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2: This is Nova.
3: Good morning, I'm Melanie Scott. Coalition MPs are pushing back against what's being billed as Australia's biggest gun buyback in decades. The New South Wales and federal governments will begin offering payments for surrendered firearms from November, aiming to remove more than 250,000 weapons after tougher gun laws were introduced following the Bondi terror attack. At least 47 people are now confirmed dead after a major earthquake struck Indonesia's Flores Island. Rescue efforts are continuing with fears the toll will climb higher. Hundreds of mourners gathered in pink in Alice Springs to farewell five-year-old Kumanjai little baby. The community remembered her as a joyful child. Months after her disappearance sparked a major search. A 47-year-old man remains before the courts charged with her murder. And a new housing report is challenging claims that it's a great time to enter the housing market. Researchers say first home buyers are facing the toughest conditions since 1970, with lower prices and government assistance failing to ease affordability pressures.
2: Nova Sport.
3: Updating sport, the Warriors say halfback Luke Metcalf is in good spirits despite suffering a hamstring injury in last night's 40-6 thrashing of the Broncos. Coach Andrew Webster says the extent of the injury will become clearer today.
4: Obviously he's very emotional at the start, but he's come good in that sense. I'm sure he's hurting, but he's been a good teammate. At halftime he joined the team, sat down with him. We don't know anymore.
3: Australia goes into day four of the first test against Bangladesh at 4 for 161 in their second innings, still 67 runs behind, and the Lions have beaten the Suns 95-53 in the AFL. You're up to date with the latest from the newsroom.
1: Yeah.
5: Good morning, happy Sunday. Whether you're in the car playing taxi for the kids this weekend or stuck into some house chores, I got the music covered for you. Non-stop, fresh hits and throwbacks on that you're loving. Something very cool. It's going to make you wish it was summer when you hear it, called Moving to the Sun on After.

0: all over my TikTok feed at Nova, Hugel, and Moving to the Sun. We are making you a winner this weekend with Nova's cash, all the cars. 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
1: I'll keep it pristine condition.
0: I'll get the phones open, so I'll pop you on standby in the next 20 minutes. Non-stop now with Alex Warren. This is not-

0: One of the biggest songs in the country. It's Ella Langley's Choosing Texas. You're listening to Nova. Morning. This is Aaron Rich.
1: Nova's cash or the cars. Win a secret stack of cash or two brand new Geely electric cars.
0: Yeah, if you go down that secret cash amount, no one knows how much you're winning other than Kate Ritchie. Or if you go the cars, two brand new Geely EVs, never pay for fuel again. They're worth $70,000. You're after the cash, though. Secret cash amount, Jody Ford.
2: My son's getting married in September 2027, yes. And I'd just love to be able to help him.
0: Okay, before we go any further, I've got to do a shameless plug. Does he have a wedding celebrant yet?
2: Not 100% sure.
0: Well, if he doesn't, or anyone listening right now needs a wedding celebrant, hit me up.
2: Okay.
0: You can find me on Instagram. Just search Hitched by Aaron Rich.
2: Yeah, of course.
0: But let's get to real business. If you won Nova's cash or the cars, you'd be putting that instant mystery cash amount towards your son's wedding, right?
2: I'd love to surprise him with some cash. So, yeah. Yes.
0: Cash would be really handy when it comes to weddings because they are expensive.
2: They are.
0: But 100% worth it. Nothing.
2: Exactly. I'm very much looking forward to it.
0: Like, you'll feel so proud in your son, looking all dapper in his nice suit next to his bride. Like, I can see you having a tear fall in your eyes. Like, 100% worth it.
2: Definitely. I will for sure.
0: You're on standby to win Nova's cash or the cars. Good luck.
2: Thanks so much, Aaron. I really appreciate it.
0: All right, we'll get the phones open up again for you to win at 11. And next, I've got a perfect date night song from Bruno Mars to play you.
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5: 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In Rockdale, lanes are closed both directions on West Botany Street due to roadworks between French and Burnell Streets. In North Sydney, the Berry Street on-ramp is closed as part of the Warringah Freeway upgrade. Detours via Walker Street and the Pacific Highway. No dramas for the M2. Travel time eastbound from Windsor Road to the Lane Cove Tunnel, currently 11 minutes. The M5 is also drama-free through Casula to the airport and the M4 on time past Olympic Park. 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

0: Olivia Dean, we're doing Baby Steps. Sydney's Nova 96.9. The chime of Ricky Lee and Tim back tomorrow from 6. During the week, Woo Woo resident Sarah Harris, of course, talking about star signs, Tim's star sign, and what it means to be a Leo.
1: Confidence.
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1: You're a performer.
3: And you also said that Leos and Scorpios work well together.
1: Gel.
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1: On his crap.
3: There we go.
2: You really don't.
0: Say that again. Ricky Lee and Tim have got 40,000 reasons to be listening next week. You could win $40,000. Ricky Lee and Tim back tomorrow from 6. Next, straight off the prime show off campus, it's G-Flip that on fire.
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15: 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In Richmond, the Driftway closed for works between Londonderry Road and Jogbet Street. In Five Dock, Great North Road is closed between Queens and Lyons Roads for a festival this morning. Surrounding local streets off Great North Road are also closed. Looking south, the Princess Highway hassle-free through Sylvania and Guymia, and no hassles north to the Central Coast on the M1. Travel time from Warunga to the Hawkesbury, currently 13 minutes. 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
18: This is Nova.
19: Good morning, I'm Melanie Scott. The PM's announced Australia's biggest gun buyback in decades, targeting up to 270,000 firearms from November. Anthony Albanese says the goal is simple: stop another massacre from happening. Tensions in the Middle East have flared after a third commercial vessel linked to the United Arab Emirates was attacked in the shipping strait of Hormuz. The UAE government is accusing Iran's Revolutionary Guard of piracy, describing the attack as a violation of international law. At least 47 people are dead after a powerful 7.7 magnitude earthquake struck off Indonesia's Flores Island. Buildings have collapsed, thousands remain unaccounted for, and DFAT is working to determine whether any Australians are affected. New data reveals senior bosses in Australia are using artificial intelligence far more frequently than their junior colleagues. And Bluey's fans have finally got their first look at the new Bluey movie, with Disney dropping a teaser trailer at D23.
18: Nova Sport.
19: Updating sport, Brisbane lost 40-6 to the Warriors last night. Broncos coach Michael Maguire says it shouldn't be difficult for his side to be motivated for the rest of the season, despite their lowly position on the ladder. Socceroos star Nestori Irinkunda has confirmed his move to Portuguese powerhouse Sporting CP, and German Johannes Liebmann has smashed the men's 1500-metre swimming world record. You're up to date with the latest from the newsroom.
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20: Morning, thank you for having Nova on. I hope you're having a wonderful weekend as I sort out the music for you non-stop with fresh hits, throwbacks. You are loving this. This is perfect if you're in the garden today or playing taxi for the kids. You'll hear Sonny Federa's monster hit, Let Me Be In Your Arms, inside the next 10 minutes. First, G Flip.

Nova is non-stop for the weekend. Morning, this is Aaron Rich. Hey, coming up, the song from Morgan Wallen that's made me a fan of his. Like, country music was never really my thing until I heard Been By Now. That is playing inside the next 10 minutes. I'll do Olivia Rodrigo first. Stupid song. It's Nova. New York City.

0: Noah Kahn with Stick Season at Nova for you Sunday morning. Hello, this is Aaron Rich. Hope you're having a wonderful weekend. Thanks so much for listening to Nova. Let's get the phones open so I can make you a winner.
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0: I must add too, only Kate Ritchie knows how much cash is on offer in Nova's cash or the cars. Annie's on 13, 24, 10. What are you thinking?
3: I am after the cars.
0: The new Geely EV2s. They're worth like $70,000. You get two of them, one for you.
3: I know. No fuel and a car for my daughter.
0: So good. Oh, and you get to
3: matching colours.
0: Matching colours
3: would be good too if I can put in a request for that.
0: Absolutely. And trap that new car smell in for as long as you can. Oh. No opening windows, no food, no drink, none of that. Yeah.
3: No, she can do that in her own car, not mine.
0: I'm going to pop you on standby to win. Good luck.
3: Thank you, Aaron. Exciting.
0: I'll get the phones open up again after midday for Nova's cash or the cars. Keep us on. Next, Cat's Eye, the girl group who did Gabriella. Animal is their newly co-written with Ed Sheeran. That's coming up in minutes.
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4: 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In Palm Beach, expect delays on Barrenjoey Road due to a police operation between the Villa Road and the Luca Road. In the CBD, Darling Drive closed between Murray Street and Iron Wharf Place while they work on the pedestrian bridge. In Alexandria, Mitchell Road closed northbound between Sydney Park Road and Maddox Street for roadworks. Bridges are on time, no delays on Anzac, Captain Cook or Endeavour. And the M5 moving well, travel time between Kingsgrove and Preston is currently 14 minutes. Census night was Tuesday, the 11th of August. There's still time to complete. In the census, every answer matters. 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Shower 2, top of 19, right now at 17 on Sydney's Nova 96.9. Spot the Gruffalo and friends at Sydney Zoo. 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
1: Dave and Tams on Sydney's Nova 96.9, home to Ricky Lee and Sim. You would have heard early in the week, Ricky Lee put her back out while watching TV on the couch. So you being the great people of Sydney, you called in to make her feel better, dishing out your stupid injuries.
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20: 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In Palm Beach, a police operation may slow you up on Barrenjoey Road with a contraflow lane in place between Nabila and Iluka Roads. In Five Dock, Great North Road and a number of local roads are closed for a festival. In North Sydney, Berry Street on-ramp closed as part of the Warringah Freeway upgrade. The M7 is looking good northbound from Preston's to Richmond Road. Travel time there currently 20 minutes. The M5 on time through Lamia, Moorbank and Milperra. And the M4 is moving well through Parramatta. 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Shower or two, top of 19, right now at 17 on Sydney's Nova 96.9. 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
23: Hello, I'm Melanie Scott. The Nationals will move to scrap the federal government's firearm laws in Parliament this week. The push comes as Anthony Albanese unveils Australia's biggest gun buyback in decades alongside New South Wales, following reforms introduced after the Bondi attack. At least 12 people are reported dead after Israeli airstrikes hit southern Lebanon. Israel says it targeted a Hezbollah headquarters after a drone attack injured three soldiers, while Lebanese officials claim civilians were targeted. The United Arab Emirates is condemning Iran for a third strike on state-owned oil tanker transiting the Strait of Hormuz. Commercial shipping through the vital energy corridor is restricted, with maritime bodies warning strikes on neutral vessels are a breach of international law. Industry groups are backing a $400 million government package to get more electric freight trucks on Australian roads. State and territory treasurers have agreed to exempt zero-emission trucks from delivery noise curfews, with advocates saying it'll boost the economy and speed up EV uptake. And fans have lined the streets of a seaside Welsh village to farewell the legendary singer Bonnie Tyler. The pop star died in hospital last month, aged 75.
1: Nova Sport.
23: Updating sport, there's two NRL matches to be played today to complete round 24. Newcastle host Gold Coast, while the Tigers and Dragons do battle in Parramatta. Today's NRLW action gets underway with the Knights taking on the Raiders. Manchester United's pre-season woes have continued following a 4-2 defeat to AC Milan in their final match before the Premier League begins. And Novak Djokovic is out of the Cincinnati Masters. You're up to date with the latest from the newsroom.
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26: If it's non-stop music you're after, you're at the right place. We do it all weekend with fresh hits and throwbacks that you are loving. And, of course, our favourite Nova Boy, he is in to dish out 9 minutes of Nova Boy's jams with Eminem coming up. First, Ariana Grande, Hate That I Made You Love Me.

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1: Oh, does he?
0: I'm going to try and save my bank account.
1: Cash or the cars? So two of them, in fact. Two Geely EVs. What do you think, Annabelle?
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1: And you, Emma?
3: Yes, definitely. 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Oh, my God, a brand new car would be a dream. I've never had a brand new car before.
1: 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Win soon, Nova's cash or the cars.

0: Partler Dracula. 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Hello, this is Aaron Rich.
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3: Yeah, that actually could be a good option because usually I'm a rideshare driver.
0: Well, firstly, I hope your presets are all set to Nova.
3: I know they are. It is.
0: Good.
3: And then I don't listen to any other station.
0: Good. And then you never pull up to a petrol station ever again.
3: I know. That would be a dream.
0: No more petrol ever again. Say it with me. No more petrol ever again. Oh, how good would that be?
3: That would be my dream, actually. It would solve a whole lot of problems.
0: Oh, gosh, yeah. Let's pop you on standby to win Nova's cash or the cars. Good luck.
3: Thank you so much. Have a good one.
0: You are so welcome. Get the phones open up again for you after one. I've got music on the other side of this with the guy who went from sleeping in the back of his car and now the world stage. He's doing all right, Alex Warren.
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0: Tampa City, that is called Self Aware. On Sydney's Nova 96.9. It's your home of Ricky Lee and Tim, our woo-woo favourite, Sarah Harris. During the week, talking star signs and Tim's star sign, Leo. What does it mean?
1: Confidence.
2: Okay.
3: That checks out.
1: Leadership. And grandiosity.
2: I don't think I'm grand.
3: Grandiosity.
1: You're a performer.
3: And you also said that Leos and Scorpios work well together.
1: Gel.
3: What is it that about
1: you
3: our
1: call
3: signs?
1: Him on his crap.
3: There we go.
2: You really don't.
0: That couldn't be more true. 40,000 reasons to be listening to Ricky Lee and Tim when they return tomorrow from 6. You can get your share in $40,000 next. 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
12: 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The M2 currently moving smoothly westbound from the Lane Cove Tunnel through to Pennant Hills Road. No delays either for the M4 motorway. A good run westbound from the tunnel exit on Parramatta Road out to the M7 at Eastern Creek, taking 15 minutes. In a five dock, a festival closing Great North Road both ways between Queens Road and Lions Road. And Sydney Olympic Park, quite busy. The Expo on at Sydney Showground and the AFL coming up soon at NG Stadium, adding traffic to the M4 and Homebush Bay Drive. 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Chance of a shower or two across the afternoon. 19 the high for the city, 17 in our west, 17 degrees right now. Sydney's Nova 96.9. 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
13: Now,
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13: is Aaron Rich.
15: Love a Sunday afternoon. Perfect time of the week to start getting things done, whether it's in the garden or maybe you're prepping the school kids' lunches. I've got the music covered for you. Let's go nonstop. Fresh hits and throwbacks. Big throwback from Nickelback you secretly love but won't admit. That is on after a

A millennial's guilty pleasure, hands down. Usher, doesn't get much better than that with the yeah. This is Nova, Sunday Arvo. My name's Aaron Rich. Hope you're good. Big song from Josh Fawaz on straight after G-Flip's Bed on Fire.

0: Soul. Doing the little boo thing here at Nova Sunday Arvo. Hope you're well. My name's Aaron Rich. Thank you so much for listening. Hope you're having a wonderful Sunday afternoon. It could be if you are a winner for this epic prize.
1: Nova's cash or the cars.
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0: Ooh, so good. Let's get the phones open. 13 24 10. Hello, Sarah. What are you thinking?
3: Well, I'm nervous. I don't know. I don't know if I'll make the right one.
0: Nova's cash or the cars. So we've got a secret amount of cash that you could take, or you could get two sets of keys to two sets of cars. And let me tell you about the Geely EX2 EV fully electric car.
3: So they're pretty pretty.
0: They're fine.
3: And you get two.
0: You get two. You keep one, give one to hubby, give one to a friend, give one to me. Doesn't matter. It's your choice.
3: Maybe I should go cars.
0: They're worth $70,000.
3: And then because the cash could be $20, it could be... you'd hope not.
0: You hope not, but you never know. Yeah, it could be only $20. I'm popping you on standby to win and hopefully make that decision.
3: Okay, thank you so much.
0: Good luck. Keep it on Nova. More chances coming up to win Nova's cash or the cars. Next, biggest song in the country from Olivia Rodrigo.
4: Tim, I'm the kind of person that texts like thought at a time.
5: Oh yeah,
4: bang,
5: I hate
4: bang,
5: that.
4: Bang, bang, bang.
5: My girl at home though texts like almost word at a time to her friends.
4: Yeah.
5: Like, whoop, whoop, whoop.
4: Yeah. And just wait till I've finished whoop, whoop, whooping.
5: No.
4: And then you can reply.
5: No.
4: Because you reply in the middle of my whoop, whoop, whoop.
5: I know. I wait. I wait for the dots to clear.
4: Sometimes you don't.
5: Or sometimes you and I are having passionate exchanges.
4: Take that out of context.
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0: sun. Hugel on Nova with Moving to the Sun. It's all over your TikTok feed, that one. And I listen to it and wish it was summer. You just know they're pumping it in Ibiza while popping bottles of champagne, right? Jermaine is in next for the rest of your Sunday afternoon with a monster hit on the way from Dave and Tams. It's the biggest song of the country, Rain Dance.
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12: 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The M2 motorway is still a quick run westbound from the Lane Cove Tunnel into Pennant Hills Road. No hold-ups either for the M4. It's smooth westbound from the tunnel exit on Parramatta Road out to the M7 at Eastern Creek. Just 15 minutes travel time. Five Docks busier festival underway closing Great North Road both ways between Queens Road and Lyons Road. Drummoyne also busy citybound now on Victoria Road. And lots of traffic around Sydney Olympic Park. The Expo underway at Sydney Showground. The AFL as well underway. Census night was Tuesday the 11th of August, but there's still time to complete. In the census, every answer matters. Authorised by the Australian Bureau of Statistics, Canberra. Staying cloudy with the chance of a shower or two still for the afternoon. Currently 18 degrees. Sydney's Nova 96.9. 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
14: All right, let's turn it up this Sunday afternoon. I hope you're having a great weekend. It's full of fresh hits and throwbacks. That's what we're doing to amp up our Sunday. Just banger after banger, like fresh Ariana, ready to go in the next 10 minutes. And Sally's reaching out on Instagram. You want a bit of Maroon 5? Let's get on their first throwback in, let's say, two hits time, okay? After Dave and...

0: Guy Sebastian. He got it done. Free from all legal dramas. That's our man. Non-stop hits here on Nova. You're on air with Jermaine. Let's get it done this Sunday afternoon and get you in the running for Nova's cash or the cars. A secret amount of cash or two Geely electric vehicles. I'm putting someone in the running. When you hear Olivia Dean, 132410, give me a buzz while I get on Ed Sheeran for your Sunday here on Nova.
1: When I was 6 years old, I broke my leg.

0: and I'm counting down the days until she's here. Later this year, our girl Olivia Dean. Non-stop hits here in Novia on air with Jermaine. I did say when you hear Olivia Dean to give me a buzz for this.
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0: 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I know everyone is wanting these right now. It's so, so tough. 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
2: My best mate and I, we're both DJs, so we have our own business for it. 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
0: Mate, so what I'm hearing here is that you're wanting to invest in your DJ business so that you could probably make some music that we could play right here on Nova?
2: Yeah, yeah, exactly.
0: Hey, man, let's get you out of your misery. Okay, I'm putting you in the running for the cash, okay?
2: Yeah, awesome.
0: I'm going to do this again late in the Arvo, 13-24-10, when I tell you to call Nova's cash or the cars.
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12: 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In the Blue Mountains, there's been a crash in Wentworth Falls on the Great Western Highway at Genevieve Road. That's closing an eastbound lane. The M2 motorway remains all clear westbound. There's no delays from the Lane Cove Tunnel into Pennant Hills Road. The M4 also moving fairly smoothly westbound from the tunnel exit at Parramatta Road out to Eastern Creek. Just 15 minutes travel time. And Parramatta getting busy hosting NRL action today at CommBank Stadium from 4 p.m, building traffic on O'Connell Street at Victoria Road. 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A shower or two possible this afternoon. Showers again tomorrow with a high of 19 in the city, 18 in our west. Currently 18 degrees. Sydney's Nova 96.9. 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
14: 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It's all about the bangers for your Sunday afternoon today here on Nova. And I think we've got just the stuff. A bit of Flo Rida, an epic throwback with David Guetta on the way. And Sam reached out to our Instagram. You want the new Morgan Wallen song? I had no idea that everyone is loving this tune already. It's Been By Now, that's a tune. Ready to go in the next 10 minutes. Let's kick things off with brand new Bruno. I Just Might. Oh, no.

think of this fresh Morgan Wallen tune? It's called Been By Now. Non-stop hits here on Nova. You're on air with Jermaine. If you want to hear tunes like this 24-7, Nova's fresh country on the Nova Player app. Top tier country bangers on there. We also have Nova Nation if you want a bit of a dance club fix. Your home of dance hits and club classics. You're going to hear tunes like this. Caitlin Aragon and Haven, I Run on Nova. Turn it up for your Sunday.

0: Non-stop hits here on Nova. You're on air with Jermaine. This tune would be perfect to play in a new whip. Maybe two whips.
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0: 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I'm seeing this everywhere on the streets, on my phone. I'm seeing on bus posters everywhere. So it's either that or the cash. You choose. It might just be the hardest decision you can make of 2026. And your next chance to get in the running is going to happen sometime after 4 p.m., okay? 13, 24, 10 when I tell you to. Let's go back into the fresh hits and throwbacks for your Sunday afternoon. Congrats to G Flip supporting Robbie Williams. Bet on fire in the next 10 minutes.
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0: 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You're on air with Jermaine. 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
3: 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Inner Summer Hill, still seeing delays with power lines down across Liverpool Road. It remains closed both ways between Grosvenor Crescent and Gower Street. Inner Moonee, watch out for a ladder that's fallen onto the M1 at the Hawkesbury River Bridge. That's closed a lane northbound. Southbound, no holdups from there through to Warunga, taking 15 minutes. Five Dock is busy, a festival still closing Great North Road both ways between Queens Road and Lyons Road. Andramine remains busy city-bound on Victoria Road. 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This weekend only at Autobarn. Showers coming our way tomorrow, a high of 19 in the city and 18 in our west. Right now, 17 degrees. Sydney's Nova 96.9. 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
4: A lot of messages on our Instagram right now wanting to know when's the next time we're putting someone in the running for Nova's cash or the cars, a secret amount of cash or two Geely electric vehicles. 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It'd

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1: 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That's when I knew that your heart was scarring. 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

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A secret amount of cash or two Geely electric vehicles. 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When you hear the throwback, Sweet Escape from Gwen Stefani and Akon, 13.

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0: 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You're on air with Jermaine. If you want throwbacks like this 24-7, Nova Throwbacks on the Nova Player app.
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0: 13, 24, 10, putting you in the running all afternoon. Kim, are you calling up for this?
3: No, it's to talk to you, Jermaine.
0: Oh, Kim, this is why I love our listeners so much, because not only do they care about the stuff we do on air, they care about our announcers.
3: I do not change the channel.
0: Yeah, good. I'm glad.
3: My partner gets in the car and changes it, and I get very upset.
0: Yes, anyway, please do not change the dial. We love hearing from you guys, okay? Nova's cash or the cars, okay? This is huge. You're going to choose either a secret, undisclosed amount of cash that only Kate Ritchie knows, or two Geely EVs. So this could be one for you, one for your partner, so your partner can listen to whatever he wants and you can keep it on Nova in your Geely electric vehicle.
3: Good point, but no, I'm going for the cash.
0: Oh, okay, going straight into it.
3: And then it's all mine.
0: I got to tell you, Kim, that's a very smart decision. I love that. Let's make it all yours. You're in the running, okay?
3: Okay, thanks so much.
0: What are you going to do if you win this cash?
3: Spend it. No, I don't know. Well, it's a secret disclosed amount.
0: Well, yeah, you don't really know how much it is, so you're really taking a risk here, Kim.
3: Oh, don't say that.
0: No, but that's a good thing.
3: You're not going to give me $5,000.
0: I have no idea. This thing is so top secret.
3: No, now we've talked about it. Maybe I will go for the car.
0: Oh, I hope I haven't changed your mind.
3: Yes, you have.
0: Kim, I didn't mean to do that.
3: No, I'm staying with the cash.
0: Good. Okay, look, I'm putting you in the running for the cash. All the best of luck, okay? I won't say any more. And
3: You're too funny. I'll call you back. Yeah. If it's $5,000, I'm calling you. I'll hunt you down. I'll find your address.
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0: Non-stop hits for your Sunday afternoon. Getting me excited for the TV Week Logies happening tonight. And speaking of that, Fitz, Whipper and Kate had Robert Irwin and Sonia Kruger on the show last week for the ultimate test of Aussie TV knowledge. You've got to hear all of that on the Fitz, Whipper and Kate podcast. They're driving you home back tomorrow from 4 p.m. More non-stop hits on the way, like Alex Warren, Fever Dream. After this.
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10: 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Intercogra seeing heavy delays now with a crash, a car and pedestrian incident. That's on the Princess Highway. It remains closed northbound at Regent Street. In Summerhill, power lines are still down on Liverpool Road. It's closed both ways from Grosvenor Crescent. Five Dock also busy with a festival underway, closing Great North Road both ways between Queens Road and Lyons Road. With traffic through Drummoyne fairly busy city-bound on Victoria Road. Census night was Tuesday, the 11th of August. There's still time to complete. 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A showery start to our week tomorrow. Highs of 19 in the city, 18 in our west. It's currently 16 degrees, Nova 96.9. 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
11: Jeez, I didn't realise how many Pink fans there are in Australia. A lot of you hitting me up on the Nova Instagram. I'll get on a throwback from Pink in the next 10 minutes. How does that sound? Let's make your Sunday afternoon. Can I also tell you, Alex Warren is coming to the country later this year and we have tickets for you to win. 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Turn it up. Let's go.

new Bruno. Non-stop hits here on Nova. You're on air with Jermaine. Shout out to James. Hit us up in our Nova DMs. Doing a 12-hour shift on a Sunday, man. That's brutal. How can I make your day better? How about a throwback from the Killers? Let's get on Mr. Brightside in the next 10 minutes after Ella Langley. Choosing Texas on Nova. Just when I-

0: absolute banger for your Sunday afternoon. Phoebe Rexha. Non-stop hits here on Nova. You're on air with Jermaine.
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0: 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It's only for the choice masters. 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You have time to think. Your next chance happens tomorrow morning. Cash or the two cars? Nova's cash or the cars? Have a think while I get on Olivia Dean and Baby Steps right after this, okay? Fresh hits and
3: Tim. I'm the kind of person that texts like thought at a time.
4: Oh yeah,
3: bang,
4: I hate
3: bang,
4: that.
3: Bang, bang.
4: My girl at home though texts like almost word at a time to her friends.
3: Yeah.
4: Like,
3: whoop, whoop, whoop, whoop. Yeah. And just wait till I've finished whoop, whoop, whooping.
4: No.
3: And then you can reply.
4: No.
3: Because you reply in the middle of my whoop, whoop, whoop.
4: I know, I wait. I wait for the dots to clear.
3: Sometimes you don't.
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3: Take that out of context.
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0: Robbie Williams later this year. You're on air with Jermaine. Shout out to Vanessa who gave us a little DM on Instagram. You want brand new cat's eye? That song's going huge everywhere. I know Maddie Rowe's playing Animal right after this, okay? Stay right there.
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8: 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Search thousands of commercial property listings with Sydney's number one in commercial property. Into Summer Hill, crews still working on downed power lines on Liverpool Road. It remains closed both ways from Grosvenor Crescent. Fairly quiet out of the Central Coast, the M1 Pacific Motorway moving well southbound from the Hawkesbury River Bridge. It's just 15 minutes into Wirunga. The Hume Motorway also a good run northbound into Campbelltown. Five Dock remains busy with a festival keeping Great North Road closed from Queens Road. And Sydney Olympic Park still busy, crowds leaving the Sydney Showground and post-AFL match. 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Few showers coming our way tomorrow, highs of 19 in the city, 18 in our west. Currently 16 degrees, Sydney's Nova 96.9. 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
9: Hey friends, it's Jem hanging out with ya. Did you know that Ed Sheeran co-wrote the new Cat's Eye song?
10: Move like an animal. As in, love so good, how could this be free? I keep your secret safe with me.
9: I love it. 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

That song just reminds me of the mayhem ball that is Lady Gaga with Abracadabra on Nova. Samba's got a brand new single, and I love with his music, he writes them all by himself. This is My Body is a

0: on Nova. Coming up, this fresh hit from Sam Fender and Olivia Dean. So please don't rain. It's also been breaking records over in the UK as the longest number one single, which is crazy. And this throwback from J-Lo and Mr. Worldwide. Came out in 2011 and it's having its moment again since being in Off Campus. Hear these when they play on the other side of this on Nova.
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off in his album this month, and he'll be touring here. That is Alex Warren with Fever Dream on Nova. Right now, it's a throwback for ya from Riri. This is from her third studio album, Good Girl Gone Bad. It's Don't Stop the Music.

0: Post Malone, Mark Morrison, Sick Kick, Cooped Up, Return of the Mac on Nova. Coming up, Bruno Mars. Forever be yours, every hour, every night, every day, on my soul. It's called On My Soul. I reckon you're going to love it. It is so catchy. I can't wait to play it for you next on Nova.
1: Tim. I'm the kind of person that texts like thought at a time.
2: Oh yeah,
1: bang,
2: I hate
1: bang,
2: that.
1: Bang, bang, bang.
2: My girl at home though texts like almost word at a time to her friends.
1: Yeah.
2: Like,
1: whoop, whoop, whoop, yeah. And just wait till I've finished whoop, whoop, whooping.
2: No.
1: And then you can reply.
2: No.
1: Because you reply in the middle of my whoop, whoop, whoop.
2: I know, I wait. I wait for the dots to clear.
1: Sometimes you don't.
2: Or sometimes you and I are having passionate exchanges.
1: Take that out of context.
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The countdown is on until she's in the country. That is Olivia Dean with Baby Steps on Nova. Coming up, one of the biggest songs in the country. I'll give you a clue. It is by an Aussie.

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3: How's your Sunday night going, friends? It is Gem hanging out with ya. Last year, G Flip released their song Bed on Fire. A few months ago, it has gone viral because of Off Campus on Amazon Prime. I love it. It's such a good show. Let's get on G Flip's Bed on Fire. This is Nova.

That always reminds me of the Step Up films. That is Flo Rida and T-Pain with Low on Nova. Coming up, Ariana Grande's brand new single, Petal. And right now, it's Olivia Rodrigo with Stupid Song on Nova.

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0: A throwback for you. That is Jet. Are You Gonna Be My Girl on Nova? Coming up this fresh air. So please don't rain. Sam Fender and Olivia Dean's Rain Me In, which is breaking records over in the UK for longest running number one single. Hear it next on Nova.
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new Amy Shark. It's kind of hot on Nova. That is from her brand new album, Soft Pop. Right now, throwback for you from Angus and Julia Stone. It's Chateau on Nova.

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0: DOD and Poppy, that is Think About Us on Nova. Coming up, this fresh hit from Samba. He is so talented. He writes basically all of his music by himself. Samba's Homewrecker plays next on Nova.
1: Ricky Lee and Tim.
2: I'm the kind of person that texts like thought at a time.
3: Oh yeah,
2: bang,
3: I hate
2: bang,
3: that.
2: Bang, bang, bang.
3: My girl at home though texts like almost word at a time to her friends.
2: Yeah.
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2: Yeah. And just wait till I've finished whoop, whoop, whooping.
3: No.
2: And then you can reply.
3: No.
2: Because you reply in the middle of my whoop, whoop, whoop.
3: I know, I wait. I wait for the dots to clear.
2: Sometimes you don't.
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your dress, but you won't show me your heart. 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

0: Aussie, So One, Beautiful Noise in My Head on Nova. Coming up, Taylor Swift's I Knew It, I Knew You.
1: What I thought would be the last time I saw my friend. But love has ways of bringing things back to life.
0: This is from Toy Story 5. The song is so cute, isn't it? It plays next on Nova.
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8: Friends, it's Jem. It's been 5 years since Elton John and Dua Lipa released their hit Cold Heart. And Elton did a key post on his Insta thanking Dua and the fans for all their support with the song. It has over 5.3 billion streams. It plays next.

0: and Mool Grab, Just The Way You Are on Nova. A few weeks ago, Cat's Eye released their brand new single, Animal. Nobody knows you're out of control, but I see a side behind the closed doors. They get a glimpse here. If you've noticed, it has an Ed Sheeran kind of vibe to the song. That's because he co-wrote it. It's so catchy. Animal by Cat's Eye plays next on Nova. Let's go. Nova.
1: Tim. We all did our census yesterday. What did you put where it said services provided by your career? I wrote entertainment.
2: Yeah.
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2: Well, also you had to give two words. It needed two words.
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2: Oh, not just
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1: Cool entertainment.
2: Cool entertainment.
1: This is the song I played as soon as I hit submit. I played Vicar and Linda Bull.
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0: Sebastian with his hit Maybe on Nova. Coming up, this hit from Olivia Dean. It's called Baby Steps, and she'll be here in a few months for her tour, which is so exciting. It plays next on Nova.
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3: 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How exciting.
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1: From backyard beginnings to big dreams, Milo fuels Aussie kids to give it a go. Milo, grow unstoppable.

Delta Goodrum with Eclipse on Nova. In 2006, Cascada released this hit. 'Cause every time we touch, I get this feeling. And every time we kiss, I swear. 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Ozzy Ivana has done her twist of the song, and it doesn't disappoint. I'm obsessed with it. It plays now.

0: it's Armin. What a life on Nova. It's Nova's Cash or the Cars. More chances to play tomorrow morning from 9 a.m. I should have taken that as a warning. She's from Texas, I can tell by the way. Ella Langley's Choosing Texas here in less than 15 minutes on Nova.
1: Tim, I'm the kind of person that texts like thought at a time.
2: Oh yeah,
1: bang,
2: I hate
1: bang,
2: that.
1: Bang, bang, bang.
2: My girl at home though texts like almost word at a time to her friends.
1: Yeah.
2: Like,
1: whoop, whoop, whoop, whoop. Yeah. And just wait till I've finished whoop, whoop, whooping.
2: No.
1: And then you can reply.
2: No.
1: Because you reply in the middle of my whoop, whoop, whoop.
2: I know, I wait. I wait for the dots to clear.
1: Sometimes you don't.
2: Or sometimes you and I are having passionate exchanges.
1: Take that out of context.
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1: Just going to be part of it.
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3: Ricky Lee and Tim.
1: Turn it up, Ricky Lee.
0: Oh, my goodness.
4: Nova. Hello, midnight friends. Welcome to the hour.
0: Why do you have an accent? I thought we weren't allowed to do accents.
4: No, we're not
0: on the radio.
4: Allowed to do accents. It's just my midnight accent.
0: Oh, you, what is your midnight accent? It's got a little bit of a twang.
4: How'd you go at the Logies last night?
0: Oh,
4: was it
0: just before? I've just thought I'd come in here still in my dress, still in my outfit, and
4: I feel so underdressed. It's ridiculous.
0: And then I'll go home to bed just for like an hour or so, and then I'll come back to start our show at 6 a.m.
4: That's right.
0: I thought that was a good idea to just like, who needs sleep? Whatever. Yeah. I'll just have a couple of your Quadrille originals and get me through the night.
4: If you are in Sydney, of course, you can listen to us very soon. Otherwise, just stick with us now for the next hour and enjoy.
0: We just love being with you.
4: We do. We've got Robert Irwin next, who is also fresh from the Logies. Which is crazy.
0: It's crazy. And it's also, I'm pretty sure he's going to talk like he hadn't happened. Like, that's so
4: the
0: weird.
4: Classic
0: like, get
4: Robert,
0: your head
4: though.
0: Together, Robert.
4: That's classic Robert. Also, the Peking Duck Boys, they dropped their debut album on Friday. Ruben's here soon, and we will talk skipping school. It's all coming up after this. Madonna, let's do it. The original, Like a Prayer.
0: OG!

0: Hey, this is Ricky Lee and Tim on Nova.
1: Robert Irwin's just been teaching me about catch, tag and release.
2: Yes.
1: Good to see you, mate.
2: Good
1: Thanks
2: to
1: for coming
2: see you.
1: In.
2: Yes. Yeah, we've been talking crocodiles.
1: We have been.
2: I just got in from Cape York. I've been catching crocs for the last, 2 weeks.
1: So you catch, then you tag, then you release.
2: You catch them, you put, a little GPS tracker on them, let them go again. We've done this for a long time. This research project's been going on for, 20 years. Mm-hmm. You know, where they do, where they go, what they do, what they eat, their social structure, their body temperature. We found out crocs can hold their breath for 8 hours.
3: What?
2: It's crazy.
1: I noticed when I went to Australia Zoo and I saw you guys do your show.
2: We were there in there feeding crocs when you came. Yeah.
1: But I did notice that you sent Chandler into the water.
2: Oh,
1: Bindi's
2: yeah.
1: Bindi's partner.
2: Oh, yeah, yeah. I'm like,
1: so I was like,
2: he's expendable. He'll be like, no, I'm kidding. I'm kidding.
1: Find another partner.
2: I always make that joke. I'm like, okay, we need someone expendable to get in the water with the crocs. Chandler's the best. He's awesome. He's just boots and all into everything. So, Bindi found a good one with him.
1: Going to talk to you about the Logies in a second, but just as an offside, I've hosted the Aries a couple of times, all right?
2: Now, I need some tips.
1: Well, I'll just say, though, the music crowd are a little bit more cool. The TV guys are a bit more up themselves. It's a bit tougher than catch tagging and releasing on Sunday, I think, in front of all those TV
2: The crocodile's going to feel safe in a minute. This is going to be, yeah.
1: But congratulations on the gig. Congratulations on everything. Everything, but congratulations on hosting the Logies Sunday.
2: Thank you. Yeah, well, I'm a conservationist. My job is to try and get my message into different rooms, and what an insane platform to do that. But also, I look at my dad has been involved with the Logies, back in the day for a long time. He was always into it, and he was inducted into the Hall of Fame. I remember watching that, really vividly. It's very special. It's kind of been part of our family, obviously, for a long time. And so to get in there and actually host it. How cool. I think it's the first time a zookeeper or a conservationist has ever hosted the Logies. I'm this is a win for the work that I represent, really.
3: It's pretty amazing. But what is your approach to hosting? Because everyone that's hosted it kind of brings themselves to the role.
2: Yeah.
3: What is your approach? Because you're a little sneaky one. I watched you on Dancing with the Stars in the US. Can you actually get out of here? Because what do you mean you can move like that?
2: I don't know. Thank you.
3: Are you going to be bringing a little bit of that to the little razzle dazzle showbiz of the
2: Logies? Yeah, gotta do it 100%. I want this to be like my life's kind of a crazy contrast right now. I'm dancing one minute and then I'm catching crocs the next. I want that sort of vibe to really be there for the Logies, right? I really want that. But also I'm involving a lot of my mates, in that world, and I'm kind of getting to work with people I've always wanted to work with, and it is truly a privilege to do this. But I want to celebrate the 70 years of Aussie TV and be like, there's a new generation now that are going to be carrying it on.
1: And if you feel like you're dying, send Chandler in.
2: Yeah.
1: Chandler, get in there. It was not going well.
2: He's my backup. I'm like, get in there.
3: Wheel him in like Taylor Swift does on a little cleaning car and just release him. Release him to the people. But what's the prep been like for hosting the Logies? Because you're hosting, but you're also up for the goal.
2: Yes. Yeah, which is, what an honour. It's awesome. My good friend Julia Morris is also up for the goal.
1: I know. She's been up for it for a while.
2: I've been campaigning for her hard. But it's okay. I can't give away too much, but I've started rehearsal now here. And put it this way, my body is very sore.
3: Oh my gosh.
2: My body is very sore.
3: You're dancing. You're totally dancing.
2: That's all
3: you're
2: I'll say.
3: Totally
2: that's all I'll say.
3: You are totally dancing.
2: I didn't say that.
3: Why would your body be sore?
2: There could be many reasons. I've been catching crocodiles.
3: We have a little question for you. We like to get our previous guest to ask a question for our next guest, not knowing who it is. So the last person we had on the show was Melanie C.
1: Spice Girl.
3: Everyone's favourite Spice Girl, Sporty Spice. And she has a question that she would like to ask you.
2: Okay.
4: I want to ask this question. If you were a Spice Girl, which Spice Girl would you be?
1: Perfect. This will make the papers everywhere.
2: Sporty.
1: Spice.
2: Yeah, 100%.
3: Wrangling crocs.
2: Yeah,
3: doing the job.
2: Totally. I mean, it's
1: track
2: gotta
1: pants
2: be.
1: On.
2: It's gotta be right.
1: Do you have a question for our next guest? And we have no idea who the next guest is. So you just ask.
2: Yes.
1: Ask anything, and we'll pass it on.
2: What's your favorite animal?
3: Perfect. There we go.
2: There you go.
3: All right.
1: I will say Australian Idol's up for a big award on Sunday night. Ricky will be there. I do a little travel show called Getaway. I'm not invited, but. if Getaway wins, potentially we could do a little story at Australia Zoo or something.
2: I love that, mate.
1: I think that might
2: Anytime. Chuck in there with the Crocs, you'll love it.
3: Maybe we can send a little backstory Australian Idol up to the sunny coast and do a little Australia Zoo situation.
2: Life's better up in Queensland,
3: look,
2: mate.
3: At us.
2: Get up there.
3: We're making TV.
1: We really are. Mate, so lovely to see you. Congratulations in advance for Sunday. Cheers. You'll absolutely nail it. It's 7 o'clock on 7. You can also vote for Robert, by the way, tvweeklogies.com.au for the gold. Good luck with the rehearsals. Get back
2: out there, mate.
1: And we'll see you on stage on Sunday.
2: We'll see you then. Cheers, guys.
5: This is Ricky Lee and Tim on Nova. Ricky Lee and Tim.
3: I'm the kind of person that texts like thought at a time.
1: Oh, yeah,
3: bang,
1: I hate
3: bang,
1: that.
3: Bang, bang, bang.
1: My girl at home, though, texts like almost word at a time to her friends.
3: Yeah.
1: Like,
3: whoop, whoop, whoop. Yeah. And just wait till I've finished whoop, whoop, whooping.
1: No.
3: And then you can reply.
1: No.
3: Because you reply in the middle of my whoop, whoop, whoop.
1: I know, I wait. I wait for the dots to clear.
3: Sometimes you don't.
1: Or sometimes you and I are having passionate exchanges.
3: Take that out of context.
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0: Ricky Lee and Tim here on Nova. We've got some new music for you to finish off the show very soon. And speaking of new music, guess what? Peking Duck dropped their debut album today. It's called Paradise.
1: I know, how exciting. Rabbit Star!
0: It's so out that my headphones are coming out.
1: Your headphones are freaking out. You've lost one half of Peking Duck. Yeah. What's going on?
2: I mean, yeah, it's not like we even dropped the album last night. Today's release day. And he's already gone missing. What's he doing? You know who did this when it was out, when we had our podcast? Hamish Blake, a special guest.
0: Big guest.
2: Adam just went missing it's a regular occurrence now.
1: I'm used to it. There we go. You must have strong shoulders just carrying this.
0: carrying this duck.
2: Oh,
0: but,
2: dear.
0: Mate, congratulations. Paradise, it's out today. And I think I've asked you this a million times, but why so long? Because you guys have been together for 158 years.
2: Yes.
0: Why now for a debut album?
2: Well, no, it's a good question. I think we don't even know the answer to that, really. We just we're having such a good time doing singles and dropping individual tracks. And it was going good, you know. It was like, you know, a bit of a hot streak.
0: If it ain't broke.
2: And if it ain't broke, don't fix it.
0: Yeah.
2: But we hit a point a few years ago where we were kind of sick of our current creative process, and we just thought, you know what, let's just mix things up. Let's just dive into the studio, and instead of trying to make a song that is going to work as well as the last few did, let's just make a whole album and then there's no rules.
1: Because what is the creative process? Because between Peking Duck, your project Yoga, and Kelly Holiday, you guys pump out so much incredible music. What is the process? I really want to know.
2: Well, you know, it was fun with the when we started, you know, working on singles way back in the day. It all started as just Adam and I in his studio, in his back shed at his mum's house, and we'd
1: so
2: set up like our own.
1: I love it.
0: Yeah, I know. Thanks, Mum.
2: And thank you, Mez. and then, yeah, we were just like jamming out with ideas, and we'd like bounce off each other. And, you know, as time progressed and he moved to LA for a bit, we were constantly working separately. And so for the album, we're like, all right, let's just, you know, get in the studio and just see what happens. And have no, you know, playbook. There's no, like, you know, prior album successes we want to chase.
0: Yeah, yeah.
2: You know?
0: You're also going to be required to be at the Logies on Sunday. I've just heard about that too.
2: Yeah, well, hopefully Adam makes it.
1: What's the plan
0: for the couple of days?
2: Oh, my God.
1: What's
2: I can't
1: the
2: carry that.
1: What's the Logies?
2: So the plan for the Logies is we're going to pull out a rabbit out of a hat and try make the most amazing live set we've ever done. Obviously, Logies is a big deal, and it's live.
0: Well, no one parties like a group of TV execs.
2: Well, you know, it's live.
1: You always bring it to life. I think I've seen you once or maybe even twice play the Logies.
2: Yeah, we did it a few years ago. It was
1: so fun.
2: And that was a really fun one. We had like G-Flip and who else? We had Maya. And
0: that was huge.
2: Yeah,
1: set the bloody stage on fire.
2: Sick.
1: It was amazing.
2: Yeah.
1: You're gonna bring out Robert Irwin for a cheeky little dance break.
0: Little
2: you know what?
0: Hey.
2: Let's manifest that, Robert. If you're listening, which I know you are, jump on stage and get your booty shaken,
0: mate. We love you guys. We're very proud of you. Paradise is out today. Debut album from the guys that we've known and loved for 158 years. As I said,
1: yes,
0: yeah. Love you, mate.
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1: 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Peking Duck's new album, not only new album, debut album, Paradise, drops today.
2: It freaks me out still. I can't wrap my head around
1: 16 years.
2: That it's their debut album.
1: Yes.
2: I like it.
1: But let's check out the title track from Peking Duck's debut album. This is Paradise.

0: water. Pass me a water.
1: So I have one from Jungle. They do they've got like a kind of disco 70s vibe. Back on 74 was like a huge hit for them. They've got a new one out. It's called Sunshine. It's a vibe. I love it.

0: Kasabian. You love Kasabian. You know Kasabian.
1: I saw this and I knew you were going to choose this.
0: Well, I remember when I interviewed Noel Gallagher years and years and years ago, and he said, just look out for a band called Kasabian. This is before they even burst onto the scene. So they're endorsed by the Gallagher brothers. Check out their new tune, Nothing Better Than This.

0: also just noticed a cheeky little thing here. They're releasing their ninth studio album, Act 3, which is going to be the title of Beyoncé's next album, on September 4, which is Beyoncé's birthday.
1: Wow, there you go.
0: What are they doing?
1: 1 degree from Beyoncé, always. What's your last pick?
0: My last one, you're probably going to hate, and I'm here for that. It's Nico and Vince. You know the song, Am I Wrong?
1: Oh, yeah.
0: So real. Huge song, 2013, 2014, around then. They've done a little interpolation of Red Red Wine. It's called Let's Real.

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18: Jody and Hazy. In the
19: morning. Jode's went to the dentist a couple of days ago.
20: Yes, she did.
19: Yes, got a wire put at the back.
20: Okay.
19: And also got a filling as well. And now I've got to go back again for another filling.
20: Oh,
19: it just keeps on coming, doesn't it?
20: 13, 24, 10. Have you ever been to the dentist and the dentist has gone, all good, nothing to see here?
19: And if you say yes, I say,
21: bullshit.
19: They'll find something, man. It's like a mechanic, don't you reckon?
20: Yeah.
19: Oh, it's your back sort of molar claviculator. It's got to do on this one. Da-ga-da-da-ga-da-da-ga-da-ga-da, and we need to drill it.
20: Sure.
19: Do you know what I like to do with the dentist?
20: What?
19: And my dentist, I get so... There's a screen on the roof.
20: Yes, I love that.
19: Yes. And I've been done before, one for falling asleep and also for watching Friends and giggling. even though there's captions.
20: Yeah.
19: There's one particular little animal documentary that I was getting aggressively into when I was at the dentist.
20: What was it?
19: And so much so that I called my wife straight after, sent her a text and said, we need to have a discussion. And she called. She's like, oh, gosh, what's happened? What's going on?
20: Yeah.
19: And I said to her, that's it. I'm making a decision as a man of the house.
20: Yep.
19: We need to get at least 2, maybe 3, up to 7 guinea pigs. And enough's enough. I have spoken. I've put my foot down. Mm-hmm. I watched a documentary about guinea pigs. And those little fellas are ace. They're great.
20: And what was the response from your wife, who's the key financial controller in the house?
19: Well, first of all, she said, I thought it was something serious. And I said, it's beyond that. It's more than serious. This is a genuine life decision. And I don't get a lot of input into this household. But I'm putting my foot down. And she said, are you very, very serious? You need to leave me alone and stop wasting my valuable time because I'm trying to make this a worthy life.
20: Yep.
19: And you're wasting it on guinea pigs.
20: Also, unrelated question, were there drugs in the needle when they, like, jabbed you in the gums?
19: Possibly. I don't know. Like, some sort of pro-guinea pig serum? I'm not sure. Guinea pigs are awesome. 13, 24, 10. Has anyone got a guinea pig?
20: Shut up.
19: They're absolutely lovely. And she said, are you very, very serious? You need to leave me alone and stop wasting my valuable time because I'm trying to make this a worthy life.
20: Yep.
19: And you're wasting it on guinea pigs.
20: Also, unrelated question, were there drugs

0: Boy pig. It should have at least two because they love each other and need a companion.
1: What dentist do you go to, for goodness sake?
0: Boy, I did a guinea pig documentary. I've just been here to notice. Well, producer Maggie apparently had two guinea pigs. Good morning, producer Maggie.
2: Hi, Maggie.
3: Good morning. I did have two guinea pigs.
0: And were they awesome?
3: They were awesome, but I'm only just learning from you that there has to be two to be friends because they didn't like each other.
0: Oh, really?
3: Yeah, they were Sam and Daniel, their names were, and they did not get along.
1: Why did you give them human names?
0: Yes, a formal name for a guinea pig's the best.
3: I was probably about six, and I loved them, and Sam was super talkative. He would talk back to you. He would squeak at you.
0: Yeah, like this.
1: Yes!
0: That's a guinea pig sound. Sam. Oh, gorge.
3: Oh, I miss him. But Daniel was completely silent. At all times. Okay. Never spoke.
0: Right. Well, he probably mute. He's probably the emo.
3: That's where I got it from.
1: Probably couldn't get a word in, to be honest.
0: Here's the other thing, Joe. So guinea pigs, they love all creatures.
1: Yes.
0: They like each other the most, so she get multiple guinea pigs. They don't like rabbits.
3: Oh, no.
0: So rabbits and guinea pigs can't coexist.
3: Yes. Okay. Because I had a rabbit too. Her name was Snowy.
0: And the G pigs didn't get along.
1: Right.
3: None of them liked each other.
0: I'm pushing this so hard. So there's a tick. There's a little bit of endorsement from producer Maggie.
1: Okay, so let's go back. And I'm going to regret asking this. But why on earth would you have a rabbit and guinea pigs at the same time?
0: Okay, I'm going to answer in guinea pig. You ready?
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0: Jody and Hazy.
1: Time for a morality debate.
2: Oh.
1: You ready for this one?
2: Sure.
1: So one of our big, big bosses is in town at the moment.
2: Yes.
1: His name is Tony. Uh-huh. Lovely fella.
2: He's
1: absolutely
2: so nice.
1: Absolutely lovely. Mm. Or so I thought.
2: Uh-oh. What's happened?
1: Here's the morality debate, all right? So whenever Tony turns up, we have a chat after the show and we go through all sorts of things. It's hugely constructive, right?
2: Mm-hmm.
1: So I was sitting next to Tony in the meeting room yesterday, Jodes.
2: Yeah, I know.
1: You on the other side.
2: Yeah.
1: And for whatever reason, and I don't know, I've got wandering eyes, let's be honest. I looked at...
2: Hello, Cara. Yeah. Sorry about that.
1: Yeah, but
2: sorry about your husband.
1: Not for those reasons. Mm. I glanced at Tony's phone a couple of times and I could see Tony's notes.
2: So our big boss from Sydney, you could see his notes.
1: Yes, it was dot points on his phone.
2: Oh, no.
1: And he was going through, like, note for note. And then I saw one which was strictly about me. Like, literally, I could see my name, and it certainly wasn't a compliment.
2: Oh, no.
1: So, but we never got to the point.
2: Right.
1: So then I was sort of sitting there being like, well, when's it my turn? When are we going to sort of tee off on me?
2: Yeah.
1: Anyway, so then I ended up going, and not because I was like, oh, I just need to, just because, I don't know why, I just said, oh, do you know what? I'll just call Tony to talk about that. Not just in like, let's have a chat so
2: okay,
1: I can fix what I'm doing.
2: Whoa. Rewind. Mm. So you saw a note on his phone about you.
1: Yes, yes.
2: And then you took it upon yourself to call him to clarify said note.
1: Brave, right? Super brave.
2: Brave, so then here's the thing. Hands up, everybody.
1: But then we went straight into
2: Lucy,
1: it.
2: Producing
3: dumb.
1: We went straight into it. We spoke about it, and afterwards we spoke about it, and I was like, should I have just kept that to myself? If I saw someone's notes and it was clearly something about me, which was going to be constructive, but it never came up. So do I do what I did and call and say, hey, let's talk about what I saw on your phone, but then now I'm admitting that I was reading your phone against your consent, I suppose? Or do I just sort of sit there and pretend I never saw it?
2: So did you admit to him that the reason I'm calling is because I saw said note on your phone?
1: How else could I start the conversation?
2: And what was his response to that?
1: We went straight into it.
2: Wow.
1: There was no sort of like, hang on, were you reading my phone or anything like that?
2: Yeah, right.
1: Just we had a beautiful, constructive conversation, few swear words, few tears, all those sorts of things. That was good. But then afterwards, like, oh, hang on, yeah, I probably shouldn't be reading your phone. Or should I? What would you guys do? Let's say, Joe, let's put you in this position where it's you and it's like, Jody is a complete piece of shit, all that kind of stuff. And, like, are you going to respond to it?
2: Well, I've seen that on your phone a million times.
1: No,
2: just, like, glossed over. I don't know. It's a funny one, isn't it? Well, like, you think about with your partner as well. So, okay, all right. You read something on your partner's phone that you shouldn't have read and you confront them.
1: Mm-hmm.
2: Their first response is going to be, why are you, like, going through my phone?
1: And I would say that if they're like, why are you going through my phone? And then it's like, well, what have you got to hide?
2: Wow.
1: Do you know what I mean?
2: That's going to go round and round.
1: Tony, what have you got to hide? So where do you sit? Yeah. Would you do it?
3: Here's a question. Maggie, you're quite new to this team. If you read a note on our big boss's phone, would you ring him?
4: I don't have his number.
1: No, but it was like you. But it was purely about you. Would you chase it up or would you just sort of sit there and let it slide?
4: This is genuinely what I would do. Can I ask, how specific was the note? Was it like, Hazy says... pew, pew, pew too much on air.
1: Yes.
4: Something specific like that.
2: He does.
1: Yes,
2: and he does the gun thing as well when he says it. He goes, pew, pew, pew, pew, pew.
4: Okay, so if it was something specific like that.
1: Are we not on board the pews? Oh, yeah, I'm self-conscious about the pews.
4: This is our way of telling you. If it was something like kind of general like that, is I would flip it and I would call Tony and say, hey, mate, we didn't get to discuss this in the meeting, but I have a feeling that I'm saying pew, pew, pew too much. What do you think about that, Tony?
1: Yes.
2: Good, Maggie.
1: That's good.
2: That's called reverse psychology.
1: But then what if Tony goes, what are you talking about there? I disagree. And that's when you're like, I saw your phone, mate.
2: You're lying.
1: I saw the note on your phone.
4: Oh, I don't know what I would do then. But yeah, that's what I would do. And then he'll think that you're, like, on the same page.
1: Yeah.
4: He's like, this guy's a genius. Yeah. That's exactly what I was thinking.
1: If it's genuinely derogatory, though, like, what if it's derogatory where you can't just sort of rise above it? Like, you're like, well, this guy's having a... And he wasn't, but I'm just saying, like, what if it went down that path? Or was he?
4: I don't know. It's tough. Yeah. It's tough.
2: I come from the school of what you don't know doesn't hurt you.
1: Yes, you do, don't you?
2: Mm-hmm. I'm bury ye old head in ye old ass. that's the school I'm from.
4: Ye old sand.
1: What about when we have perceptuals? So we do these things called perceptuals.
2: Oh!
1: Where they get a bunch of people together and literally tell you exactly the good and the bad bits about you. And Jodes is like, I didn't see them. I don't know what's going on.
2: I am classic with that. I'm like, don't tell me. Don't tell me. So we literally, and this is a radio thing, they ask a bunch of people what they think about me and you. And I'm like, do not. I don't want to hear because it will derail what I'm trying to achieve in my life.
1: Remember that time then I said, you don't need to worry about it. I saw the perceptuals and they were all good. And then all of a sudden, that was my nose growing so quickly, so aggressively that it blew up an entire house.
2: And then I saw on your phone, everybody hates Jodie.
0: Jodie and Hazy.
5: In the morning.
6: Ricky, Lee and Tim.
7: What is the thing about Leos? Don't want to talk about horoscopes, you know what I mean? But what is it? I don't want to upset you.
8: Sarah will know. Get Sarah to come and tell us what Leos are famous for.
7: Confidence.
8: Okay.
7: That checks out.
4: Leadership.
8: Oh.
4: And grandiosity.
7: And you also said that Leos and Scorpios work well together.
4: Gel.
7: What is it about our signs?
4: You call him on his crap.
7: There we go.
8: You really do.
0: Ricky Lee and Tim.
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0: Ricky Lee and Tim.
6: This morning from 6
0: on Nova.
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3: $250 to kick off your Friday. Like that, Jodes?
4: Yeah, love it.
3: Yeah.
4: Mm-hmm. And playing this morning is Richard from Blakeview. Hello, Richard.
5: Hey, how are you?
4: Good, good. Do you have a nickname? I'm not going to suggest one.
3: Is it Richie?
5: Rich, maybe?
3: Yeah.
6: Oh, what about Ricardo? Ricardo, do you get that at all?
5: Oh, you know what? Funny, one of my emails is Ricardo.
6: Oh, there you go. There you go. What was your nickname in high school, Rich? What was your surname? Did you ever?
5: Honestly, everyone just called me Rick or Ricky.
3: Yeah.
6: Ricky. All right.
3: The Big Rick.
4: Yeah. Now I'm left confused. What am I calling you?
6: Big Rick Energy.
5: Yeah, do that. Yeah, Big Rick.
4: Big Rick. Big Rick.
3: What was your Hotmail account there back in the day?
6: Oh, whoa.
5: Oh, you don't want to know.
6: Yeah, that's, yeah. Sweaty Groin 69. That was mine.
5: Have we met?
6: No. Have we met?
3: You guys used to chat to each other on MSN, I reckon.
6: I think we followed each other on MySpace.
4: Okay. All right. You know the rule. 60 seconds on the clock. You just have to have power at the end of it. We're going to kick off with you, Big Rick. You good?
5: Yeah, all good.
4: Okay.
3: Big Rick.
4: Question one. Name the South Australian Premier.
5: Oh, I don't know. Nick Denifon?
4: Over to you.
3: He wishes.
4: Peter Malinauskas, over to you. Fitz, on which continent would you hike the Inca Trail, North or South America?
6: That's South America.
4: Yes. If your birthday is today, what would your star sign be?
6: Oh, I've got no idea. Sagittarius.
4: No, Leo. Back to you, Big Rick. What is the name of the gas that you put in balloons to make them stay up in the air?
5: Helium.
4: Yes. Which animal has the biggest ears on Earth?
5: Elephant?
4: Yes. What is the only Australian state that is yet to have had a female premier?
5: Oh, wow. Let's say New South Wales.
4: Incorrect. South Australia. Fitz, in which sport did Andrew Gaze represent Australia?
6: Basketball.
4: Yes. In chess, what is the only piece that can move any amount of spaces in any direction?
6: Queen.
3: Yes, Queen.
4: Which video game company produces the
6: no!
4: game?
6: Yes, Queen.
3: Damn it, Big Rich.
6: Sorry, Rich.
5: All good, mate. All good. You're plenty well versed in it anyway, aren't you?
6: Yeah, well done, mate. I know. Right. You did very well and very funny. Thanks, Rich, for coming on the show,
4: Thank
6: brother.
4: Thank you. Also, yes, I didn't realise South Australia's the only state not to have had a female premier.
6: That's disappointing, isn't it?
4: Yeah, let's all get around Ashton.
6: I would have said Northern Territory.
3: Yeah.
6: It's not a state, is it, I suppose?
4: It's a territory,
3: but it's a territory.
6: It's a territory.
7: The writing perhaps was not on the wall with that question for Richard because he didn't know the current premier, and he landed the two poly questions.
3: Yeah.
7: I mean, what are the odds?
4: Not good.
3: I could never have predicted that Nick Xenophon would get a mention with us.
6: Xenophon.
3: Where did that come
6: Xenophobic.
4: Do you know, I miss his old stunts that he used to do, his political stunts. I really do. Yeah. They're entertaining. All right.
3: All right. $500 up for grabs on Monday, thanks to AutoMasters.

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1: Producer Liz, how good are you? Could you connect us to Perth, the Nova team over there, like instantly? Can you press buttons and stuff?
2: Yeah, they might be asleep, but sure, let's give it a crack.
1: Okay, this will really test you. In the meantime, Taylor Walker's not going to play.
3: Okay, so why would he make the trip over?
1: I don't know.
3: It's very confusing because I was in the retirement press conference the other day and he literally, you could see his brain tick over and he was like, am I going to Perth? That was the question that was asked.
1: Yeah.
3: And he goes, oh, shit. I probably need to make a decision on that because the team leaves tomorrow. And it was like he hadn't even had the discussion with Nixie if he was going to play or not.
1: Seems strange, doesn't it? Like all of a sudden the goalposts have shifted. How very football. Good stuff.
3: So this is going to be a real test tonight. Like, are Adelaide pretenders? That's the question. And also, are Frio pretenders?
1: Uh-huh.
3: So Frio are sitting on top of the ladder right now.
1: They don't need to win this too, by the way.
3: No, they don't. But remember what happened to us last year. We finished on top of the ladder and everyone was up and about and we were like, this is our year.
1: Oh, yes.
3: And then we went out in straight sets. Is that going to happen to Frio?
1: There's a lot to learn there, Purple Army.
2: Hey, good news.
1: Have you done it?
2: Frio's one and only Sean McManus is on the line.
1: Oh, don't tell me.
3: Stop it.
1: We've got connection.
2: I'm thinking he's also there with his co-host Nat and Joel. But, Hazy, I think if you just flick on fader 8 there,
1: that should
2: do it.
1: Yes.
2: Everyone ready?
3: I'm not really technically minded, but if you flick on fader 8, are we live into Perth?
1: Good morning, guys. All the way over there.
4: Morning, guys.
5: I don't know. Should I be part of this conversation? I already do not know what you're talking about. Hey,
1: the Dockers are the purple fellas.
5: No, I'm all about the Dockers. Yeah, Sean knows. My family are bang up.
4: They are bang up. Joel's in the family WhatsApp group, and he's always on the sidelines because they're banging on left, right, and centre, aren't they, Joel?
5: Oh, yeah. It was a very awkward night when they were messaging in there about the AFL concert and the first episode of Taskmaster was airing. I was livid. But no, talk your sport. It's fine.
1: Hey, Sean, I don't want to embarrass you, man, but I was just sort of going through. We were having this almost Rain Man session about your career. So I guessed, I said, around about 230 games. It was 228.
4: Yes. Come up short.
1: So sorry, Matt. I thought that you, when you retired, you were the game's record holder at the time at the Dockers. That's not true.
4: No, I was the longest serving, but Sean, I didn't get the games. A couple of knee reconstructions, and also got dropped for a couple of seasons.
5: Did you know this, Nat? Oh, this is embarrassing.
6: Hazy, I'm surprised he hasn't sent you his highlights package. Everyone else has
4: got it yet. Surely.
1: Feel free. Hey, is that NovaEntertainment.com?
4: It's pretty short. It won't take much time to get through. You'll be fine. Hey, you know what, you guys? You just mentioned the fact that the game's on tonight. It's going to be an absolute belt. We saw Tex Walker during the week announce his retirement. That's amazing. I'm a big fan of his. But Fremantle, and particularly a band called Crooked Colours, have made a new pump-up song, and it debuts this week, or tonight, against the Adelaide Crows.
6: Get a load of this.
4: Here it is.
5: Ooh. It's Shakira.
4: I don't know how Jordan Dawson's going to lead the team out to this.
3: Well, yeah.
1: Wow, that's cool.
6: Yeah.
3: Is this part of your Wharfy time shenanigans? Is that what this is about?
4: We just keep adding layers.
1: That's good, because we just rock out when Tex kicks a goal.
4: Yeah. Yes.
1: Some band called Kings of Leon.
4: Texas, I could get around that. Yeah. I love the big man.
5: Aren't the Adelaide Crows one of my teams?
4: Yes,
5: in my portfolio?
4: Joel, they are.
5: I go for four teams, or maybe it's five, but Adelaide Crows are one of them because I once did a corporate event for them and they paid very well, so I always support them.
6: So, Joel, your loyalties are divided tonight then. You're a winner either way, I guess.
5: Why? Why?
6: Yeah.
5: Why?
6: Because they're playing one another.
5: Who?
3: Adelaide and
5: Fremantle.
3: Oh, no. That's why we're here, Joel.
5: Oh, I just thought it was a nice, like, family catch-up with the Nova family. Well, then I'm going for whoever's winning.
1: Hey, can I ask Nat and Sean, like, is this the year? Like, what's the feeling like? Like Nat, what's okay, going on? So, do you reckon this is the year? Are we genuinely ready to see premiership go Frio's way?
6: Hazy, I'll answer this because Sean is too busy keeping a lid on it. He's like, he's got every foot, every finger, every hand, everything is holding the lid on it because he doesn't want to get excited because Fremantle famously over the years have hurt their supporters very badly.
3: Yes.
6: They've got their hopes up and then they've dashed them. Now, this year, it is their greatest tilt so far. Like, this is the best form they've been in leading into a finals campaign. But then they fell over against Melbourne last week at the MCG. Sean was there. Lots of people went from Perth went over for it. Now they're all like, oh, we don't know what to do. So they're keeping a lid on it. But if they're ever going to win it, this is the year.
3: Cautionary tale about finishing on top of the ladder too. The Crows went out in straight sets last year. So I don't want to curse you or anything.
5: Jodie, are you into sport as well? Am I just finding this out now? Oh, my God. I thought you were one of the girls.
3: No.
5: It's just me and Kate Ritchie left now.
4: The bloody footy concerts.
5: I know.
3: Hey, guys, all the best tonight and all the best for the final series.
6: Oh, say it like you're
4: No, we're going to be winning this, Jodie.
6: Come on, Jodie.
4: Fremantle will be playing this pump-up anthem before when they walk
6: all
4: out.
6: All the best. Are you serious?
1: Actually, before you guys go, I've got to ask you about one thing.
4: Yep.
1: Wharfie time. So we're on the outside looking in.
6: It's secret WA business. We can't talk about it.
1: Does it work?
4: Does it work? Look, I tell you what, if the Crows are anywhere within a couple of goals of Freo tonight, they'll find out and they'll be running for the hills. For the Tony Modra Cup. That's what we're playing for.
3: Well, we will leave you with this little sentiment, and this one's for you, Nat. We still won the netball.
0: Jodie and Hazy.
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17: Nathan, Nat and Sean. 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
18: Right, Nat is off. We got Ross and Caitlin Bassett here. Shorty Mac. We know the title of things coming up, but we don't know the story. So,
19: well, you're going to love this straight away. We're talking about census night, obviously, and there was a few fights due to the census, and that is to do with how many hours work you do around the house.
18: Oh, okay. Yeah,
19: unpaid.
18: Yeah.
19: What? How did you go filling that one out?
20: I said 5 to 19 or 5 to 20.
18: That's a big... Is that the brackets?
20: Yeah.
18: Okay, well, my wife did mine. I'd be interested to see what she put down because it would be minimal in her perspective.
19: Absolutely. Long name pain gets a bit of a mention in this. You know, there was a lady in America who wasn't able to get her insurance claims paid. Her name didn't fit properly on
18: in the
19: form she sent out. 28 letters involved, and you're going to hear from a lady who has much

0: Matt and Sean. Nova.
1: We are talking about that question on the census that got everybody talking on Tuesday night, or for those of us who haven't done it, Joel Creasy.
2: I think I have a week.
1: Yeah, you do. It's a bit of grace time.
2: I'm looking forward to it. I'm going to enjoy it. I'm going to, you know, get a nice bottle of wine, a little cheese board. Do it on Saturday. Make an event.
3: Okay. Well, it doesn't take too long. Okay. But the question, Joel, if I ask you now, do you do any unpaid domestic work at home?
2: I feel like I do, but I reckon Jack would say I don't.
1: I tell you what is included that now that I've seen it bumps my hours up considerably is pet and animal care. So all that walking the dog.
3: Go back.
2: Damn, that counts to Jack because he does more of that.
4: Yeah. So you never walk the dog. I'm like, well, I'd love to, but I'm at work.
1: I tell you what does get me too. Bloody folding clothes.
3: Yeah, I'll get told off.
1: Laundry. Oh, the worst.
2: Yeah, I think laundry is my least favorite. I quite enjoy kitchen. I'm the kitchen queen. I like cleaning the kitchen. I'll do kitchen and bathrooms.
1: Well, let's go to Belinda in Hammond Park. Hey, now, man. Tuesday night, census night, you had to fill this out. Was there disagreement at your house? What happened?
5: Well, I'm going to have to go against everybody because there was actually no disagreement in my house.
2: Really?
5: I happened to be away in Brisbane from Tuesday till Monday. So I was forced to put 0 to 5 hours, and I had no grounds on which to dispute the number that my partner put.
1: Because you weren't there. Wow.
3: Did you want to, though? Because you can go back. But normally...
1: On an average week, Belinda, what would it be?
5: I reckon on an average week, I probably would be 5 to 14 or 14 or above.
1: Yeah, it'd be 15 to 29, I can tell. Same. Yeah.
3: What's the one thing that you don't like? Natalie was just talking about folding the
1: laundry.
3: Clothes, which I'm not a fan of either, but it has to be done.
5: Mm. Yeah, I kind of hate that as well. And I had my suspicions about whether the laundry was done while I was away because it still looked like there was an awful lot of laundry when I came back.
2: Yeah.
1: It's so annoying because you do it and then you just like have to do it again. It's the worst.
2: Yeah. I know. And it's all the things you want because,
1: because you wore them. Stuff. I know, right? Oh, it's the worst. Thanks, Belinda. That's one way to settle it. Just not be away on census night. Owen's in Byford. Hello, Owen.
2: Hi, Owen.
6: Hi, Matt. How you going?
1: Good, buddy. Now, was this a hot topic of discussion the other night at your joint?
6: I'll say it's definitely a conversation we had. what happened was, so I get home, I usually do like, so most nights I walk the dog, I cook. At the very start when we moved in together, I was cooking every single night. I still do cook every single night, but now I'm at night school, she cooks one night a week. I know. I get home from work and after school, it's like 7:30, 8 o'clock at night, and for example, I still cook.
3: he's not letting
2: Owen,
3: it go.
2: Something good's
1: hey,
2: not
1: Owen, better, Owen, are you okay?
2: Yeah, you're very defensive, Owen.
6: I'm okay, thank you. she ended up having so we did the census thing. I put I took the mickey a little bit, put like 30 hours in, and she sends it to her, like,

0: she's got a family group chat. She sends it to her family. Her dad turns around and goes, yeah, you are a bit of a princess. He's right.
1: Oh, you got the back of your in-laws.
2: Owen.
3: But is anyone telling the truth? It's like when you go to the doctor and they're like, how many drinks do you have a week? And I'm like,
2: oh, every time.
3: Two on a Friday afternoon.
2: Yeah, the life insurance stuff and any insurances, they ask you that
1: question. Sean, don't say this stuff out loud.
2: Okay. Oh, I didn't say what the answer was.
1: We know what the answer was. Owen, who does the cleaning and stuff? Like, for example, who would clean the shower recess?
3: Yeah, we know you cooked last night, but who cleans?
0: On the weekend, I actually did scrub the tiles in the bathroom or the ground. Well, she does the bathroom probably once a week. But when it comes to all gritty stuff, like I mow the lawns outside, and like last night, like after I do the cooking, so I get her to clean half the dishes, but then I go back and like dry them off and wipe the kitchen bench down, because I'm very like ADHD, so when it needs to be done, it needs to get done.
1: Yeah, so you're fastidious, like, yeah.
2: He's an absolute cat.
1: You are a cat, Joanne. You're a cat.
2: Wow. Yeah.
3: Who chops the pillows in I'm the pillow chopper and I'm the bed maker.
1: Yeah.
3: Because no one can make it like me.
1: No, that's true.
3: Yeah, I know where the pillows go and no one can quite chop that pillow as perfectly as I can.
1: Yeah, an essential household chore.
2: Learn that from Daniel.
3: Oh, my gosh.
2: Daniel Russo.
3: Yeah, the fluffer.
4: Nathan. Nash. And Sean. Nova.
5: Look. If you had one shot or one opportunity, sees everything you ever wanted in one moment. Did you capture it?

0: lady in the US had to get a story out there because it's been causing her financial pain.
1: Yeah.
0: Okay, here's the story. Carrie Ann Weinberger Minogue, that's what I'm going with, Nat.
2: Sorry,
0: what? How would you say that?
1: It's like spent a French way.
0: Yep, absolutely.
2: Carrie Ann Weinberger Minogue.
0: Yes, she's experienced problems with her medical coverage, Joel, because she changed her Medicare Advantage insurer to another insurer, but once the name is put on the card or the information when you're filling out the form, it doesn't fit.
2: And they've got a great healthcare system over there, so I can't imagine there's any
0: There'd be no problems.
1: So this is her trying to get health insurance.
0: Yep.
1: And because her name didn't fit, she didn't qualify.
0: She didn't qualify, so she continued going to the physio, and at one stage you had to go and have a mammogram, which is bloody important, as we know.
1: Yes, it is. Mm.
0: And she just got all these bills racked up, and the medical insurer that she signed up with, or eventually signed up with, won't pay out at this point in time because they're looking at going, well, that's not what the information is. We haven't got your whole name on here, and that we've got half of it or...
2: Because it's expensive over there. I went to a GP when I was living over there, and I think it was like $700.
1: Yeah, it's crazy. Mm. Yeah. That's why, it's a long story, but that's why a lot of people, their employer pays for their health insurance.
0: Yeah,
1: so if you get those benefits. But then that's another way. They don't change jobs because you're afraid of losing your health insurance.
0: But
1: we digress. So because she couldn't put her whole name in, but all the receipts were in her full name, they didn't match up. Is that what they're saying?
0: That is correct. Absolutely, Natalie. Carrie Ann Weinberger Morneau.
1: Yeah, and Morneau is spelled M-O-R-N-E-A-U-L-T. Yeah.
2: I'll get a grip, babe.
1: That's a lot. That's too much.
2: You know those stupid boarding passes that they are getting rid of, I'm told, when you enter the country?
1: Oh, yes.
2: A certain amount
1: the
2: of boxes.
1: Arrival cards.
2: Yeah, so like my fiancé is double barrel. He's Jack Stratton Smith. Hates when people drop the Stratton because Stratton Smith sounds bougie.
1: Yes, it does.
2: Otherwise, he's just Jack Smith.
1: Yeah.
0: You can't.
1: You'd drop the Smith.
2: Yeah.
0: Yes.
2: Jack Stratton or Jack Strap-on Smith.
1: Yes.
2: I think I don't even think there's enough boxes for him.
1: Yeah. So our amazing producer Amy, she has a very long double-barreled surname that she married into, but which means that her kids. So one kid's called James, but the other Charlotte, which is quite a long name on its own. And then when you add the double-barreled surname, she said that the kid isn't on her Medicare card, her name didn't fit. And so they just had to kind of put her initial. And then at the doctors and stuff, they were always going, who is this? Like, how do we know that this is the right kid? And she's confusion. Long name pain, Sean.
0: Yeah. 28 letters is this one.
2: We've been laughing at Elon Musk all this time, but maybe calling his kids like X and Y, it's actually quite practical.
0: Yeah. It's easy on the Medicare card.
2: Fill
0: the passport out. Bang, done.
1: We want to know, do you have a long name and does it cause you pain?
2: Yeah, it's like Natalie Bassingthwaite.
1: Yes, and that also, because that has to be spelled out every time. And this lady's would too, because Morneau, when you say it, you're like, oh, okay, is that, how do you spell that?
0: Oh, so, I know, that's hard.
1: Yeah.
0: It's every time for these people.
1: The fact that it ends in an E-A-U-L-T.
0: Yes.
2: I know, that's cruel. School would have been hard.
0: Yeah, absolutely. And we take every opportunity to pull the piss out of someone when you get it at school.
1: Absolutely. Yeah.
2: Look, it's our way.
1: Tell us the pain of having a long name. What is it that you can't do? How often do you have to spell it out? Do you give a fake name when they ask what your name is?
2: Has it got like an umlaut in there or one of those? I don't even know what that is, but I love saying it.
1: Yeah, or a Cedilla. Cedilla.
3: Nathan, Nat and Sean. Ricky Lee and Tim.
4: I'm the kind of person that texts like thought at a time.
5: Oh yeah,
4: bang, bang, bang.
5: My girl at home though texts like almost word at a time to her friends.
4: Yeah.
5: Like,
4: whoop, whoop, whoop, whoop. Yeah. And just wait till I've finished whoop, whoop, whooping.
5: No.
4: And then you can reply.
5: No.
4: Because you reply in the middle of my whoop, whoop, whoop.
5: I know, I wait. I wait for the dots to clear.
4: Sometimes you don't.
5: Or sometimes you and I are having passionate exchanges.
4: Take that out of context.
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3: Nova.

0: Nova.
1: So there's a lady in America who her health insurance is stuffed up because when she went to buy the policy online, she couldn't fit her whole name into the boxes on the form. And so she just put part of her name, but now they're not paying it out because the receipts are all in her full name. And they're saying, well, that's, how do we know that's you?
2: I know.
1: Read out her name again.
3: Her name is Carrie Ann Weinberger-Manol. Or Mono.
1: Yeah,
3: really.
1: We don't know how that
3: And it's 28 letters.
2: Wow. Remember that politician, Natasha Stott Despoja?
1: Oh, yeah, that's
2: I
1: right.
2: always thought, you know, mate, just simplify the name.
1: I know.
3: How do you spell it?
1: It had a surprise J in it, didn't it?
2: Yeah, surprise letter.
1: Let's go to Bonnie in High Wycombe. Hello. We're talking great, long name pain. Who's suffering?
4: My husband.
1: How long's his name?
4: I'm just sitting here adding 31 letters.
3: 31!
2: Wow.
1: Is it simultaneously hard to spell, Bonnie?
4: No, not hard to spell at all, but the silly part is, with the long name that he's got, his nickname, what everybody calls him, is Joe. J-O-E. Three letters, son.
3: J-O-E is his nickname, yes. Of course.
4: Would you like me to tell you
1: what
4: the name is?
1: Let's hear the whole thing.
4: Christopher,
3: yes.
4: Jonathan, and you want my last name as well?
2: Absolutely.
4: Billsbury.
1: Christopher, okay. Jonathan. Yes. Yeah, that's true. Like, if you're naming kids, one long name, one
2: Jonathan
1: short name.
2: Billsbury. Sounds like a character from a novel.
3: Yes, yeah. I agree.
2: Like Famous Five.
1: Yeah. Yeah, but if the first one's Christopher, the second one needs to be just like Ray. You know what I mean?
2: Yeah. We CJ.
1: Yeah. Yeah.
3: All right, Joe,
1: it's too long. Thank you, Bonnie. Joe, it is. Zelda's in Canning Vale. Morning.
2: It's too long. Thank you, Bonnie.
1: Hello, Zelda.
5: Hello, guys. How are you?
3: Good, Zelda.
1: Yeah, so Zelda already gloriously exotic. Do you have a long name?
2: Such a cool name.
5: Surname is long, and then my husband's got long name. So our surname is Jensen van Rensburg.
2: Sorry, what?
5: And then my husband's name is Stephanus Frederick. So it's Stephanus Frederick Jensen van Rensburg.
3: I can't even start with how many letters that would be.
1: So Zelda, is it difficult to fill in forms and things? What are the problems that come with long names?
5: Filling in, especially with him, he doesn't fit in. So on our Medicare card, it didn't fit in. It didn't fit in on bank card. So sometimes we just shorten it to JV Rensburg.
1: Yes.
5: Depends on how it fits in. Have a bit of issues with Medicare or when we had to go on MyGov, because then with the tax office, it's Jensen van Rensburg.
1: Yes.
5: On the Medicare card is JV Rensburg, so it doesn't link up.
3: I can't pay then.
1: Yeah.
3: Sorry,
1: yeah. Yeah, can't pay.
2: Because if I got an email from you with your full name, I'd be like, well, this is spam.
3: Yeah.
2: This isn't real.
5: But just coming back to children's names, so when we named our firstborn, we just made it an M and a J, like Michael Jackson. So that's basically his name, just an M and a J. We thought.
1: So his name is MJ?
5: Just MJ, yeah. Just the initials.
1: I didn't know you were allowed to do that. That's amazing.
5: We were actually, they made my husband, we're really from South Africa, and they made, when you registered him, they made him put a full stop. I don't know what the full stop does, but they made him put MJ, full stop.
2: M.J. dot. Or
5: no, M.J.
2: J.
5: And just a dot.
1: Oh, MJ dot. I would have thought it would be M.J, but no.
5: Yeah. Yeah,
2: my brain is on fire right now.
1: Yeah.
3: Wow, that is so interesting, Zelda.
1: <Isn't it? laughs>
3: Zelda, when you're marrying into a person with a long name, do you go,
1: maybe I'll keep mine?
3: Yeah.
5: I didn't think about it, but now with a few issues.
3: Bloody passport again. There we go.

0: Nathan, Nat and Sean on Nova.
1: I want to tell a tragic tale that I witnessed or unfolded in front of me last night. Yep. So I was walking the dog at the after dinner walk, which is around the block essentially. And he like, just like, he's got a definite thing. So this is what he has to do. We go up and then up the hill, around the block, down, and then he has to cross at the traffic lights to go over the other side.
2: He's very responsible.
1: That's right. Well, yeah, I get to the lights. No, he won't go near enough to the, so that I can press the button. So he's just too determined to get across. Anyway, okay. So we go across. His little garden likes to sniff around in, and then we walk along, and it's just around the corner from where the good grocer is, and then we cross back over. And as we were walking along the footpath before we crossed back over again, I looked over and I saw something on the road, and I thought at first that it was an umbrella.
2: Okay.
1: Like just, and I'm like, why would there be an umbrella? It hasn't rained for a couple of days. Anyway, as I looked closer, it was a bunch of flowers. So, and this is what I, and it was completely in pristine condition. So, so it hadn't long been there because otherwise, because this is Canning Highway, it would have been run over, right?
2: Yep. Yep.
1: So I, and we were around the corner from where the good grocer is. And so I figured out that what has obviously happened is somebody's gone into the good grocer, bought a bunch of flowers, come out, put the flowers on the roof of their car. And as they've driven off, they've come around the corner and they've fallen off and they've driven off and gone home and then turned up thinking that they're going to be a hero with a bunch of flowers for whoever their lover is.
2: Yes.
1: And then they've got there and they're empty-handed.
2: That
1: now,
2: is
1: whatever they needed
2: flattering.
1: To say with those flowers, whether it be I love you, whether it be I'm very sorry for what I did, which is why you normally buy flowers, isn't it?
2: 1,000,000%.
1: Yeah. They're empty-handed when they thought they've bought them. So then they'd just be going, oh, believe me, I bought you flowers. No, that's not going to matter.
2: You've got to let it go.
1: Do you get back in the car and drive back and look for them? It wasn't a super fancy. It wasn't a floral arrangement. It was a bunch of the same sort of flower.
2: Yeah, okay.
1: But it was, you know, it's wrapped up.
2: I would have taken that sticker off. You would have seen how much they were. Sell them back to him when he came back around for less.
1: So I looked at them and I thought, do I take them home? They're in great condition. They hadn't been run over, nothing. They're in very good condition.
2: Yep.
1: So if you were to find a bunch of pristine flowers on the road, no one around, would you pick it up and take it home?
2: That's a sign from the good Lord to tell me they belong to Megan.
1: Oh, I didn't do that. I picked them up and I put them just on the grass next to the footpath. So now it looks like a tribute to somebody that died there.
2: Yeah, someone's died there. That's 100%.
1: If I walk past today and there's like another bunch of flowers
2: there. You've started
1: something
2: you didn't even know. Well,
1: in my head, I thought this guy, I'm presuming it's a guy, would have come back and wanted to find them. And so I just put them there. It's like, so he would go, oh my God, there they are. But he probably didn't.
2: No, he definitely didn't. Well, it was me. And I would think to myself, well, it wasn't meant to be. Maybe I'm not sorry.
1: And we don't want them to go to waste. So
2: it was a good idea to put them to the side. But yeah, all equally. Yeah, I guess so now.
1: You would have taken
2: them give
1: home
2: him
1: though,
2: the opportunity. But okay, so what's the limit? You go back today and it's still there. You've got to take them home because that'd be a waste.
1: Amy's like,
2: I do like the fact that you did put them there.
1: Now they're a day old. I don't want day old flowers that have just been lying there, not in water.
2: Yeah.
1: Because then you're taking home. I should have taken them home at the time, shouldn't I? Amy's nodding. Have you ever found anything on the side of the road and taken it home?
2: I found stuff, and I think it's at the pool where I've just seen people have just left stuff and I've gone and handed it in or put it to a spot where you can visually see it like you did. So you just put it there. So
1: it's more prominent.
2: Yeah.
1: Yeah.
2: Yeah. And there's equally times, probably not in the last couple of years, where I would have just picked them up and gone, you bloody ripper. Off we go.
1: Like someone did with your towel.
2: Oh, look at that bike. Oh, my God, they've left it for me. When I was living in Willerton, I was a kid.
1: Yes.
2: That would have been an absolute sign. Oh, that new mongoose, that must be mine.
1: If it's just lying here. Next to someone's house.
2: Yeah, of course. You've got to fight for what you get.
0: Nova's Nathan, Nat and Sean.
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0: and Sean on Nova.
1: So last night I saw a bunch of flowers, like in pristine condition, on the road, and I assume that they fell off the roof of a car as they turned the corner. But I was like, I didn't pick them up and take them home, and I feel like I should have now. I feel like that was a missed opportunity. I just laid them on the side of the road, and now it looks like a tribute to someone who
2: died
1: there.
2: Now you saw the tribute. I can't wait to go past today. I want to see how many have joined
1: us. A whole pile of flowers. R.I.P. No, nothing happened to you. Everything's fine. So finders keepers, is it something that you, a law that you've enacted yourself? Curtis is in Camillo. Hello.
3: G'day, guys. How you going?
2: Good,
1: great,
2: Curtis.
1: Curtis. Okay, did you find something and did you keep it?
3: I did. I was walking home after a night out and spotted on the footpath what looked like an Oakley's sunglasses case.
2: Cool.
3: And I gave it a bit of a kick as I walked past, and it was a bit heavy, and I picked it up. Brand new set of Oakley's inside. I thought,
2: well, hello.
3: Yeah, beauty, score. Didn't have them any sunnies at the time, but anyway, got home, put them on the bench, went to bed, woke up in the morning, and I had a young staffie at the time, and I walked out into the lounge room and there was bits of plastic all over the floor. I'm like, what the hell's this? And he's gotten to them and destroyed them.
2: Oh, my God. That wasn't meant
3: that was
2: to be,
3: karma.
2: Curtis.
1: Yes.
3: Karma for, picking up someone else's sunny. So.
1: Unbelievable.
2: Curtis, I would have done anything for a pair of Oakleys back in the day.
3: You bet. It was about 20 years ago, too.
2: Yeah.
3: So.
1: Hey, Curtis, you said you didn't own any sunglasses at the time. Are you joking?
3: No, I didn't have any. Didn't need them. So, but.
1: But did you not go outside during the day?
3: Wow. Don't know, I didn't really think about it. Then maybe a set of BP sunnies if I was lucky.
1: Yeah. Speed dealers, ready to go.
2: Speed dealers, ready to roll.
1: Good on you, Curtis. Thank you.
2: Oh, that would have hurt.
1: Yeah, that does hurt, doesn't it? Amanda's in Tapping. Morning, Amanda. Now, finders keepers, what happened?
4: Right, this shows my age. Back many years ago, they used to have like a music festival at Mandra. I went there with my boyfriend, slept the night out there, and In Excess was playing. And I was a huge fan of Michael Hutchins.
2: Yes. How good.
1: We all were. We all were, Amanda. Yes.
4: Oh, yeah. I used to call him my to-be husband. Anyway, we were there, and laying on the ground, I found a backstage pass. Unfortunately, my father was very, like, always believed in doing the right thing, so my conscience kicked in, and I had it in this backstage pass, and not long after, Michael Hutchins passed. I regretted it to this day.
2: I regret it for you.
1: Yes.
2: It's a backstage pass. How old were you at the time, Amanda?
4: I must have been about 17, 18 years old.
2: Well, that would have been dangerous if you had gone backstage.
4: Yeah, definitely back in those days, yes.
1: And just say to your boyfriend, wait here.
2: Yeah, I'll be back in, I don't know, 3 days. Mate,
1: amazing
2: pass.
1: And look how honest you are and how devastating that is now when you think back. Oh, yeah, honesty doesn't pay. Thanks, Amanda. Michael's in the Anchep. Morning, Michael.
5: Morning, team. How are we?
2: Wonderful,
1: good,
2: Michael.
1: Okay, finders keepers, what have you got for us, Mike?
5: A few years ago now, I was going to the shopping centre. Walking up some stairs from the car park, and I found a Ziploc bag filled with, say, some green grass.
2: Yeah.
5: And about $200 cash in it.
2: Wow, that is an absolute score. Yeah.
5: Yeah.
2: So
1: it must have felt like fate wanted you to have that, right?
5: Yeah, definitely. There was a quick look over the shoulder to make sure I wasn't being jumped upon by someone else.
2: Oh,
5: it definitely went straight in my pocket, and a quick dash back to the car to drop it off.
2: Drop it off back home?
5: Left it in the car for a few minutes, did the shopping, come back in, and the car was smelling quite funky when I got back into
2: yeah.
5: it.
2: Yeah, and then you spent $200 on pizzas.
5: Yeah, definitely.
1: It's what's known as a win-win.
2: That
1: Sean.
2: Is a score.
1: Beautiful, beautiful story there, Michael, of Finders Keepers.
2: Yeah, that is a good one. Nathan, Nat and Sean.
0: Nova. Nova Fresh Country is on air and live right now. The hottest country hits non-stop live here. I just want to be hurt so bad, it hurts so bad, it hurts. From Ella Langley to Morgan Wallen to Taylor in her classic country era, and now... Fresh Country has the biggest country hits and celebrates

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1: What's been grinding your gears?
2: I love this part of the week because you can just get all the badness out and we've got some really good ones, I reckon. I can feel it in my waters. Felicity from Forest Lake. What's going on?
3: Hello, how you going?
2: Hey, well, I'm a bit angry at the moment, but I think I'll be good after this.
4: Yep.
2: What's grinding your gears?
3: Okay, what grinds my gears is, you know, your blister packs, your Panadols, your Nurofens and all that?
2: Yep.
3: When people do not follow the pattern and just take it from the top down and they take one out here and one out there, that totally grinds my
2: gears. I think I do that.
4: I sometimes do that. Yeah.
3: I actually go on rant and rave when I do the cleanup of the medicine cabinet and I'm like, who's done this?
4: Because really? Then you always randomly, I don't know how, but you end up with just one left.
3: Like, yes, and I think you take two at a time, people, so why is there one? And then you find the other packet with one missing and you're like, that's why, you know.
4: I've never heard some people who take one Nurofen or one Panadol. Like, they're meant for pairs.
2: I do.
5: It's always two.
2: Is it? I didn't know that.
4: Two.
3: Oh, two every
5: always
3: time.
5: Two.
2: Yeah. Can't you start with one?
3: No.
4: I don't think so.
2: Do you reckon, Felicity, that's from the olden days of taking the pill? I mean, I don't know if you still take it. And you've got to follow it around in order?
4: Like the day order?
2: The day order.
3: Yeah. Right.
2: Yeah.
3: Yeah.
5: That's actually a good point.
3: What they need with the Panadol Nurofen.
4: They really do. We love it. We love Felicity. You're off to the Echo.
5: Something did grind my gear. I just thought of one, actually. When I went to the Peterson Automotive Museum here in LA this morning, it clearly says don't touch the cars, right? It's like, you can take photos, don't touch the cars, don't go under that. And it was actually the Lightning McQueen car from, you know, like...
2: Cars.
5: From Cars.
2: Yeah.
5: And parents were there, and this kid was just hands all over the freaking thing, like putting its dirty mitts on these pristine cars.
4: And the parents not policing it?
5: No.
2: That grinds my gears. I think I must be turning really old because I want to start...
4: Yeah, here we go.
2: I want to start, when I see kids naughty, I want to start saying, behave yourself.
4: And then look at the parents and go, tiss, tiss, tiss.
2: I don't get it. When the kids are running rampant, I just don't get it.
5: So annoying. So annoying.
2: Especially in places where there's sensitive things like the, like Goma or the art gallery.
5: That's
2: and they've got kids there. And you're like,
5: The Batmobile was here, for God's sake. Like, you know, the kid had his hands on the Batmobile.
4: But if you were a kid and you saw the Batmobile, that's pretty cool.
2: You can smack it.
5: Yeah, I know. But just look at it.
4: Just don't touch. Dean out of Willowvale. What's wrong with your gears, Dean?
6: How's it going? Never getting any of the good food. So when I got three girls at home, so I sort of serve up all the tea and always get left with the leftover stuff, which is all right. But then we buy cupcakes. So you get the brown, the white, and the strawberry ones. Mm-hmm. And they tell me how good the white ones and strawberry ones are, but I can never tell you because I never get.

0: No, always left with the brown ones.
1: So test drift because you're paying for it.
2: Yeah.
0: Thanks, that's
3: guys.
0: Right.
3: Yeah. That is true. You make a nice meal. I know what you're saying. And there's leftovers, and I want to have it the next day. But no, people have taken it to lunch just because they.
0: Yeah, but even like you give them all the good bits of the meat, and then you're left with like just the yummy.
2: You're a family man, Dean. You're a family guy.
0: That's right. Yeah. You've got to do what you got to do, don't you?
3: Yeah. That's the burnt chop theory.
0: Yeah.
3: The parent always takes the burnt chop and gives the good chops.
2: It's your cross to bear, the burnt chop. Well done, Dean. You're off to the Ecker. Carol out of Fernie Grove, continue us on this gear grind.
4: Good morning. Well, actually not very good now that I'm remembering this. What's grinding my gears? People on planes who are sitting in the middle seat, but then somehow manage to spread into both seats beside them. And they're pushing into your space and... it's like they paid for the whole row and you're like, come on, mate, boundaries. And I know it's controversial because, yes, I was talking before, yes, so the people in the middle seat get both armrests. But the one that I had this week, he was literally pushing his elbow into my ribs. And I'm a very small person, I can tell you. So I was like curling myself into the window. I was like, come on, I want to be there already.
1: I was in a four, there's four seats in the middle of those long flights. The four seats. I was on the aisle of that once. And as soon as it went bing, it's flattened out. The person lay across all three. It was a dude, and not only that, his feet were pushing into my thigh in my seat, in the fourth seat, which was mine.
3: Gross.
2: And that was the last ever time Lutzy flew economy.
1: I never flew economy again.
2: That's
3: gross. That's so gross.
2: People are just creatures on flights, aren't they?
3: They put their feet through to your seat. In the middle.
2: Putting your seat back on a flight from Brisbane to Sydney. It's just not needed. You don't need to do it.
3: Well, you don't need it. Some people do. No, I don't know. I don't know where I stand on that.
2: I feel like it's an hour flight. Just to be sweet.
3: I don't put mine back, but I know someone that does. So yeah, I don't
2: your husband. Ali out of Cleveland, what's growing your gears?
5: What's grinding my gears is my man-child not telling me if he's going to come home for dinner.
3: Yes!
5: Susie, I feel like you'd feel this one.
3: Yes, I know.
5: It's a whole nother meal. Absolutely. We could do eggs on toast.
3: Yep.
5: If we know he's not coming.
3: I know exactly what you're saying. Yeah, they don't. Or just tell us if you're going to come home overnight.
5: At all.
3: If you go out. Yes. Please.
2: Otherwise, you'd be lying up sick, worried.
3: Yes. Yeah. I think that...
5: double locking the door.
2: I'm not going to lie.
1: Man-child, son or husband?
2: That's what I was just going to ask. Yeah. I thought she was talking about her husband.
1: No. Which one is
5: the
1: it?
5: The apple doesn't fall far.
2: Son. I believe it's son. Nick Lutzy and Susie O'Neill on Nova.

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1: Where'd you lose your AirPods? And how'd you find your AirPod, or how'd you collect them again after losing them?
2: Wow.
1: AirPods, the little headphones that obviously Apple have created, the little things that go into your ears wirelessly, and they come in that little
2: container
1: thing, always have a habit of being lost or flying out individually. Susan, yes.
2: Can you talk about losing a sort that isn't an iPod, but is this virtually the same thing?
1: We'll allow that. Any form of headphone. AirPod just sounded cleaner. I was literally, because I've got the AirPods in my bag. I'm coming home yesterday, and we have in our garage, they were sitting in the top of my bag. I swing my backpack around my shoulder, and however it's happened, the AirPods in their case fly out, hit the wall behind us, open the lid, and individually the two AirPods go in different directions, fall through a gap, like a perfectly placed gap at the back of my carport to the wall. I didn't even know existed. And they go down this like meter and a half drop with all this other rubbish gone. I didn't even know. Gone. And Lutzy, it took me maybe an hour to an hour and a half to try and get. I had a stick and I was wiped like a wooden stick and I was trying to like smash them out with a stick, trying to get them out.
2: Because your arm didn't reach that far, did it?
1: No, I'm shorter and compact. My arms didn't reach
3: skinny,
1: that.
3: Wasn't it?
1: Yeah. It was, I could get down the gap, but I couldn't reach. Right. Like it was like a meter and a half.
2: They look frustrating. They're not cheap, those things, are they?
1: No, they're like 300 and something bucks minimum, depending on which brand you get. But I was posting on my Instagram and a bunch of people were replying, like people saying they've lost theirs in multiple drains, like multiple sets have fallen out of their pocket in a drain.
2: And they found it?
1: Didn't get the follow-up on that one. Washing machine gets a few.
2: Oh, yes.
1: You leave it in the clothes.
2: My kids used to always do that.
1: Has to happen.
2: They seem to work after that, you know?
1: Really?
2: If they go through just once, maybe a few times they stop working. But my kids, I'd always find them in the washing machine with them.
1: And then there's $350 bucks gone. Thank you. Next. Mm. And then the other one was a guy said he was doing his lawn. He was putting fertilizer in and one fell out. And he couldn't find it, but he buried over with it with the fertilizer.
2: Did he get it back?
1: He got it back. Apparently it works still.
2: He was like throwing out the fertilizer with his hand and his AirPod went out.
1: And AirPod came out. Honestly, they fly out of your ears so randomly at weird times. Like Know-It-All Nick here, who does obviously our digital stuff, our socials, does a fantastic job. He was just yesterday looking for AirPods.
4: Yeah, someone here, very new member of our staff, I won't say her name, but it rhymes with Rebecca, managed to somehow drop hers down the void here at Nova. We're on the fourth floor and we've got this big cavernous pit that so many things fall into, and yet somehow she's dropped it down and, I've stuck some sticks together, a bit of tape, about 4 or 5 metres long, and we've been able to fish it out. So now that's unfortunately added to my job here, getting out people's AirPods.
2: Well done. Sorry, I was getting really triggered then because I can hear everything going on.
4: Oh, so was I, Susie, absolutely.
2: How hard is it to talk when people are talking?
4: Right? This is radio.
2: I saw you, Nick. He was like the hero of the office.
1: He got like, it was like, how long was that pole?
3: Where was the gap?
4: 5 or 6 metres, I'd say. Nick, because you and I used to be street teamers here at Nova, and those little flags that they put the Nova banners up, years ago I worked out, if we just stuck a few of these together, they could reach down.
2: Lutzy, it was in the void. You know how we've got a two-story void here and things fall down into that section down there?
3: Oh, yeah, into there. Yeah. I don't know whether it's like I get paranoid now, whatever you call it, but as I get into the lift, that small gap, I just feel like, if I'm ever carrying my headphones, my phone literally went down there once and ends up in that cavity below the lift, which can literally take days until someone comes and gets that for you. But I just never carry anything over that precipice anymore because I know that something will happen and it will drop and miraculously, again, hit that gap in ways that if you were trying to do it...
4: You couldn't do
3: it. If you grabbed your headphones and tried to get them in that gap, out of 100 tries, you might get it 2 or 3 times.
1: If you're lucky.
3: If that.
1: Yeah.
0: Nick Lutzy and Susie O'Neill on Nova. Go! Nova Nation.
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17: You hit a huge ball that went all the way over the back. How exciting.
18: Yeah, no, I didn't think I had that in me, but...
17: But you did.
18: Thanks, Nova. I'm an all-rounder, but typically I open the bowling.
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15: 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Milo, grow unstoppable.

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1: Where'd you lose your AirPods and did you get them back? Mine flew out of my backpack, hit a wall, opened, and then each individual AirPod landed like 2 meters apart from each other down this little gap that I didn't even know existed.
2: Mind the gap.
1: Mind the gap
2: mind
1: indeed.
2: Mind the gap.
1: Chris at Azilmiere, where'd you lose your AirPods?
3: Morning, guys. I'm thinking Lucky will probably have a bit of a recognition of this one. So sitting on an airplane, I usually like to get a window seat so that way I can actually see what's going on. Yep. Obviously, just going to sleep, and the AirPod falls out down the between the wall and the seat. Oh. Not once, not twice, but three times. So my lovely co-passengers behind me and beside me and in front of me each time had to give me a hand to try and get them back.
2: By the third time, were they going, yeah, you're a moron?
1: Yeah, I'm not getting this.
3: Oh, you know what? Just leave it there. I'll buy another pair.
1: They're gone. They're gone. Helen out of Mount Gravatt. AirPods, talk to us.
4: Good morning, guys. So, I like to have a couple of beverages when I'm doing my cleaning every week.
2: I love that.
1: Nice.
4: And, yeah, of course. And the other night, I finished cleaning and I had to do a little tinkle before I went to bed. Mm-hmm. And I've got this cute little toilet paper roll holder that sits on the back of our toilet door. And you know that I don't give a crap toilet paper how it comes in the paper wrapper.
1: Yep. Mm-hmm.
4: Well, I took my AirPods out and I just sat it inside the wrapper of, yep, the toilet paper roll. Did my business and went off to bed. And when I went to put my AirPods on charge, do you think I could find my AirPods anywhere?
2: Yeah. I could totally imagine that.
1: I'll hide them here. This is safekeeping.
2: Yeah.
4: Yeah, totally. I'll just stick them here. That'll be fine. So I'm dinging on my watch everywhere at like 11 o'clock at night. Maybe too many wines under the belt. Anyway, couldn't find them. And, of course, the next morning when I go to do a tinkle and no one has changed the toilet paper roll, where do you think my AirPods were?
2: In the paper? From the...
4: In the paper.
1: Thank God you have a lazy household.
2: Oh, God.
4: Thank God I have a lazy household.
5: A constipated household.
2: Yeah. Sometimes do put them just in your pocket. I do always, you know, you just put them not back in their containers.
1: Because you think you'll remember where you put them.
2: You've got to go backwards of everything you've been wearing.
1: Rory out of Deception Bay. Where'd you lose your AirPods, Rory?
6: Hi, everybody. So I found these AirPods outside of my school and I adapted to them for like 4 weeks, I reckon. And then I was just sitting in school one time and I get a tap on the shoulder. And the original owner tells me, are these your AirPods? And I'm like, oh. They used the Find My app to find the AirPods that I had made mine for 4 weeks. Named them my AirPods and everything.
1: So what happened when he confronted you? Did you give them back?
6: Of course I gave them back. I had to. Like, I was just going to say, no, these are mine. And they're like, well, because I have a tracker pointing these.
2: That's
5: in,
2: the, funny.
5: In your ears right now.
6: Yeah, in my ears and everything.
1: I love you renamed them Rory's AirPods.
2: I think we should point out that Rory's in grade 9 now.
1: What?
2: Listen to his voice. He's in grade 9 now, aren't you, Rory?
6: Yeah, I'm in grade 9.
1: Rory sounds like he's 23.
2: I'm not making any comments. How's those plums?
0: Nick, Lutzi, and Susie O'Neill. Nova.

0: Nick, Lutzi and Susie O'Neill.
1: I'm in such a good mood because I had a really excellent day at the Ecker yesterday. I went there first to be on ABC Radio, the afternoons program with Kat Feeney.
2: Did you know she was doing that, Lutzi? I didn't hear about that.
3: What time it was?
1: At 2:45. And you guys wanted me to mention this show on it?
3: Mm-hmm. Here's obviously.
2: Yeah.
1: Here's the audio of me doing that.
4: At the show at the 150th edition of the Ecker. But your next guest, probably more familiar with gold medals than show rosettes. Susie O'Neill, AM. Hello.
1: Oh, I thought I was on Nova there for a second. Shout out to Nick and Lutzi.
4: Oh. That's right. That's right. Yeah, when you're not on 612 ABC Brisbane, you are co-hosting a commercial breakfast radio show on the Nova station.
2: You threaded the needle there.
3: She said it.
1: Yeah. Kat said it as well. So that was great. Mrs. Luttrell and her friends.
3: She's fired for that.
1: Mrs. Luttrell and her friends from Burr.
3: Burnborough
1: came along after we had a wine, which was really fun.
2: Yeah.
1: And then at the end of the night, I went to the ring where they have the cars.
2: Yeah.
1: You know, the precision driving cars.
3: You had a great spot, I hear.
1: Yeah, and the motorcycles and everything. Yeah, really close. And Laurel Edwards and Ian Skippen were the hosts of that. I'd recommend to go down there. I didn't quite stay for the fireworks because I hit a wall, as you do.
2: Well, you'd been drinking since sort of 10 a.m. and you were there. In our group text last night, it was like mum texting the family her day out. Like, she was sending us selfies of her animals, firefighters, Gordon Tallis, show bags, Lutzi's mum.
1: I had the best day, but I had to go to the show bag pavilion to buy you guys. I didn't have to. I offered to
2: the kindness of your heart. Yeah.
1: Buy you guys
3: when did you go there?
1: Straight away, as soon as I got there, because it was stressful for me to go to the show bag section.
3: Before the ABC?
1: Yeah, before. I wanted to get it done and ticked off. It was the first thing I did when I got to Ecker.
2: Overstimulating?
1: So overstimulating. Mm. But
3: Is it as good as it used to be, as I'm trying to say.
1: I think so. I hadn't been to for decades. Yeah. Decades and decades.
2: Right.
1: It's a lot more, there's a lot more variety, I think, than used to be. But I want to start with the...
2: Yes. So you had a task to get everyone a show bag. We all gave you various ones.
1: Correct.
2: Yep.
1: Well, I'm going to go through them. Have I got time?
2: Yeah, of course you can.
1: So first of all, Dylan, it was his birthday yesterday.
3: Yep. Yes.
1: He got the most expensive one. I was happy to buy this for Dylan.
2: Yeah.
1: Thomas the Tank Engine.
2: Oh, Dylan.
5: You actually got it for me.
2: Oh, she did.
1: Thomas the Tank Engine.
3: Look at
1: that. Yes.
3: That was over $30.
1: It was over $30. It killed me to buy
3: it. His birthday.
5: What's actually in it? I never actually looked.
1: Well, I have to kind of open it. Is that okay?
5: Yeah, that's fine.
2: Yeah. This will be a slow segment if we go through them all.
1: A puzzle!
5: I can do that later.
1: It's cool.
2: And a bag.
5: I needed a new bag.
1: Can you use this?
5: Yeah.
1: Like, I don't want you to waste it. I don't mind spending $30
2: on
1: you.
2: Bring that to work every day.
5: Okay, that's my new bag.
3: It's all hats.
5: I'll put that on in a minute.
2: We got a bucket hat like you're a drug dealer. Nice.
1: Okay, I won't go through
5: Okay, thank you, Susan. Thank you, Mummy. That's great.
1: I better speed this up a bit.
2: Okay.
1: So, Ash originally wanted Hello Kitty, but then said, no, too expensive. And then I looked at the Hello Kitties, but they were too big for me.
6: Oh, okay. That's all right then.
1: To carry around.
6: Do I still get something?
1: Jelly bean bag.
6: Oh. Thank you.
1: Which is actually the most heavy.
6: Oh, yes.
2: Lots of jelly beans in there, Ash.
6: Score. Yes. Thanks, Mum.
2: What else you got? She got all these show bags for you.
1: Lockie, you've got the Birdie Beetle bag. Not the cheapest one, the middle one.
5: Thank you, Mummy.
2: But Lockie, you wanted the soccer ball, didn't you? Does that come with the soccer ball?
1: It was the $19 one. I couldn't bring myself. I couldn't carry it around. Sorry.
2: Seems like Dylan got spoiled early and everyone else got the dress. Yes.
5: Thanks, Mummy.
1: It was Dylan's birthday.
3: Disappointed in. Big wallet.
1: Know-it-all. Know-it-all was a bit of help for me because I had trouble finding some of the show bags and he would send me photos of what I was looking for.
5: No. Always there for you.
2: Like a good son, isn't it?
1: Yeah. So the furry friends.
5: Ah, gracias, Mummy.
2: Very boy. That's a weird relationship you two have. Let's not dive into that one.
1: Buzz wanted the Pepsi Max bag.
2: Yeah.
1: I searched.
2: Yeah.
1: Then I Googled.
3: Never heard of it.
1: There's no Pepsi Max bag.
3: Oh, no.
2: Oh, what?
1: So I got him.
2: What'd you get?
1: Sour Heads.
2: Oh, that's a good bag.
1: I thought that was appropriate for Boss Buzz.
2: Sour Heads
1: sometimes. Yeah,
2: that's a good one. Yep. Yeah. All right. Now you come down to Lutzi and myself.
3: Now the big two.
2: Yeah, the big two. Here we go.
1: Okay, the big two. Lutzi wanted the Big Boss.
3: Yep, Big Boss.
1: Which
3: $7.50.
1: You know what? I think it's the heaviest.
3: Oh.
1: It was the cheapest, and I reckon the best value and the heaviest.
2: Is that Lutzi on the front?
1: I can pick them.
3: I can pick them.
2: You got him, the Big Boss.
1: Super
2: you got
1: Big Boss.
2: You got the Big Boss.
1: Yay.
3: There's heaps of sherbet in, isn't there? Actually, there is anyway.
1: It's.
3: I can put it on my ice cream.
1: It's like Whiz Fizz and everything.
2: That looks delicious.
3: That's perfect. Yeah. Okay, 750.
2: Yes.
3: And what a big one.
2: This huge
1: Nick,
2: one.
1: Nick, you wanted the dinosaur bag.
2: Yeah.
3: Yes.
1: Do you know how much the dinosaur bag was?
6: $10,
2: yes. I thought.
1: No, $35. It was $35.
2: Oh, well, you would have got it for me because I'm your favourite.
1: I saw the dinosaur bag was $35.
2: And you went, that's for my Nicky.
1: I thought, no, I'm not spending $35.
2: Oh, what'd you get me?
1: I thought you reminded me of the Milky Bar kid.
2: Oh, I hate Milky
1: so
2: Bar.
1: I got yes. Milky oh, Bar bag.
3: That's the best.
2: I want to go home.
3: Milky Bars are on.
1: Oh. Yay, the Milky Bar kid.
2: I'm taking the that's sour good. One and giving that to Buzz.
3: By the way. I love that Mum's just texted me. She knew all along. She said, Nick's not getting the dinosaur bag he asked for. It was over $30. He's not that privileged.
0: Nick, Lutzi and Susie O'Neill. 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

0: Lutzy and Susie O'Neill. It's Nick, Lutzy and Susie O'Neill's
1: producers press conference.
2: All right, all right. Hey, hey, settle down, settle down. We only have time for one question each, please.
3: Susie, Nick Davis, the Tyro Pyro. Look, it's widely believed that everyone kind of has a type when it comes to maybe the opposite sex or who they're attracted to. Why is yours firefighters?
4: Because I've usually got good bodies. Especially the ones in the calendar.
5: That is a stereotype, isn't
4: and
5: it?
4: And they usually shave their hair off, have you noticed? Their chest.
5: Yeah.
4: And I like that look.
5: You know who listens to us? The Wilston Firefighters. They listen to us.
4: Really?
5: Yeah, in their base. And they work out, they listen to us.
4: Hello, Wilston Firefighters.
5: Yeah, good lads in there.
4: I think you guys are doing a great job. And
6: exactly.
4: Keep up the weights.
5: Keep up the bicep curls.
7: Yeah, Nick Lachlan Sands here,
5: my
7: from
5: favorite.
7: The PDA Advocate. Uh-huh. Throughout the show this morning, couldn't help but notice you were giving a whole lot of your co-workers hugs.
5: Yeah.
7: Our audio producer, Dylan, has just said that he missed out on one.
5: Oh.
7: Care to explain?
5: You know what? I've been trying to become a hugger because we had that chat earlier this week about how I'm short, right, and hugging people tall and use weird. I'm not good at it. So I was hugging Lockie. I was hugging Know-It-All Nick. Dylan, come in here. Come, I'll give you a hug. No, you know, he's got his Thomas the Tank Engine hat on, just like grouchy at me. Sorry,
6: Dylan. He's been the nicest guy to hug. I hugged him on his honeymoon several times.
5: Yeah, and his wife.
6: Marina, his wife, is not happy.
8: Hey, Lutzy, Mia Kara from the Wandering Waymo here. You did take a second drive in the Waymo the other day. Just wondering if Australians, you know, should really want a Waymo here, or does the novelty wear off really quickly?
6: It's funny. I actually had one 3 hours ago, just on the way back from the automobile museum I went to today. Strongly recommended, Peterson's Automobile, on top of the George Lucas Museum, which is about to open next month here in Los Angeles. Interesting you say that, Mia, because I was in the car with JT and GG, Gout. And Gout was very excited, I must say. As the car, you can see it on my Instagram, as the car comes in, everyone's filming it. And the first minute or two in the car, you look just filming the empty steering wheel because it's just a normal steering wheel. It's a nice car. It's like a Jag, but it's just a normal steering wheel. Within 5 minutes of the trip, we were all just sitting there. No one cared. It was just, you forget. It's the novelty wears off.
5: Sorry, we can't.
4: I've got it.
5: How spread eagle are you?
4: You're a camera in, oh my God.
5: In America.
4: We can see
5: everything.
4: I can just see your knees.
6: Can't.
4: I can't see your pelvic area, but you're so flexible that your knees are 180 degrees.
5: Your legs are so spread out. Yeah, look at that.
4: I was laughing.
5: I can nearly see baby Lutzy.
4: Yeah. Oh my God!
6: I know you can't see
4: it looks like the McDonald's. It looks like the McDonald's.
5: It does actually.
4: Arches.
5: The
4: arches.
6: Yeah. Well, I'm always looking after our sponsors, aren't I? But
5: anyway.
6: But yeah, I don't know. I think they'll come here eventually.
5: Yeah.
6: It'll be exciting for a little while. But it's pretty
1: right. That concludes the press conference. We'll be taking no more questions.
0: Nick Lutzy and Susie O'Neill on Nova. Fitzy, Whipper and Kate.
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10: Oh,
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22: 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Nova.
23: You are listening to Nova. It is Jace, Lauren and Clint.
24: Guys, this caught my eye. Not sure if you've seen it. Ray gun. Now, let me take you back to the Olympics, the Paris Olympics.
23: Must we go?
24: When Paris had breakdancing in the Olympics for the first and probably only time. Is that Lunch Money Lewis still playing?
23: Yeah, I know. Let it go, Lunch.
25: Bit of tail.
24: Anyway, it was the one time only I think breakdancing will be in the Olympics. And Ray Gunn was our representative.
25: Mm. Well, it was one of the stories of the Games. I remember being in Paris and everyone was talking about our Ray Gunn.
24: Well, she went viral for doing that kangaroo hop thing and rolling around on her back like a cockroach. I think that's what that was called. Anyway, she has now done a documentary.
25: Oh, of course
24: she coming out on Netflix. I mean, you'd be making serious coin if you're dropping Netflix docos, I would have thought. It doesn't come out till September 1. But the trailer... has dropped. Tell and us. She had some concerns going into the Olympics. Oh.
26: Right before the Olympics, I went to my therapist, panicked. She was like, what's the worst that could happen? The whole world could laugh at me. She's like, do you think that's reasonable? I was like, oh no.
23: Mm. Called it.
24: What's the worst that could happen? And she said, everyone might laugh at me.
23: I mean, if you're the therapist, you'd have to go,
25: I mean,
23: my bad.
25: If I was a therapist.
24: How's the evil giggles at the end?
25: I would have asked her for a little preview maybe just to see what we were all going to get.
24: What do you think the therapist would have said if she started jumping around like a kangaroo and the therapist?
23: Mm-hmm. I think you're right, Rega.
25: Might have locked her up.
24: Anyway.
25: Okay, what's it called? Breaking Bad. That's a good title.
23: Great name.
25: Great title.
24: No, it's called Untold Ray Gunn, Breaking Bad League.
25: Oh, Breaking Bad League. Oh.
23: As a shareholder of Netflix.
25: You are too,
24: Those untold stories are quite, like, they're often like highs and lows of sporting heroes, you know, rises and falls.
23: Like, we have a laugh, but at the end of the day, I mean, God, how would you have felt when that went down if you were her?
25: Well, she came home, obviously. She was, you know, laughed at.
23: Would have been
25: and
23: overwhelming.
25: And then she lost her job.
24: Was she laughed at or laughed with?
23: No, she was laughed at.
25: I think she's laughed at, mostly.
24: She was laughed at.
23: Yeah.
24: Did she laugh?
25: She did. Remember,
23: at the start.
25: She sort of embraced it.
24: Because she was very much like of the Aussie spirit.
25: Because remember they brought out a Halloween costume and you could dress like Ray Gunn in the official.
24: Did she get around it?
23: No, by that point, I think she was pretty upset.
24: She was over it.
23: When that went down, if you were her.
25: Well, she ended up, she came home, obviously. She was, you know, laughed at.
23: Would have been
25: and
23: overwhelming.
25: And then she lost her job.
24: Was she laughed at or laughed with?
23: No, she was laughed at.
24: She was laughed at.
23: Yeah.
25: Yeah.
24: Did she laugh?
25: She did. Remember
23: at the start.
25: She sort of.

0: This is Nova. You got Jace, Lauren and Clint.
1: Joe's Jokes. Welcome to Joe's Jokes. I hope you guys appreciate them, because when I share them with my workmates, they give me peanuts in return.
2: How about you tell us today's joke?
0: That's right, his workmates don't appreciate him. We do. Welcome back to the show, Joey.
3: Hi, Joe.
4: Morning, guys. All pumped up today.
5: Oh, he's pumped.
3: Are you in a good mood?
5: All right.
3: What do you got for us, big fella?
4: All right, yeah, no worries. Look, my wife asked me, why don't you treat me like you did when we first dated? So I took her out to dinner, took her to a movie and dropped her off at her parents' place.
5: You got a lot of my wife gags, don't you, Joe?
0: Yeah, he does.
5: Do you ever test these on the wife?
4: I do.
5: Does she like them?
4: She doesn't find me funny.
5: Are we the only ones that find you funny?
4: I think you are. I'm glad I come on because you're the only audience that really appreciate my time.
0: Oh, we appreciate you, Jay.
3: Anyone stopped you in the street just to say you're that bloke from Nova?
4: Not yet.
3: Okay.
4: I had a job interview the other day and I was hired on the spot. The manager said, I'll start you off on $15 an hour and in 6 months, it'll increase to 25. He asked, when can you start? I said, in 6 months' time.
5: Get on your toes. Well done, Joe. We like it.
0: We'll come back to Joe at the end to wrap things up.
5: Come back with your best one, Joe.
0: I got one.
5: Did you hear about the Italian chef who died?
3: No.
5: He passed away. I nearly said, did you hear about the Italian chef who passed away? And then I was like,
0: oh no, nearly got us backwards.
5: Is there anything worse than delivering the punchline in the gag?
3: Here we go.
0: Hello, Mitch.
3: Mitch.
6: Hey, guys. Oh, I had to quit my job at the cat clinic.
5: Why?
6: They cut me hours.
5: That's a good one. That's a good one. Joe should put that in his repertoire.
3: That's very good.
5: Cut me hours.
0: Wrap us up, Joe. What do you got?
4: It was a bit controversial, this one, guys. Get ready for it.
3: Oh, no. Uh-oh.
4: What did the left testicle say to the right testicle?
0: What?
4: Don't talk to the guy in the middle because it's a dick.
5: Good on you, Joey.
0: We love you, Joe.
5: And Mitch gets the pizza oven.
3: Hey, Mitch.
0: Mitch. No. Mitch, we'll give him a
5: There he is.
3: G'day, Mitch. You got the pizza oven, brother.
6: Awesome. Thank you, guys.
0: Oh, really? We're giving it to Mitch?
3: Yeah.
0: Okay.
5: I want to hear Mitch's joke again. I loved it. Tell us again, Mitch.
6: I had to quit my job at the cat clinic because they cut meows.
3: Meows.
7: This is Jace, Lauren and Clint.
5: Turn it up.
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5: Yeah, share more.
9: And I just want to mention, Kate, you're a milk.
3: 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Oh, that is
5: Jessica.
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3: 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It's pretty wet and slippery out there. Be real careful. We've already had a couple of crashes at Moorbank. A crash on Newbridge Road, westbound at Nawarra Road. Artarmon, a crash on the Pacific Highway, northbound at Longaville Road. In Glenbrook, crews are sorting out a car fire. The Great Western Highway at Governor's Drive. And at Redfern, there are some traffic lights flashing yellow. Redfern Street at Gibbon Street. 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Showers today, tops of 19 in the city, 17 in the west. Right now it's 12 degrees on Sydney's Nova 96.9.
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1: Sydney, how you feeling?
5: Happy Monday. Welcome to the start of another week. A little drizzly start too as we creep toward the 5:30 news. Drizzly in your booth as well, Sarah Harris. Is that why there's a gremlin in your system?
6: I don't know what is going on today. I had an early night, although how good were the Logies?
5: How good
6: was it to watch it from the couch?
5: You don't realise how long it goes when you have to get up at this time. Like, I normally watch it happily, you know?
6: Excuse me.
5: What?
6: It actually finished earlier than it has in years.
5: Is that 11:30
6: right? It finished.
5: Oh, Robert Irwin. He's like me. He's a bit clock hard.
6: Are we allowed to say that about him? He's like our son.
5: Now, how are you going with your booth? Do you want me to come back?
6: Still go. You're going to have to play a song.
5: I'm going to play a song.
6: You're going to have to play a song, bud. Okay. I'm so sorry.
5: If you're up early with the stuff, you want to say hello, 13-24-10, give us your highlights from the Logies if you watched it. And we'll come back and check your 5:30 Monday news. And this is the song we need because it's drizzly. It's been raining. 12 degrees right now.

0: If you haven't looked outside yet, you do need one. Umbrella, Ella, Ella, air, air, air. Is that correct, Sarah?
1: You don't need me. You just need a bit of Rihanna.
0: Yeah, it was really raining last night, about two.
1: I woke up to the
0: pitter patter at 2 o'clock.
1: Oh.
0: Did you wake up to the pitter patter, Jermaine?
2: I did, actually. It was really beautiful.
0: It's really nice.
1: All right, well, listen, we're going to go old school. We're going to get into the news bulletin right here, right now, in the studio.
0: Off your phone. Let's go.
3: Right here, right now. Right here, right now.
1: Hey there, Sydney. Sarah Harris with you. Sam Pang has taken out TV's top gong at this year's Logies Awards. After the past couple of years playing host, the comedian, who is famous for his deadpan wit, gushed over his win. Magda Szubanski made a surprise appearance as Sharon from Kath and Kim to hand in the gold. Meantime, Deborah Mailman has become the first Indigenous person inducted into the Logies Hall of Fame. And I've got more Logies news, plus Sam Pang's verdict on his hosting replacement, Robert Irwin, coming up after sport.
0: I really thought Robert was going to win the gold just because he has like 200 million followers. Good on you, Pangy.
1: Pangy. Woo. In other news, social media influencers who sell weight loss and muscle-building drugs illegally are being targeted by authorities. More than $120,000 worth of peptides, steroids and cannabis have been seized in New South Wales. One influencer has been accused of importing, relabeling and then selling the products online. The search continues for an 18-year-old hiker missing in remote Southern Highlands bushland. Lily Hooper hasn't been seen since she set off for a walk at a national park on Wednesday. And voters are giving Labor mixed marks on two key election issues. The latest Resolve survey shows more than half think the government has mishandled migration, but 6 in 10 say their happy house prices have fallen. Updating sport, the Knights have gone from wooden spooners to finals contenders after a 36-26 point win over the Gold Coast. In the other game, the Dragons beat the West Tigers by 2 points, marking the first time the Red V has won 2 straight matches this year. In the AFL, the Giants are out of finals contention, despite their 111 to 57 point win over the Eagles. That should be a draw between the Blues and the Bulldogs, giving Carlton a spot in the wildcard finals. And Australia is already weighing up changes to its batting unit following the embarrassing 9-wicket loss to Bangladesh.
0: I watched the cricket. It was so fun to have the cricket on in August.
1: Well, it's kind of like a summer test because it's in Darwin.
0: Yeah. But how did we not win that?
1: I don't know. Bangladesh a good team?
0: Well, yes, they are now.
1: Yeah. We're not like the Australia of old, are we? The Merv Hughes days.
0: Oh, no. Merv Hughes days.
1: Is that a bit...
0: That's a bit too far back.
1: All right.
0: Ricky Ponting, Michael Clark.
1: Oh, yeah, all those guys.
0: Dennis Lilly days.
1: Was he the mad smoker?
0: I read David Boone's book Under the Southern Cross. He broke the record for the amount of cans drunk between Sydney and England on the plane.
1: You're joking.
0: If anyone's listening that knows the exact number, I'll find it for you, but we'll give you a prize. 13-24-10. The number of cans that David Boone consumed on a flight from Sydney to London.
1: Whoa.
0: He broke the record.
1: Wow. I remember, you should look this up as well, there was one cricket player, an old school cricket player, who smoked so many cigarettes, he would smoke in the shower.
0: Oh, what?
1: How does
0: that even work?
1: A 3-minute shower without having a ciggy, having a durry?
0: Didn't Warnie famously, may he rest in peace, get cigarettes taken into the I'm a Celebrity, get me out of here?
1: Well, speaking of Logies, once spent quite a long night at a Logies in the corner with Warnie having... a few ciggies.
2: Oh, that's sweet.
1: Don't smoke, kids. It's silly and stupid and dangerous, and kick the habit. Mm-hmm. I kicked it.
0: Anyway, if anyone knows David Boone's can record, we'll get some calls. We'll find out. 13-24-10 is our number.
1: Okay, and Robert Irwin.
0: Yes, good on you.
1: He pulled off one of TV's toughest gigs, the youngest ever host of the Logies. And he really made the role his own, didn't he? It was all singing, all dancing,
2: yeah.
1: Skits, sledges, and even Sam Pang went, look, It's different. He's done such a great job. Yeah. So to get that kind of praise from Sam Pang is pretty spectacular.
0: He's like a young Hugh Jackman, but with a an animal conservation edge.
2: Yes, a little bit of a twist.
1: Yeah.
2: Cute.
1: So all good. I think we needed a good kind of happy Logies last night. It was so good to see all the girls on the red carpet. It's such a long day.
2: Mm-hmm.
1: Ricky looked spectacular.
2: Incredible.
1: Like, as a girl, you're usually in the makeup chair at 11.
0: We'll come back and talk Logies, but more importantly, Greg is in Blacktown. Greg, the amount of beers consumed by David Byrne on a flight from Sydney to London.
3: Memory serves me correctly, I think it was 52.
0: It was 52.
2: Oh, my God.
1: 52?
0: Jesus. 52 cans, Greg.
1: Hang on, so it's a 24-hour flight? Okay, that's what...
0: I mean, it's doable, but, you know, most people sleep. On you, Greg. Thanks for joining us first thing this morning.
3: Thanks, dude.
0: We'll come back and talk some more Logies. Oh, he's hung up.
2: Thanks, Greg.
0: Reprise. And we'll get your weather next as well, I guess, because I don't even have my weather sheet. 13, 24, 10.

0: 6 on this Monday morning, Nova 96.9. Huge showers around.
1: Huge.
0: It's saying high chance of showers, but I can see the showers. Light winds, top of 19 in the city, 17 in the west. We're on 12 in town now, 11 in Penrith. I did a little sneaky drive by Star on the way here just because I'm nosy.
2: You're so funny. Who did you see?
0: Because I was like, I have FOMO, right? So I've only been to a couple of loggies, but it was just like, oh, I had to go to bed early last night and be good.
2: Place to be. Your feet don't hurt.
0: But I didn't see anyone, but I saw three guys in very sparkly jackets.
1: Oh.
0: May or may not have been on the VARP. And and standing outside the Pyrmont Bridge Hotel, literally having the greatest time of their lives.
2: Oh, that is incredible. I think people kind of, they do keep a lid on things these days because of social media.
0: Mm-hmm. And also, everyone looked amazing, but it looked like a tiny room.
2: Yeah.
0: Like, it didn't look very full.
1: Yeah, and the stage looked a bit small as well, would you say?
0: Mm. Yeah, well, the stage is always a bit small.
2: What you do with it that counts.
1: Okay, all right.
2: And I think Robert Irwin really made good use of it.
1: He really did.
2: How do you think Ricky's feeling this morning?
0: I think she's all right. I think the problem is she had an espresso at 7.
2: Oh.
0: So we'll see how she goes.
1: I think the cameras favoured her quite a bit. They did a lot of cutaway shots to her throughout the entire
2: special.
1: Because
2: she's a goddess.
1: Yeah, because she's hot.
2: How good does she look? Like, it should be illegal to look that good. And just getting ready so early. You guys don't understand how good you have it. You get to rock up at the end, like, whack on a tie, you're done.
0: Yeah.
2: You know? We're waiting around for hours.
0: We're going to be bumping and stabbing keeping the conversation
1: the
0: going.
1: Vibes
0: keeping the vibes on.
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0: That is Ray here this morning at 9. Oh, no, it's 8 to 6 now. We've just flicked over to 8 to 6 here on Nova 96.9. Ricky Lee and Tim will start the show for real very soon. Hopefully she's all good.
1: Ah, she'll be fine.
0: After all, she's a professional. Professional.
2: Well, the last time Ricky came from Logie's, she chugged down a whole large Macca's fries? You know, like the McDonald's.
0: Your daddy had chugged down a fry.
2: Oh, it's almost like she drank the fries. She it was like 20 fries in her mouth. I've got footage of that.
0: Do you actually?
2: Yeah.
1: It's a long day, long night.
0: She sent me a photo of the food. It looked dry. A little beef number.
1: You're not there for the food, though.
0: Well, Po said to us last week the food's actually exceptional at the Logies.
1: Really?
0: Yeah.
1: I guess it's at the Star.
0: Yeah.
1: Huh.
0: Yeah. Sadly, it's not about me, but sadly, Getaway didn't win a Logie, and nor did Idol.
2: That.
1: How come you weren't invited?
0: Like, Katrina at Roundtree was there to represent the beautiful team at Getaway.
1: Yes, okay.
0: And Beck, our producer. So there was just a strong two, you know?
1: Yeah.
0: Just a strong two for a show that's been on for 35 years.
1: I love Katrina Roundtree so much.
0: Oh, she's the best,
1: isn't
0: she?
1: She's such a legend, yeah.
2: Who did Getaway lose to?
0: Travel Guides.
1: Although it is narrated by Denise Scott.
0: Travel Guides.
1: My former co-host on Studio 10, and she's wonderful.
0: Yeah. People are obsessed with Travel Guides. They love that show.
1: Oh, I'd rather see you honking around Japan.
0: Hey, you get to see that at 5:26 Saturday afternoon. Prime time.
3: Ricky Lee and Tim's Quickie with Ricky.
0: Quickie!
4: Quickie!
0: Quickie! It's worth $500 today. We'll do it after 8 o'clock this morning. A lot of questions here. One that you'll need. What is the capital of Austria?
2: Vienna?
0: Yeah.
2: Well done.
0: Really?
2: There you go.
0: How did you know that?
2: It's reminding me of the ice cream.
0: Viennetta.
2: Oh, Viennetta, that's the one. Yep.
1: Austria, hey? Throw another shrimp on the barbie. I love Dumb and Dumber so much.
2: Oh, such a good movie.
1: I'm surprised you even know it.
2: Dumb and Dumber?
1: Because I mentioned Wayne's World to him and he goes, I haven't seen that.
2: Wayne's World was 92. That was before my
0: it's
2: time.
0: It's a bit like your Murphy's reference from earlier. It's a bit like, we just need to push up the references about 10 more years and you'll have it.
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8: 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We've had delays in our Tarman after a crash on the Pacific Highway northbound at Longaville Road. At Moorbank, a crash, Newbridge Road westbound at Nawarra Road. In the Blue Mountains at Glenbrook, a car fire, the Great Western Highway at Governor's Drive. And traffic lights have been playing up at Redfern, flashing yellow, Redfern Street at Gibbons Street. 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Showers today, tops of 19 in the city, 17 in the west. Right now it's 12 degrees on Sydney's Nova 96.9.
9: As we creep toward the 6 o'clock news, here she is. Welcome.
10: Hello. I don't understand how I don't know how to work the microphones in here. Am I drunk? Definitely not.
9: Welcome.
10: Hi.
9: Let's get it out of the way. You looked amazing.
10: Oh, thank you so much. I love that you couldn't look me in the eyeballs when you said that. That's good. Let me try.
9: Okay. You looked incredible last night.
10: Thank you so much. That looks so easy for me to say.
9: I did say that, didn't I, Sarah? Earlier.
11: We all did. We all raved over you. Goddess.
10: Thank you. Last night it was. What I will tell you is that they don't really know how to use aircon in places like that.
9: Oh.
10: I've never been hotter in my life. I'll read you some text messages I sent to Rich on my way home yesterday. It's like a proper full we're 40 conversation.
9: Oh, good. All right.
11: Did you track down Peter Overton?
10: I did. I gave him a big smooch on the red carpet. Oh. It was so much fun. It really was.
9: All right, we'll hold it. We'll talk about it all through the morning. Okay. Congratulations to everybody involved, except for, you know,
10: Australian Idol and Getaway.
9: And Getaway, yeah.
10: I mean, your whole Getaway crew came and said hello. So many people on the carpet coming up saying that they listen to us every morning.
9: All right, well, if you're listening to us right now...
10: They'll all be asleep now.
9: Yeah. call us, 13-24-10, 6 o'clock news time, Monday morning. Sarah Harris, ready to go.
12: Right here, right now, right here, right now.
11: Hey there, Sydney. Sarah Harris with you. Sam Pang has gone from hosting the Logies to winning one, taking home the gold on TV's Night of Nights. The award was presented by surprised guest Magda Zabanski, while first-time host Robert Irwin has won rave reviews for his role. A warning for anyone buying weight loss or performance-enhancing drugs through social media. Authorities have seized more than $120,000 worth of products, allegedly being sold by an influencer in New South Wales. It includes peptides linked to muscle growth and rapid weight loss. Five teenagers, one armed with a knife, have been arrested after a vigilante-style incident linked to the Scots College sex assault case. Police say eggs were thrown at the home of one of the accused students. And rescue crews remain hopeful they'll find a missing teenager alive and well in the New South Wales Southern Highlands. 18-year-old Lily Hooper was last seen on Wednesday. Updating sport, the Dragons have picked up another win to wrap up round 24 of the NRL, beating the Tigers by 2 points. It's the first time they've put back-to-back victories together this season. The Knights beat the Titans to keep up their top four hopes in the other game. Australian captain Pat Cummins has flagged a batting overhaul for the side after their shock loss to Bangladesh in Darwin. And in the AFL, Sydney has locked in a home qualifying final with a 36-point win over Essendon. And art thieves have pulled off a heist in Italy. They've bypassed alarm and unmanned security systems and stolen four Renaissance-era paintings from a museum in Sicily. Weather-wise, showers today, tops of 19 degrees. It'll be 17 in Parramatta. Right now, 12 in the city, 11 in our west. And you are up to date on Ricky, Lee and Tim.
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17: 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Thank God it's Monday!
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22: This show is good for what ails you on a Monday.
21: After the weekend.
22: Yes.
9: Best day of the week. Welcome to it. 6:04 on this wet start to your Monday.
10: How are you?
9: Good. I did a little sneaky drive by the star on the way in this morning.
10: Did you?
9: Just to see what was happening.
10: If there was any stars stumbling around outside.
9: No, there were three blokes in sparkly jackets puffing on something that looked like a USB stick.
10: That's weird. I wonder what that is.
9: Outside the Piermont Bridge Hotel.
10: Okay.
9: That's all I saw. I was
10: sparkly
9: really disappointed.
10: Jackets. Maybe they were backup dancers from Robert Irwin's opening number.
9: I just wanted to see some gritty goss.
10: Because I left just after Peking Duck's performance at about 9:30, 9:40, and I heard that the after party wasn't as hectic as, you know, usually there's a big after party, but apparently that was only an hour or two after the event finished. So after the gold, there was an hour or two of drinks and then it was like, see ya.
9: Like the Piermont Bridge Hotel.
10: Okay.
9: That's all I saw. I was
10: sparkly
9: really disappointed.
10: Jackets. Maybe they were backup dancers from Robert Irwin's opening number.
9: I just wanted to see some
10: gritty goss. Because I left just after Peking Duck's performance at about 9.

0: Yes, yes. That's why I came in hungover the next day for our afternoon radio show.
1: That's right.
0: It's very different having to leave early to do a breakfast radio show.
1: I don't want to throw anyone under the bus, but I do notice on telly that Natalie Barr has...
0: she has the day off.
1: Has the day off.
0: Yes.
1: But she looked beautiful yesterday too.
0: She did.
1: Let's go to Raby though. Johnny's ready to rock first up this morning. G'day, Johnny.
2: Hey, what's up?
1: Yeah, boy.
2: Let's go.
1: What TV show do you work for?
2: Oh, you know,
1: don't worry about it.
2: The Morning Drive.
0: Love it. Oh, The Morning Drive. Love it. How are you today?
2: Good, guys. How you doing? How you feeling?
0: Well, look, I've been better, Johnny. I'm not going to lie. I've been better. But we're going to get through today together.
1: We're fine. Johnny, you won the door prize, mate. We're going
2: to
1: hook you up with the Retro Lens digital film camera. Congratulations, mate.
2: Oh, mate, flipping sick. Thank you so much, guys. Hey.
0: Have a good day.
1: Love having you on, Johnny. You have a great week, mate. This Cat's Eye. Let's kick off with some Cat's Eye. This is Animal 6x6. Good morning.

0: Cat's Eye. I've seen a lot of news about Cat's Eye lately. Are they okay?
1: One of them, another one, has taken a hiatus.
0: Hang on.
1: Because when we when we sat down and chatted to them, a member had already gone on hiatus, and one of the
0: hiatus.
1: One of the girls that we chatted to, she's also gone on hiatus. So there's only four of them left now, just out there doing their thing.
0: They're all right.
1: Well, I think
0: I feel for Cat's Eye.
1: I mean, they've gone from 0 to 100 real quick. They're touring and traveling the world, and it's a lot of pressure for a young lady.
0: It is a lot of pressure.
1: Yes.
0: All right. Showers around today. It's rainy. Do you notice that, or you wouldn't notice that?
1: I did notice.
0: I even wore my rain jacket.
1: Got wet. I was upset.
0: Did it? Showers 19 in the city, 17 in the west. We're on 12 in town now, 11 in Penrith.
2: Your news. In the city. Your Sydney at 6 with Ricky Lee and Tim.
0: Good morning, Peter. Did you see him last night?
1: I saw Peter Overton on the red carpet. I went up, gave him a big smooch, and he said, "You have my heart, Ricky."
0: Oh.
1: So thank you, Peter.
0: Delightful.
1: Let me know when you want to make this official.
0: Let's go through some other stuff that happened overnight.
1: Okay.
0: This was over the weekend.

0: Kent.
1: I still don't understand people that line up for things. We've talked about this a lot. This is not new. I sound like a broken record. What have you lined up for? 13, 24, 10. Give us a call because we've got hundreds lining up in Everly at the Everly markets for Jersey milk.
2: Hold on, what?
1: Now, what is this like
2: a
1: viral thing?
2: Jersey milk.
1: 13, 24, 10, if you, what have you lined up for and was it worth it? 13, 24, 10. Jersey milk. It's from Camden Valley Farm, unhomogenized Jersey milk. And they're lining up. Can you get milk everywhere?
2: Yeah.
1: Just go to your Shell Ready Express.
2: I mean, there must be something special and viral and because they're all young people. I mean, I feel like only young people line up for things.
1: What's going on?
2: Like, what's the longest you would line up? I would line up for like a good pizza.
1: No, I wouldn't.
2: But literally 5 minutes. That's it. No, yeah, I'm not doing a huge line.
1: I remember this is how old I am. I used to line up for my big day out tickets.
2: Oh, because so you have to actually go and physically buy a ticket.
1: To the certain little places in the city and line up for your big day out tickets. So that's fun.
2: I never did that.
1: What, a festival?
2: Well, no, I went to the big day out, but I've never done that. Maybe that was a couple of, I don't know.
1: That was real early.
2: It was real early?
1: Yeah, home bake. Had to line up for my home bake tickets.
2: Gosh.
1: And also, Cookie Queen, Brooke Bellamy, opened a new Brookie Bakehouse in Barangaroo. Hundreds of people lining up for this.
2: I did see this. I mean.
1: What's wrong with, I remember in Melbourne we talked about this, the Loon Girl.
2: Yes.
1: You know, the Formula One person who makes croissants now and people lining up for hours to get a croissant.
2: Actual hours.
1: I would line up to never have to have a croissant again.
2: Well, I just don't think you get, you know, it's the bang for your buck, the time spent waiting.
1: No,
2: it's just
1: no
2: a
1: bags.
2: Croissant. I know it's an amazing croissant, but it's not like. You can get a double sausage McMuffin from Macca's. You know what I'm saying?
1: Where have you lined up for? What have you lined up for? Was it worth it? 13, 24, 10. Now, this is disappointing. North Sydney Pool had to close and be drained. After being open for a week. I can hear Sarah Harris's screams
2: from
1: the newsroom. The pool website says it's temporarily closed while we sort out a power issue. Have you been yet?
2: She's run away.
1: Oh, anyway. It took five. Have you been yet?
3: Well, I went for the first day and had a look.
1: Yeah.
3: But that was it.
1: They had to drain it now.
2: Why did they have to drain it? What happened?
1: They're just saying temporarily
2: closed. The kids went in and got excited. And
1: while we sort out a power issue at the facility.
2: A power issue.
3: They must have drained the pool over a power issue. I think some kid accidentally.
1: But you don't have to drain it for that.
3: Kids off at the pool, if you know what I mean.
1: You don't have to drain it for that anymore. Also, when your child's been responsible for a public dump, you have a lot more sympathy for it.
2: Tell me more about that.
1: My son in our local pool certainly was the one responsible, and I swiftly took him out, apologised to everybody. So now whenever I see a code brown or the kids' pool's closed, I'm like, that's fine.
2: It's also, it hits different in the water.
1: But yeah, because I always say, before the kids get in, do you need to go to the loo? And they're like, nah. Do you need to go to the loo? Nah. As soon as I hit that water, something happens.
2: Something happens. Well, that happens with, like, the weighing part, don't you think? Like, as soon as your body hits water or you get in the shower.
1: My boy's just all of a sudden a little bit of chlorine on the skin.
2: The little number two is like, good morning. Straight to go.
1: And then the Opera House hosted Pat Rafter for the International Paddle Festival. It happened at the Opera House over the weekend. The court was custom built. We talked about this before it launched. It was massive.
2: Massive. I think Al Jermaine went down to the opening thing of that.
1: Of course, he went to the opening. Of course.
2: Did you play? Remember, he was in his funny. He's in his shorts. And
1: oh, is that what you were dressing your Lululemons for?
2: Yeah,
1: yes,
2: he was going
1: last
2: down
1: week.
2: For that.
1: Wow.
2: Yeah. Did you see Pat Rafter in real life? Oh, I didn't see him. He's so hot.
1: Is he?
2: Yeah, he's just handsome and
1: lovely,
2: rugged and sexy and lovely.
1: I saw him on the beach. This is the most Byron Bay thing I've ever seen. I saw him on the beach in Byron Bay giving someone a tennis, like pretend, you know.
2: Amazing.
1: Like how to do a backhand.
2: Yep.
1: But on the beach.
2: Oh.
1: Just like having a walk with Pat Rafter.
2: All I can hear in my head is, what a man, what a man, what a man, what a mighty good man.
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6: In Moorbank, crews are tidying up a crash on Newbridge Road, westbound at Nawarra Road. At Redfern, there are traffic lights flashing yellow. Redfern Street at Gibbon Street. Filling up on the M5 motorway from Preston's, it's now a 26-minute eastbound run to the M5. M5 tunnel, the M4 building quickly as well. 30 minutes it'll take you from Mulgoa Road to the Church Street off-ramp into Parramatta. From Eastern Creek, eastbounders are getting from the M7 to Homebush Bay Drive in 26 minutes. 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Showers today, tops of 19 in the city, 17 in the west. Right now it's 12 degrees on Sydney's Nova 96.9.
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1: Johnny's ready to rock first up this morning. G'day, Johnny.
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1: Yeah, boy.
18: 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You've got to wake up with Ricky Lee and Tim.
19: I'll wake up with Ricky Lee and Tim.
1: Hang on, is that Logie's host Robert Irwin that just said that?
20: Is that our man, Robert Irwin?
1: Wow. So
20: what a guy.
1: Natural off the cuff. You need a little bit of small talk help.
20: Yeah, I just want to know, 132410, can you please call and help me if you have some small talk tips? Because I've realised that I'm terrible at it.
1: Because you know, that's my favourite thing.
20: I know. I needed you there with me.
1: Maybe that's the tip. Just bring me along.
20: Just the tip.
1: 132410, any tips for small talk? You can help Ricky out for maybe
20: please
1: next year's Logies. 20 past 6.

0: good is that? That's Keane. Remember Keane? Everybody's changing.
1: Yeah, what's their big song, Somewhere Only We Know? Is that the one?
0: Yes, that's right. They give me Travis vibes. Keane, Travis.
1: There we go. I think Marty Worrell sang that Somewhere Only We Know Keane song on My Year of Idol in 2004. Whoa, that's old.
0: That is cool.
1: I'm old and cool.
0: 23 past 6 on this Monday morning, a little rainy today. Top of 19 in the city, 17 in the west. You need some help. We have Spider-Man tickets if anyone wants to help our friend here with some small talk. Some tips and tricks to how to actually engage with people generally out in the community.
1: Because
0: 13, 24, 10 if you want Spider-Man brand new day tickets.
1: Help a brother out.
0: Why do you need... Cause,
1: no, because I know, like, this is my job to talk, right? But I talk to you and you're my friend.
0: Yeah.
1: And I know you so well and you know me so well. I realized this morning as I was driving in, I was like, and it's also why... Yeah, in social situations, I generally will, like, go and hide somewhere by myself because I'm awkward around people that I don't know.
0: Well, actually, that's why when we went to the Logies together a couple of years ago and you really stuck in one spot.
1: Yeah, I just stay where I am.
0: And I buzzed around like crazy.
1: We're the complete opposite people.
0: Because I'm an expert in 60-second conversations. I'll make an impact and then I'll chuff off.
1: Yes.
0: Like, I hit the ads off and walk away.
1: Yes, see, I need more of this because, like, I'm standing there on the, like, the red carpet talking to, like, Andy Lee and his gorgeous fiancée Beck and Julia Morris and Shervo and Ray Ma, Flame and Galah.
0: Ray Ma looks the same all the time, doesn't he?
1: I know. I love him so much. He's so sweet. And, like, Ursula Carlson and Robert Irwin and Irwin and our mate David Woywood. Like, but I get to that point where I'm like, so.
0: But isn't that, but everyone there is only having 45-second conversations.
1: Yeah.
0: Looking great.
1: Yeah, great. How's
0: good
1: it going?
0: Luck.
1: But that's what I mean. Like, beyond the, like, the tip. How's it going? Oh, my God, you look amazing.
0: You need a little fact.
1: This is great. I need something.
0: You need something what about that great story I told you on Friday? About Greg Norman and Bill Cosby.
1: Let's drop that into conversation. I can't remember that.
0: But why not?
1: I don't even know what you're talking about.
0: Peter Overton and Ray Ma would love that gear.
1: That's true, but I don't know what gear because I've forgotten it because my brain is a sieve at the moment.
0: You know, because Seven, your network has the cricket.
1: Yeah.
0: You talked about how terribly we did against Bangladesh in Darwin.
1: Well,
0: that would have been a good one.
1: I would have had to watch it to know that. I didn't know that.
0: Jermaine goes to the opening of an envelope, literally.
1: Give me some help. I need some help. I need like one or two little things I can just like sass in there.
2: The thing is, everyone can relate when you say that you're tired.
1: I know, but I don't want to be that guy.
0: Don't do that.
2: Why?
0: That's so it works all
2: the time. Everyone can go, oh my God, I'm so tired. Do you need to get a lot of sleep? And then that way you've built rapport with everyone.
0: No, but she wants to be interesting.
2: Yeah, we'll talk about your beautiful bed and your white sheets.
1: Jermaine, I'm not going to stand there and tell Ray Ma that I'm tired.
0: Why not? He'd appreciate it for your expertise. Don't listen to him.
2: All I do is
0: no
2: binge.
0: One wants to hear about
1: that's
0: sleep.
1: That's terrible.
0: Oh,
1: okay,
0: oh yeah, sorry. You do actually. I asked you how your trip to Perth was. You go, oh my God, it was the worst. I'm like, oh, okay.
1: I was kind of thinking that today because you went to Perth, you're going to be jet lagged. Are you
2: okay? I
1: was
2: jet lagged. You know what? I can't get a break on these planes. All they do is talk about you.
0: Yeah, he did say that. He said that all they do is talk about you and I. Ask how you and I are going. He was like, What did you say?
2: I was like, what about me?
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18: 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Wet and slippery out there at Eastern Creek. A crash, the M7 westbound off-ramp to the M4 motorway. On the M5 motorway, a crash city-bound. The vehicles are in the breakdown lane approaching King George's Road. Reports of a crash at Leppington, Brushcherry Street near Byron Road, and westbound delays through Moorbank on Newbridge Road after a crash near Nawarra Road. 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Showers today, tops of 19 in the city, 17 in the west. Right now it's 12 degrees on Sydney's Nova 96.9.
0: Right on 6:30. Happy Monday morning.
1: Happy Monday, everybody.
0: Is that fog? Is that cloud? What is that over the city there?
1: Cloud.
0: Cloud? All right.
1: Cloud.
0: Cloud.
1: Rain
0: showers, light winds, weather details coming up. And news update now with Sarah Adams.
19: Right here, right now, right here, right now.
20: Hey there, Sydney. Sarah Harris with you. Voters aren't happy with Labor's handling of immigration. The latest Resolve poll revealing 54% of voters believe the party's policy is unplanned and unmanaged. However, concerns about the cost of living have fallen, with 60% of voters now in support of lower house prices. There's been a terrifying home invasion in Sydney's southwest, with 4 teenagers arrested. The group, aged between 16 and 18, are accused of threatening the residents of a Smithfield home with a gun and a makeshift flamethrower. A social media influencer is being investigated after authorities seized more than $120,000 worth of drugs in New South Wales. The haul included weight loss injectables, anabolic steroids, and muscle-building peptides that were allegedly imported, repackaged, and sold online. Regulators say many of the products carry serious health risks. And Magda Zabanski has made her first public appearance since undergoing treatment for cancer, taking part in a surprise skit at last night's Logies. The iconic Australian comedian received a standing ovation from the crowd as she appeared in character as Sharon Strzelecki.
21: I'm not crying, I've just got something in my eye.
20: Strzelecki, I should say. Skis at the end of Zabanski.
0: I was going to say, you did well.
20: Sam Pang, he took out the
0: gold. That's easy to pronounce.
20: Yeah, that's a nice, easy name to pronounce. Updating sport, the Knights, they have gone from wooden spooners to finals contenders after a 36-26 win over Gold Coast. In the other game, the Dragons beat the West Tigers by 2 points, marking the first time the Red V has won two straight matches this year. In the AFL, despite a win over the Eagles, GWS, they are out of finals contention, while a draw between the Bulldogs and the Blues has given Carlton a spot in the wildcard finals. And reigning Brownlow champ Matt Rowell has revealed a bizarre pre-game ritual before the Gold Coast's clash with Brisbane on Saturday. The Suns midfielder was spotted inside the change room on all fours sniffing the Sharons.
0: Now,
20: he's previously been spotted crouching barefoot on the field and eating turf before the games, which he says is part of a grounding process. His nose must have been off, though, on the weekend. His team copped a 42-point mauling by the Lions. This vision that's been captured inside the change room shows him on all fours, all of the Sharons lined up against the wall. He's sniffing out the best pigskin, the ball that he wants to play with.
1: What?
20: Yeah.
0: Oh, my God.
20: Any weird Logies rituals, pre-Logies rituals you can share with us, Rookie?
0: Are you sniffing the carpet?
1: No, I'm not on all fours sniffing the pigskin.
20: No, I would never expect you to do that. No. How weird is that?
1: Just you know, wiping off the Oompa Loompa tan that I've been marinating in overnight.
20: You're so low-key, though. But you'd just be chilling before the...
1: Oh, no, I started getting ready at 9 a.m.
20: Oh, my God.
1: I know. What? 9 a.m. No, but I did have a beer because I was a little bit hungover from your birthday lunch.
0: Yeah, oh, yeah.
1: On Friday.
0: I'm surprised you made it to that with your big Logies Day on Sunday.
1: Oh, my God.
20: You must have sent that invite to my Hotmail account.
1: There ended up being quite the party at my house on Friday night after that unexpectedly.
0: Not unexpectedly.
20: Okay. I've got your weather next, you two.
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20: Weather-wise, we've got showers today, Sydney. Tops of 19 degrees. It will be 17 at Campbelltown and Bondi as well. Right now, 12 in the city, 11 in our west. And you are up to date on Ricky Lee and Tim.
0: Okay, time for you to shuffle over to the wheel. Woo! Let's spin up a game for
1: us.
0: Here we go.
1: 25-7. Here we go.
0: What are we going to do? We've got a good prize today. $100 is better char grilled Charlie's.
1: Nice. Come on.
0: Great.
1: Tim's top five.
0: All right, 13, 24, 10. You want to play my top five? $100 to spend at Char Grill Charlie's. They're celebrating their birthday, August 29. Did you know that?
1: Hi.
0: They're Leos. 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
1: It's vampire weather.
0: It's vampire weather.
1: Vampire.
0: I told you I did a little sneaky drive-by at the Star on the way in this morning just to see if I could see any Logie stragglers. And
1: I
0: just saw security guards and then three guys in sparkly jackets just outside the Piermont Bridge Hotel.
1: Three guys in sparkly jackets.
0: They were definitely invited. They were definitely in the room, as they say.
1: Gotcha. Really just kicking on.
0: Just kicking on.
1: Really kicking on.
0: Yeah.
1: One of us.
0: It is time for my top five at 21 to 7. Basically, I just give you a category. You need to name five things in that category in 5 seconds, and we will hook you up with $100 to spend at Char Grill Charlie's. They're celebrating their birthday, August 29th. Happy birthday, Charlie!
1: Leo season for the chicken guys.
0: I got one for you.
1: Okay.
0: Okay, I want five people that you ran into last night.
1: Ali Langdon, David Woodward, Peter Overton, Ursula Carlson, Robert Owen.
0: See? You get a bit nervous.
1: I get so nervous like my life depends on answering those questions.
0: Yeah, all right. Well, you got one for me?
1: I've got one for you.
0: Okay.
1: Logie's Night, right? Mm. Give me five Aussie TV shows.
0: Neighbours, Home and Away, MasterChef, The Today Show and Sunrise.
1: Stunning. Looked me straight in the eyeballs the whole time. Yeah. Not shook at all.
0: Me a little bit. I was a bit nervous. A little bit tight.
1: It was a bit tight.
0: Let's go to Zetland. Morning, Ashley.
2: Morning. How are you guys going?
0: Very good, mate. Did you watch the Logs last night or you got a normal life and busy?
2: No, I voted, but I forgot to watch it.
1: Did you vote for Australian Idol and Getaway?
2: Yes.
1: You didn't, Ashley, you dirty
0: bastard.
1: Dog. You dirty. Who did you vote for?
0: Don't say tipping point because I'm hanging up real quick.
2: No, I only watch GBC. I'm a loser.
1: Oh, you're not a loser? No,
0: no, no. I actually love the piano that Amanda Keller hosts. It's a beautiful show.
2: Yeah, it was awesome.
1: I love Amanda Keller.
0: Yeah. So much.
1: She's amazing.
0: All right, well, you know what I'm going to do for you, Ashley. This is good. This is for $100 to spend at Char Grill Charlie's. I want five television shows on the ABC. Go.
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1: Bro.
2: Oh, my God.
1: It's
2: that
1: over.
2: Was quick.
0: Sesame Street.
2: I've seen this a day.
1: I thought you said you were a loser that only watches ABC and you can't make
0: No, you know what,
1: shows.
0: Ashley? I like you. I'm going to give you another go. Okay. I want five television shows that you can watch on the... You can't say Sesame Street. Five shows on the ABC in 5 seconds. Go.
2: Play School, ABC News, Master Dogs, E Street...
1: It's okay, Ashley. Should we go one more time and see if we can?
0: All right, let's do it. Okay, Ashley.
1: Okay, let's just give a little pause before you say go. Just try and start banking some stuff in your head now,
0: bro. And I do need to say...
2: I can't think of five. Can we have another...
0: We have to do this. No, we're doing this.
1: That's so funny.
0: And sorry, Andrew and Bron and Trevor and Lucas. I appreciate you hanging on, but this is Ashley's go.
1: This is gold.
0: I need five shows that you can watch on the ABC.
1: Your favourite channel.
0: Your favourite station.
1: That you only voted for on the Logies.
0: The only place you watch. Okay, here we go. 5 seconds starts now.
2: ABC News, 7:30 report, Master Dog, the piano.
0: Okay, you're out, mate. Sorry.
2: Oh, I'm so sorry.
0: I mean...
1: Don't be sorry. That just made my actual day.
0: Hey, Andrew, in Avalon. How's Avalon this morning, mate?
3: Rainy this morning. But
0: very rainy.
3: We're all good.
1: Lovely.
0: Did you vote for the Logies or watch the Logies last night?
3: The red carpet, that's probably the best part.
0: All right, well, let's do this.
1: I'm kind of with you. I like that.
0: It is the best part. And Sonia and Dr. Chris Brown do a smashing job there.
1: They do a wonderful job. I tell you what, Sonia Kruger's dress, it was made of like glass beads and you could tell wherever she'd been because we were all walking and slipping on the glass beads and they were cracking under all of our shoes.
0: Like Hansel and Gretel.
1: Yes.
0: Is that the right reference?
1: Isn't it crumbs?
0: With the breadcrumbs?
1: It's crumbs.
0: Yeah, but it's like.
1: You are right.
0: Andrew, five superstar Australians that you saw on the Logies red carpet last night, go.
3: Erwin, Ricky Lee. We've got... I'm out.
0: Oh, my God.
3: Well, I've obviously watched it well.
1: That's okay. It just went into the bank. You've forgotten some of the people. It's okay.
0: Bronzy and Mount Cola. I bet you didn't think you were going to get on with all these losers having so much of a shot. How
1: this
0: are you, Bron?
1: This is amazing.
4: Yeah, I'm recovering from birthday celebrations too. So
1: your birthday?
4: It was on Friday, yeah.
1: Oh, happy birthday, Bron. What did you do?
4: Went to Bottomless Lunch at the Love It at Newport.
1: Stunning.
4: And then... Then on a bus and, of course, then got off at the Newport and kept going.
0: Oh, perfect.
1: Do you get the pizza at the Newport?
4: So, yeah, it's fantastic. Oh, yeah,
1: the Mayala. It's my favourite one.
4: And a few too many margaritas.
1: There's no such thing, Bron.
0: Okay.
1: No such thing.
0: I'm going to give you five things that you could have to drink at a bottomless birthday lunch in 5 seconds. Go, Bron.
4: Aperol, champagne, wine. Margarita.
0: Let me tell it. Oh, God. Why is it... No, I'm sorry, Bron.
1: She probably only drank one thing. She just had the margaritas. This is hilarious.
0: Who thought we'd get to Trevor and Cabramatta? Good morning, Trev.
5: Good morning, guys.
0: Now, what are you
1: into? Trev seems ready.
0: What's your special subject that you're not going to know five things in?
5: Basketball.
0: Basketball.
1: There we go.
0: All right, I need five NBA teams. Go.
5: 76ers, Lakers, Clippers, Atlanta Hawks, Celtics.
1: I'm sorry, Trev.
0: Okay.
1: I'm sorry.
0: Lucas, how are you, mate? We need to wrap this up. You're going to win,
6: yeah,
0: okay?
6: I'm good. How are you?
0: Good. Okay, this is going to be tough. I need five numbers. In 5 seconds.
6: 1, 2, 3, 4, 5, 6, 7, 8, 9, 10.
0: You nailed it, Lucas.
1: So funny.
0: I've got to say,
6: beautiful, thank you.
0: When we spoke to Ashley about 25 minutes ago, I didn't think we'd get to you. But, mate, you got $100 to spend at Shard Grill Charlie's. Have a good one.
6: Thank you. You too.
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9: Crews have been tidying up crashes for most of the morning. The most recent one, a crash on the M5 citybound in the breakdown lane approaching King George's Road. We've got delays now from Moorbank. In Moorbank, a crash Newbridge Road, westbound at Nawara Road. Leppington reports of a crash Brushcherry Street near Byron Road. And at Eastern Creek, the Lighthouse Interchange getting back on track after an earlier westbound crash coming off the M7 onto the M4. The M1 is doing okay though, 14 minutes each way between the Hawkesbury River Bridge and Warunga. Craving flavour, music and good vibes, head to Hay Street for global food, buzzing bars, salsa Wednesdays, Thursday DJ and more. 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Showers today, tops of 19 in the city, 17 in the west. Right now it's 12 degrees on Sydney's Nova 96.9.
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20: Thank God it's Monday.
0: TGIF. Ashley. We love you, mate. Call back anytime.
12: That was so good. Everyone was brilliant.
0: 10 to 7, a wet start to your week. We got a chance of showers for the whole day. 19 in the city, 17 in the west. We're on 12 in town, same in Penrith right now, as we do G Flip. We love this. Bet on fire. Happy Monday.

0: G-Flip. Supporting Robbie Williams at the end of the year. Oh, how good is that? 7 to 7. Ricky Lee and Tim here this morning on Nova 96.9. Thanks to our friends at Shell Ready Express. I've got a double pass to go and see a very hectic horror movie. It's called Insidious. If you want to tell us the movie that rocked you, 13, 24, 10. The one that just, no matter how many times you watch it, just like that, you've just got a bit of PTSD. You're like, ooh.
1: Like a scary movie.
0: Anything. Just any. Well, mine's not scary. Mine's Never Ending Story.
1: Oh, really?
0: Yeah, because when I saw that as a kid, I was like, are you serious? And then my class in year five was going to watch it as a class, and my mum knew how much it rocked me, so kept me home.
1: Oh, my goodness.
0: So I could be rocked at home.
1: That's really cute.
0: What a film.
1: I've forgotten it. I've erased it from my memory. What is the...
0: Don't worry about it. Just, okay. It rocked me.
1: Is it scary, though? It's not scary.
0: No, it's not, it doesn't have to be scary. Just the movie that rocked you. Because Anne Hathaway, who's literally in every film at the moment, and I think is brilliant. I watched Devil Wears Prada 2 for the first time on the weekend.
1: Oh, how'd you go?
0: Oh, she's amazing.
1: Okay, she's amazing. The film, though?
0: Terrible.
1: Yeah.
0: Like... I would never say this to Patrick Bramall, who I dearly love and very proud of, and Colin from Accounts is out tonight on Binge, but dreadful film.
1: We watched about 15 minutes of it, and I was like, no, I can't do this.
0: No.
1: I can't.
0: And also,
1: Meryl
0: Streep was meant to be a bitch. Like, why is she so nice? Isn't that the whole idea? She's meant to be a bitch. She's meant to be a great
1: She's
0: A.
1: Meant to be a bitch.
0: Anyway, Anne Hathaway had this to say about films.
1: Okay.
0: The kill... dogs.
2: I feel like movies that kill dogs should automatically be rated R. If anybody curses, it doesn't matter if there's violence. If a dog dies, R-rated.
1: Oh, my God, like Marley and Me. Like, every single time I bawl my eyes out.
0: She's talking about apparently in John Wick.
1: Oh,
0: I don't remember the dog dying in John Wick.
1: Yeah, then he gets really angry.
0: Okay,
1: Ashley. He gets really angry after that.
0: Ashley's back.
3: Hey.
1: Ashley! What's up, what's up?
3: I need to redeem myself.
0: Have you thought of a fifth ABC TV show that you like, or are you going to tell us about a movie that rocked you?
3: I was just speaking to my partner. He named about 15 shows, but I can't remember them anymore.
1: Okay.
0: What's a movie that rocked you, though, mate?
3: Blair Witch.
0: Oh,
1: oh
0: yes.
1: My gosh, yes, that POV.
0: Yeah.
1: The running through the woods.
3: I was doing, it was just before I joined the cops, so I was doing security work.
1: Yeah.
3: And I had to go straight from there to midnight, and it was in a massive high school full of forest and unlocked rooms and noises, and I was absolutely guessing myself, and I hid in my office most of the night.
1: Oh, 100%.
0: Well, mate, we're going to hook you up with these tickets to Insidious. Apparently it's quite scary, so you can pass them on to somebody else in your family if you'd like, all right?
3: Yeah. All right, thanks, Hopes.
1: And consider yourself redeemed.
3: Oh, good. Thanks, Ricky.
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16: 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The M5 motorway, a bus and truck crash city bound. The vehicles are in the breakdown lane approaching King George's Road. We've got delays from Moorbank. Also at Moorbank, an overnight crash on Newbridge Road. The left westbound lane remains blocked at Nawara Road. At Bexley, there's water over the road on Bexley Road. Southbound is affected. The left lane out of action approaching the M5. 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Showers today, tops of 19 in the city, 17 in the west. Right now it's 12 degrees on Sydney's Nova 96.9.
0: Right on 7 o'clock. Happy Monday morning. It's Ricky Lee and Tim. You've made it. So
1: I've made it. I'm alive.
0: Oh my God, you sound like me.
1: Hey, homie.
0: Hey, homie.
1: It's Ricky Lee and Tim.
0: And Sarah Harris is here
1: like
0: with
1: Marge
0: you.
1: Like Marge Simpson.
0: Monday morning news.
17: Right here, right now, right here, right now.
18: Hey there, Sydney. Sarah Harris with you. A warning for anyone buying weight loss or performance-enhancing drugs through social media. Authorities have seized more than $120,000 worth of products allegedly being sold by an influencer in New South Wales. It includes peptides linked to muscle growth and rapid weight loss. Immigration remains a political headache for Labor, with the latest Resolve Political Monitor showing 54% of voters think the government is getting it wrong. It comes as Labor is preparing to announce tougher rules for visa overstayers and asylum seekers. The search for a missing hiker in the Southern Highlands bushland will enter its sixth day, with rescue teams hopeful they will find her alive. 18-year-old Lily Hooper hasn't been seen since Wednesday morning when she set off for Natai National Park. And Sam Pang has taken home the Gold Logie on TV's Night of Nights. Sam Neill was posthumously awarded the Silver Logie, excuse me, for Best Lead Actor in a Drama. You'd think I'd been to the Logies. Updating sport, Australian captain Pat Cummins has flagged a batting overhaul for the side after Australia's shock loss to Bangladesh in Darwin. Meantime, the Dragons have picked up another win to wrap up round 24 of the NRL, beating the Tigers by 2 points. It's the first time they've put back-to-back victories together this season. The Knights beat the Titans to keep their top four hopes alive. And in the AFL, Sydney has locked in a home qualifying final with a 36-point win over Essendon. And they already cop a lot of labels. Now Gen Zers are being called the Great Dinner Disruptors. A new survey has found a third of young Aussies is more likely to order in or skip dinner altogether. But researchers say it's not because they're lazy, but because they grow up with tech and they're just more efficient. I've got your weather next.
4: Ricky Lee and Tim are back in a sec.
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19: A condition is sweeping the nation. 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
1: Well, I tell you, your Monday morning weather is a little bit meh today.
0: Meh.
1: Showers, 19 degrees. It'll be 17 at Richmond. Right now it's 12 in the city and in the west. And you're up to date on Ricky Lee and Tim.
0: Now, did we have a lot to do with a little bit of a collab at the Logies yesterday?
1: I think we might have.
0: Because on Friday, we had Ruben, one half of Peking Duck, and we had Robert, one whole of Robert Irwin.
1: Ruben and Robert.
0: Ruben and Robert.
1: Sounds like a beautiful couple.
0: About the fact that Peking Duck were performing at the Logies last night. Robert's hosting. Could we get them together?
20: Let's manifest that. Robert, if you're listening, which I know you are, jump on stage and get your booty shaken. Possible.
21: Well, bro, I am listening and the booty is ready.
0: And this is what happened.

0: He did the worm.
1: He did the actual worm.
0: I've never been able to do the worm.
1: Oh, no. It looks very dangerous. It looks like it would give you a lot of lower back issues.
0: Anyway, you're welcome, Logies. That's our little contribution to television's night of nights.
1: Yes.
0: We'll have a little recap of your night next, if you'd like, if you can
1: do
0: that.
1: Yeah, I'll tell you all about it. It's quite fun.
0: The food you sent me looked...
1: I know.
0: Like a circle of beef and a square of potato.
1: A circle of beef.
0: Do it next 5 past 7.

0: All the girls at this party are so cool.
1: Isn't it? It's quite fun.
2: The food you sent me looked...
1: I know.
2: Like a circle of beef and a square of potato.
1: A circle of beef.
2: Doing next 5 by 7.
0: The city's never looked so blue. My friends are smoking.

0: Showery start to your week, but that's okay. 19, our top in the city, 17 in the west, already on 12 in town and in Penrith right now. And also, I should say, if you have a postcode, like if you have a postcode.
1: Like everyone has a postcode.
0: Like, but do you have
1: a
0: postcode?
1: So everyone's in, they're like, basically this is a big umbrella for everyone. Because everyone has a postcode. Everyone lives somewhere.
0: We're celebrating TPG's 40th birthday with our 40K payday. 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You're going to name your suburb. We're going to do about 7:30. Is that right? You're going to do it at 7:30. 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
1: It's amazing that you do all of that off the top of your head.
0: Pardon?
1: did I just not speak English?
0: No, you did.
1: Okay.
0: No, you did. I was just trying to be funny.
1: Okay. I was like, did my brain just stop working? Did that actually happen? Has it happened?
0: So we worked out that we were responsible single-handedly for having Robert Irwin jump up on stage with Peking Duck.
1: Look.
0: At the Logies.
1: Are we heroes? Sure. And was it the best moment of the night? I'd say so.
0: He did a great job.
1: He did such a great job.
0: I mean, he's almost born for it. He's, what, 22?
1: See, it freaks me out that he's 22 because he doesn't seem 22. You know, 22-year-olds are kind of like,
0: like, you know who you are if you're 22.
1: Like, we love you and everything, but like, you know, you're a bit like,
0: meh. You're going to be fine when you're older.
1: Yeah.
0: But now you're a bit meh.
1: Like when you're an adult, but when you're 22, everyone's a bit meh.
2: 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It's the 2026 TV Week Logie Awards.
0: He danced.
1: Oh, Robert, he was so good. The performance was amazing to open the show. I told, and we knew, we spoke to him on Friday.
0: Did he somersault? Was that a somersault?
1: Yeah, he did like a... He did so many things.
0: Were the room into him? Like, was everyone? Because it feels like the whole country is just into Robert Irwin.
1: Well, that's the thing. Everyone loves him. I feel like it's un-Australian to not love Robert Irwin. So everybody was so into him. And I think everyone understood how hard of a task it is to host the Logies. It's not an easy.

0: thing, and there's a lot of pressure, and you're following a lot of greats.
1: Well, Payne did it, 4 years in a row or something. If you watched last night and you want to let us know what you thought, 13-24-10. Also, if you want to tell Ricky how beautiful she was, because I get a bit awkward saying that to her face.
0: Please don't do that.
1: Because she looked beautiful, but I can't look at her in the eyes. I don't want to look at her in the eyes.
0: I'm going to hurt you.
1: But if you want to call up and say, Ricky, you were so beautiful.
0: Don't do that.
1: 13-24-10.
0: This is not.
1: Just give us a call. You told me to do this. You text me.
0: No, I didn't.
1: You text me last night.
0: I hate you so much. I'm going to actually hurt you. I'm going to punch you straight in the nose.
1: I've got the message. You said, can you, at 11 past 7, can you put a call out?
0: I would never.
1: For our beautiful listeners to say how good I was.
0: I would never.
1: No, you didn't do that. But 13-24-10, if you want to say how beautiful Ricky was. Pangy, though, because I went to bed early.
0: Yeah.
1: I went to bed at like 10. I went to bed after Peking Duck.
0: Yes.
1: And Pangy won the gold.
2: Thank you very much. I don't know what to say. I've never received a standing ovation. I know what we all need. I'm going to keep this very, very short. I'm going to do 3 songs.
1: Good on you, Pangy.
0: Good on you, buddy. I was already in bed as well when that happened. I did a little rock star exit straight after Peking Duck. I was out of there. There was a car that was pulled up in the driveway of the star ready for me to whisk me away.
1: Because you're in the background of every shot.
0: I was
1: working out how on earth you were going to get out of there.
0: Really?
1: Yeah.
0: Well, maybe our director for Australian Idol and our production team, they were the people that were putting on the show. So maybe that's why I was in. They just favoured me a little bit.
1: Yeah. But it was Tweety.
0: But it was fun. I will say I was a tiny little bit hungover from your birthday lunch on Friday.
1: On Sunday you were?
0: Yeah. So I spent the whole day in bed on Saturday. I literally didn't get out of bed.
1: Yeah.
0: And then Sunday morning when I started getting ready at 9 a.m. for the Logies, I had to have a little beer while I was doing my makeup because my hands were shaky. And I do my makeup. My little hands were shaking while I was trying to draw on my eyebrows. But it was a long day. It was an amazing day. It's kind of a fun thing. Like you arrive, you have some little pre-drinks at there's a place called Sokyo at the Star. You have some pre-drinks.
1: Oh, yeah, is that where it was?
0: Yep, and then you go onto the red carpet, you talk to Dr. Chris and Sonia and do that whole thing, and then by the time you get through the red carpet, when you get inside, you sit and you have your dinner. And they want you to eat all of your dinner.
1: And how long were you on the carpet for?
0: Like 2 hours. You have to eat your dinner before the show starts so no one's like clanking their plates. And I thought you would like this. I thought you would like them. Do you want me to read you the menu?
1: Oh, yeah, please.
0: So we had Skull Island King Prawn Salad with apple and fennel remoulade.
1: Yes.
0: To start with, that was yum. But I thought it might have been egg underneath it because it looked like a little egg salad under the prawns.
1: Did you tell everybody at the Logies that you can't eat eggs like you tell everybody?
0: I did have to ask someone if it's egg because it was going to be a really bad night if I ate egg. And then I had a steak with Cafe de Paris butter and a little potato thing and some carrots.
1: A little square of potato.
0: Yeah, you said it looked dry, but it wasn't. It was actually pretty good. And there was a cherry ripe tart for dessert.
1: Poe said the food at the Logies is generally pretty good, and Poe would know.
0: It was good food. It was good food. But I have a couple of things that I want to...
1: Well, just before you do
0: okay.
1: Rachel's just called up out of the blue, completely out of the blue. Rach. Morning, Rachel.
0: Morning, Rachel.
3: Hi, darling. How are you?
0: I'm all right, considering...
3: Last night you sparkled and your eyes sparkled and you're an inspiration, darling.
0: Oh, thank you very much. Thank you so much.
3: Your eyes were singing and your dress was singing, honey, like you do.
0: Oh, thank you.
1: Oh, beautiful, right?
0: It's singing on the floor of my apartment right now. And I couldn't wait to take it off. A beautiful dress. I had an amazing custom gown by Diane Lewis Couture. It was beautiful. Walked in the house and I had to get my heels off pretty quickly. I'm going to read you these texts. This is a real demonstration of being 40. So these were the texts that I sent to Rich while I was making my rock star exit last night at 9:40.
1: Yeah.
0: I've had to come home with the diamonds on. So I had diamonds that, you know, they loaned you. And usually, you get met by my stylist in security so they can take the diamonds from you before you leave. But I couldn't take them off because it was really hot in the room. So the diamonds were actually stuck on my hands.
1: Did you?
0: So I sent a message to Rich and I said, I've had to come home with the diamonds on because my hands are so swollen I can't get them off. He goes, shall I get some ice water ready? And I said, maybe. He said, just your hands? I said, oh, my feet are also a bit swollen. And then I said, Shelley Craft laughed at me when I told her how hot I was. She asked how old I was. And when I said 40, she said, welcome. So then he said, sends me a list. He said, how bad are they? And then sends me like a little explanation from ChatGPT on how I'm going to get these diamond rings off my fingers. Get her hand elevated above her heart for 10 to 15 minutes. Cool the finger. Put soap, dishwashing liquid or oil all around. Gently twist the ring. And he said, how bad are they? I said, large. He said, sore or just fat? And I said, both. There was sore and fat because it was so hot.
1: But look how brown your hands are, by the way.
0: They're not brown, they're orange.
1: It's like you've had your hand in a box of cheesels.
4: 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Sydney traffic.
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6: In Roselands, a breakdown on Canterbury Road was towed a short time ago. All lanes are back open now and traffic in recovery past King George's Road at Northbridge. Police operation Strathallan Road at the bridge. It's impacting your run each way. Heavier southbound congestion though. At Bexley, water over the road on Bexley Road. The left southbound lane is blocked approaching the M5. And on the M5, an earlier bus and truck crash has been tidied up. All citybound lanes back open at King George's Road, but still very heavy from Moorbank. Kaima reports of water over the road, Bestick Street near the Grand Parade. Your new home is waiting. 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Showers today, tops of 19 in the city, 17 in the west. Right now it's 12 degrees on Sydney's Nova 96.9.
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0: 25 past 7. 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Here on Nova 96.9, we're here thanks to our friends at Shell Ready Express and our other mates. TPG is celebrating their 40th birthday. We have a 40K payday. 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
0: 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We'll do it next.
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10: 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At Penshurst, to crash Forest Road at Penshurst Street. At Emu Plains, two cars have collided on High Street westbound at Ladbury Avenue. And there's a police operation at Northbridge on Strathallan Avenue at the bridge. That's impacting the run each way, but it is heavier southbound. Water over the road at Bexley. Bexley Road southbound in the left lane approaching the M5. 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Showers today, tops of 19 in the city, 17 in the west. Right now it's 12 degrees on Sydney's Nova 96.9.
11: Very gloomy, wet start to your week. It's right on 7:30.
12: 7:30. Here we go.
11: Oh, you like
12: vampire
11: that?
12: Vampire weather. It's stunning.
11: Sarah Harris ready to go in the news.
13: Right here.
12: Hey there, Sydney. Sarah Harris with you. The family of a missing teenage hiker has now joined the search for her. Lily Hooper hasn't been seen since she set off for Natai National Park on Wednesday. The 18-year-old's car has been found at the start of a walking trail. The state's $50 billion data centre investment boom is facing a few hurdles, with news that the data centres will have to meet tough requirements before they're operating. The Premier and the Treasurer will today announce a new framework where the centres will be forced to fund new water and energy supplies. The rules are designed to protect the state's resources. Social media influencers selling weight loss and muscle-building drugs illegally are being targeted by authorities. One influencer has been accused of importing, relabeling and then selling the products online, with 120 grand worth of products seized. And Robert Irwin has received rave reviews in his first outing as Logie's host. Sam Pang took out the gold, while Deborah Malman has become the first Indigenous person to be inducted into the Logie's Hall of Fame. Updating sport, the Dragons have picked up another win to wrap up round 24 of the NRL. They beat the Tigers by 2 points. It's the first time they've put back-to-back victories together this season. Meantime, the Knights beat the Titans to keep their top four hopes alive. Pat Cummins has flagged a batting overhaul for Australia after the shock loss to Bangladesh in Darwin. And in the AFL, Sydney has locked in a home qualifying final with a 36-point win over Essendon. And Cristiano Ronaldo has married his longtime partner, Georgina, at home in his living room in Portugal. Georgina Rodriguez, who is also mum to four of his children, said that while she always dreamed of a big wedding, I'm quoting here, castles, islands, horses and cars are within reach every day. And they just wanted something a bit more intimate. I'll get you where the next.
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12: A showery start to your working week, Sydney. 19 degrees the max. It'll be 17 in Parramatta. Right now it's 12 in the city and in the west. And you're up to date with Ricky Lee and Tim.
11: Now, this is a huge month for birthdays because we've found out Chargill Charlie's.
12: Yep.
11: It's their birthday. Aporto, it's their birthday.
12: And you, our friends, obviously.
11: Mine, yeah, me. And our friends at TPG.
16: Happy 440 day.
11: Like, what's going on?
12: Crazy talk. Leo season is upon us.
11: 26 to 8, we are celebrating TPG's 40th birthday with our 40K payday. 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Going to name a suburb in a second. 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Are you ready for your suburb?
12: Come on, Sydney.
11: 2150.
12: 2150. If that is
11: Parramatta.
12: Your postcode, give us a call.
11: 132410 is our number. 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Now, if you make it on air, you win cash and you win prizes. And you also go in the running for
12: $40,000. $40,000?
11: What?
12: Tim!
11: Ricky!
12: Tim!
11: Ricky!
12: 40.
11: Okay, I need to know where to start the timer when we get our calls on. From Parramatta, 2150.
12: This is very exciting.
11: Does that mean no one from Parramatta is listening to this show?
12: Yeah. Look. Look. Look.
11: Is that what you're saying to me?
12: No, look. Look.
11: I mean, are our phones broken or have we done something to offend Parramatta?
12: No, we have. Look.
11: Okay.
12: Look.
11: Oh, now. All right. Now See? It works. Now it works.
12: Lucas from Surrey Hills, not you, bro.
11: Okay, I'm about to start the timer. Let's speak to Lee first. Hello, Lee.
17: Hello, Tim.
11: You are on and you've won and you're in the draw for $40,000.
17: Oh, fantastic.
11: Fiona.
17: Yes.
12: Hi, Fiona. How are you today?
17: Hello. Awesome.
12: Awesome. All right.
11: Well, congratulations. You're in the running for $40,000 thanks to our friends at TPG.
17: Thank you very much.
12: What would you do with $40,000, Fiona?
11: Doesn't matter. Sarah's here.
12: Oh, shivers. Okay, shivers.
11: We've only got 10 seconds left. Sarah, you're on.
18: Morning, morning.
11: And
12: Amal,
11: you're on.
19: Yeah, hello.
12: Hey, hi, Amal. Do we have anyone else? Anyone else? Anyone else ready for Parramatta?
11: All right.
12: Nice, though. We've got four people in the running to win $40,000.
11: All right. Same time tomorrow, we'll give out our postcode and a suburb. Your chance to win $40,000 thanks to our friends at TPG. Not bad. Not a bad way to start the week. Well done, Lee, Fiona, Sarah, Amar. Congratulations.

0: ultra-natte as well, moving to the sun. Not today you won't be, obviously.
1: Ultra-natte.
0: Is that free your man? Is that ultra-natte?
1: No, that's En Vogue.
0: Okay. What's ultra-natte?
1: Ultra-natte is doesn't ultra-natte do, if you could read my mind, love? And they do free. Free.
0: Oh, this is better. All right. Well, that was a cracker. That was moving to the sun. You won't be doing that today. Showers and windy today. 19 in the city, 17 in our west. On 12 in town now, same in Penrith. We have some Sennheiser Momentum headphones now, but we need you to tell us when someone might have told you off. 13 24 10 is our number.
1: Or if you've told someone off. I wonder if you've told someone off as
0: well.
1: Oh, if
0: you've told someone off.
1: Yes. Have you had a go at someone? Have you told someone off for being naughty or for doing something that they shouldn't do or giving them the little...
0: I'm a real tough guy in the car.
1: Oh, my gosh.
0: A real tough guy in the car.
1: Like how tough?
0: Like glare. Like the kids always say to me, you glare at people like everyone's the worst driver in the world. I go, because everyone is the worst driver
1: in the
0: world.
1: I know, but what do you do this? Like, do you do the rubberneck when you drive past people to show them that you really are angry at them? Do you do this?
0: Oh, 100%.
1: Oh, you're a loser.
0: No,
1: you can't
0: not.
1: Do that.
0: I'm very careful on the horn now because a member of my family that's in the police force said to me, just be careful who you beep.
1: Oh, yeah, people
0: like
1: are packing.
0: Like you said, you never know what's going on in that person's car.
1: Yes, at that particular moment. People get pretty... There's been a lot of... the watching road rage incidents is terrifying.
0: Yeah. All right, so if you've told someone off...
1: Yes, if you've told someone off, if you've given someone the old...
0: Because I remember when I was at the Paul McCartney concert here.
1: Oh, yeah. Yes, this is so good. And it's so funny because it's just so representative of who you are at a concert. You're just there to have a good time.
0: I was there. I was having a great time. Ran into Amanda Keller, our lovely Amanda
1: Love
0: Keller.
1: Her.
0: So we're just chatting about everything. And then these two old people, older people, like quite old, turned around because we had good tickets
1: we
0: bought.
1: How old?
0: I'd say 80s.
1: Oh, wow. Okay.
0: Yeah. Like,
1: oh, they were already ready to tell you off.
0: Punching high 70s.
1: They would have seen you come in being like, I'm about to yell at this guy.
0: But they turned around and said, we pay to watch Paul McCartney sing, not listen to you two talk.
1: I mean, fair though.
0: I'm like, well, but people of different generations go to concerts in a different way. Like, I go to a concert to chat and catch up and
1: like I get
0: look,
1: that
0: over, the, look over my shoulder and watch a Beatle.
1: Totally. I get that you and Amanda Keller are like radio icons, radio legends, if you will, giants of the industry.
0: Just chatting about our favourite Beatles albums.
1: Most people would love to hear you talk about that stuff. You too. Oh, my God.
0: Not there, though.
1: Not there. Well, there's some amazing footage of an Aussie tourist absolutely giving it to a guy who she saw litter at like a beautiful Indonesian lookout. The tourist was chucking his little water bottle, just littering. Don't do it. Like, littering really gets me. And I really understand this lady. Have a little listen to this woman absolutely unleashing on this man.
2: This is beautiful and you ruin it. Shameful.
3: Excuse me?
2: Litterer. Australia. You're
4: where
2: shameful.
4: Are you from?
2: Australia.
4: Where are you from?
2: Shame on you.
4: Yeah.
2: Don't come back. Don't come back. I don't care. Don't litter.
0: You know who really hates littering is young kids because obviously they're taught in primary school.
1: Yeah, you're not allowed to do
0: so
1: that.
0: You know what I do just to get the boys sometimes? I would just walking down the street with a little packet of tiny teddies and I just chuck it on the street. But just to watch their reaction, of course I pick it up, but I just watch their faces like I have just... murdered an entire village.
1: Yeah, 100%, because it's so bad.
0: Like,
1: you're not allowed
0: Dad!
1: To do it.
0: I'm like, this is the funniest thing.
1: And do they, like, parent you and make you try and pick it up?
0: No, well, I definitely pick it up straight away because I just want the reaction. It's the joke.
1: Gotcha. I get really angry at lime bike people or just people that, because I live in the city, right, and there's lots of bike lanes and it's amazing because people can ride their bikes to work and we can all coexist, right, but there are traffic lights for a reason. There are traffic lights so pedestrians and cars and bikes are all safe.
0: But line bike users are like those go-gets people. Like, you don't have a car or a bike as a normal thing, so you don't know how to use it.
1: You're not a car. But also,
0: no, but you know what I mean? Those people who rent cars as well. Like,
1: yes.
0: The go-gets and stuff. I'm like...
1: Yeah, I know what you mean. But even people who it's like just their e-bikes that they're riding on the street... When the light is red, it's red for you too, so that pedestrians can cross. The amount of times I reach old ladies... People just walking along the street have almost been cleaned up by these people. Like, it's just
0: not... You got
1: to
0: tell them off?
1: I do. Rich tells them off too.
0: Okay, so when did you tell someone off? Linda is in Pymble. Morning, Linda.
5: Good morning.
3: I was walking my dogs this morning and a local oval, it was at a school,
1: yeah.
3: I hear, and this teacher comes running across the oval in her full court shoes and everything in the wet.
1: Yeah.
3: Told me off for walking my dogs on the school oval. Apparently
1: what?
3: Not okay. I mean, to be fair, I had walked past all the no dog signs.
1: Oh, okay. You
3: know, it's been a hot minute since I'd been told off by a teacher.
1: Yeah.
3: It was quite funny.
1: I love
3: that. I just stood there like a sulky child, copping it.
1: Oh, you did? You didn't give it back?
3: Well, what can you say?
1: True, you were in the wrong end. I get it.
0: Let's go to Hilltop. Morning, Kath.
4: Hi, how are you?
0: You told someone off?
4: Yeah, I did actually. I'm actually at work at the moment.
1: Okay.
0: Go.
4: At work.
0: Yeah.
4: I'm a medical receptionist and I had a patient call up and demand that I provide him something that a medical receptionist cannot provide. It requires a doctor.
1: Oh.
4: And he lost his mind and I basically turned him around and told him that he can't tell me how to do my job. And when he would like to call back and ask politely, I would then help him.
1: On your cat.
4: He actually ended up calling back and apologising and told me that, thank you very much for putting me into line.
1: Oh, that's amazing. That's
4: very
1: great.
4: Grateful that he did that.
1: Well, that's great.
0: That's good.
1: I'm happy. See, I like when someone can swallow their pride and say, yep.
0: Yeah.
1: I was in the wrong there. Thank you for putting me in my place.
0: I'm very good at that.
1: You are very good at that.
0: Let's go to Rouse Hill. G'day, Mark.
5: G'day, how are you?
0: Good. You told someone off as well?
5: Yeah, I'm usually quite passive, but about a week ago I was coming back on a flight between Turkey and Dubai and I had quite a large passenger sitting next to me in the middle seat. And this person was, let's just say, encroaching both the aisle and the window seats by about 20%. And I tried to be nice and friendly and just sort of shove my way in a little bit and keep pushing away, but he just kept going over and his legs started going up and down the whole flight, just rubbing against me.
1: Oh.
5: Had about 50% of my seat squashed for a 5-hour flight. So I just lost it. I just had to say something to him and I went off and he just kept looking at me and I just couldn't understand English, but he was just a monster. I just lost my
0: monster. You don't know. So what Mark is talking about is the middle seat in the plane. So there, for most of us, right, when you fly, there are three seats. I know you had the weird, confused look on your face when he's at the middle seat. You're like, there's a middle seat?
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8: Endural, a crash on Old Northern Road at New Line Road has traffic slowing both ways. At Emu Plains, a crash High Street westbound at Ladbury Avenue. A crash at Penshurst, Forest Road at Penshurst Street. And the M5 motorway, a 35-minute city-bound run from Preston's to the M5 tunnel. It follows an earlier crash near King George's Road. Reports of water over the road at Kaima, Bestick Street near the Grand Parade. 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Showers today, tops of 19 in the city, 17 in the west. Right now it's 12 degrees on Sydney's Nova 96.9.
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18: Yep, Showery starts your week. 19 out top in the city with some wind and some rain. 17 in our west. We're on 12 degrees in town now. Same in Penrith. Glossy's coming up next, but a little quick little shout out to our lovely friends Sylvia Jeffries and Peter Stefanovic.
20: Yes, congratulations, friends.
18: Expecting baby number three. They were asking me yesterday for advice on what happens between two and three, and I'm like, be a car.
1: Yep, get a Kia Carnival.
18: And since you're having a girl, in 13 years from now, make sure she has her own bathroom.
1: Okay.

0: 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Let's see how quickly we can get through the world of entertainment news.
1: That's showbiz, kids.
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0: Big Logie's night last night. Sam Pang took out the gold. Robert Irwin did a stunning job.
3: Nailed it.
0: Idol missed out on a Logie. Getaway missed out on a Logie.
3: We're both losers. Bang.
0: But Sam Neill was posthumously awarded for Best Lead Actor in a Drama. So congratulations to Sam Neill.
3: That was awesome. And Deborah Melman's induction into the Hall of Fame was incredible.
0: Stunning. Everyone did a great job.
3: A little bit of Harley weird for you guys. Kendall Jenner, Jacob Elordi. Hot couple. Mm. Kylie Jenner and Timothée Chalamet. They were all spotted together in Hawaii celebrating Kylie's 29th birthday. Now, Jacob Elordi, you know, the one who's obsessed with his dog?
4: Just in her innocence, how direct she is. That dog's my hero.
0: He was nominated for a Logie last night too.
3: That's right. Yeah. I did see him in the categories when I was voting. Apparently, he had a little bit of a dummy spit at someone trying to take photos of them while they were at breakfast.
0: Oh.
3: Bro, don't go to public places.
0: Stop spitting the
3: really
0: dummy.
3: Really famous people, if you don't want to have your photos taken, like, it just happens. Deal with it. It's okay.
0: Disney had their upfronts, right? It was basically they're just announcing everything. They're mining the IP like crazy. Frozen 3, new X-Men, bloody new other things,
3: bloody
0: Zootopia
3: bloody,
0: and Coco and bloody. Stuff, and a Bluey movie for August next year. And my 7-year-old son said to me yesterday when I showed him the trailer, he said, will I still like Bluey in August next year? And I'm
3: buddy.
0: Because there is this thing where you just stop liking it.
3: What age do you kind of stop liking it, do you think?
0: I feel like August next year is going to be pushing it.
3: Oh, no. I'm sure he'll commit because he's your child. I have some Backstreet Boys news. They are manifesting their dream of performing at the Super Bowl halftime show. I really hope this happens. They've said if they're ever chosen, they want to perform alongside Britney Spears, Christina Aguilera and Blink.
0: That'd be huge.
3: How fun would that? I mean, get rid of Blink. Let's just have, like, the early 2000s, you know, pop icons. You know what I'm saying?
0: I love it. I love it. 3-1.
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22: 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On the M5 motorway, a sidelined breakdown. It's westbound just past Henry Lawson Drive, but traffic's pretty slow on the approach. Plus at Casula, heavy citybound at Kurrajong Road. We've got delays along the Hume motorway northbound. Penshurst a crash, Forest Road at Penshurst Street. Dural a crash, Old Northern Road at New Line Road. Traffic slow both ways. At Emu Plains a crash, High Street westbound at Ladbury Avenue. 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Aldi, good different. Showers today, tops of 19 in the city, 17 in the west. Right now it's 12 degrees on Sydney's Nova 96.9.
0: I'm going to say, a very gloomy way to start your week this morning. I can't even see the city
3: now. It's gloomy and misty and cloudy. It's beautiful out there.
0: But it's sunny in the news booth with Sarah Harris, 8 o'clock news time.
23: Right here, right now, right here, right now.
3: Hey there, Sydney. Sarah Harris here. Is Dave Hughes running for politics? I'll have details soon. But first, more than 100 dodgy providers have been banned from the NDIS in the past 3 months, including a supplier who fraudulently illegally claimed $4 million for services that were never delivered. The crackdown comes as Labor tries to find $36 billion worth of cuts to rein in the ballooning disability scheme. A new Resolve poll suggests Labor is struggling to win over voters on immigration. More than half of those surveyed believe the government has mishandled the issue. It comes as Labor prepares to announce tougher measures targeting visa overstayers and asylum seekers. Coles and Woolies have trialled facial recognition technology to help reduce crime and violent incidents in their stores. The retail sector is assessing how to use the technology to protect staff at major chains where there's been an increase in reports of theft and other crimes. And deteriorating weather is hitting the Southern Highlands as the search for a missing 18-year-old hiker enters another day. Lily Hooper hasn't been seen since she set off for Natai National Park last week. Updating sport and the Knights. They have gone from wooden spooners to finals contenders after a 36-26 point win over the Gold Coast. In the other game, the Dragons beat the West Tigers by 2 points. In the AFL, the Giants are out of finals contention despite their win over the Eagles. Meantime, a draw between the Blues and the Bulldogs have given Carlton a spot in the wildcard finals. And Dave Hughes is swapping comedy for politics, kind of. As a lifelong Labor voter, he's actually declared he's joining the campaign trail for the Liberals in Victoria. And while he's ruled out actually running for office himself, Hughes has been pretty critical of Labor since the May budget. And this morning on Today, he's admitted it's causing his family a lot of embarrassment.
24: My 13-year-old daughter the other day said, "Dad, I want you to stop this political stuff." I said, "Why?" She said, "My friend at school doesn't agree with you." I said, "All right, well, if a 13-year-old at her school doesn't agree with me, I better stop."
3: Hughesy has a problem. He can't be stopped. He's going to keep tweeting.
0: Go, Hughesy.
3: So there you go. He'll be on the campaign trail ahead of the Victorian election. I got your weather next.
2: Ricky Lee and Tim are back in a sec.
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3: Very grey out there today, Sydney. Showers, 19 degrees. We're looking at 17 at Campbelltown, 12 in the city right now and in the west. And you're up to date on Ricky Lee and Tim.
0: Sarah, did you see that video over the weekend of the octopus that sucked onto the fisherman's face in the Philippines?
3: No.
9: Oh, my God.
0: Oh, well, then stick around next because...
3: Do they have three hearts? Octopi.
9: Really?
0: Three hearts?
3: Three hearts.
26: It's a bit greedy.
3: Yeah.
0: Okay.
26: Eight legs and three hearts. Like, come on. Get a grip.
0: Octopus fact, this is true, I think. They also decorate their houses.
3: Oh, yeah, they're little hoarders, aren't they?
0: Yeah, so they decorate it with shiny, nice little fun things. They're like us.
3: And they can open jars.
26: Yeah, is that like a mating thing? Like they try and have, you know how some animals, they do like a sexy dance to like try and mate with the other one? You know, have you not seen that?
0: Like a peacock?
26: Yeah, and like even some apes, like they do like a, they really like put their bum in someone's face when they're to show them that they want them. You know what I mean?
0: What videos are you watching?
4: I want your algo.
26: Like, no, you don't. My algorithm is sick.
0: Let's talk animals and let's talk Robbie Williams. Okay. If you want Robbie Williams tickets, I want to know what got you. Like, what got you? Because this octopus,
26: it's insane,
0: really got this really fisherman in the Philippines. 13-24-10, what got you? And we will get you to go see Robbie Williams.
26: Beautiful.
0: Jermaine, don't worry, there's no octopus in the studio.
26: Oh, gosh, he's freaking out. Just talking about it freaks you out.

0: 8 past 8. It's Ricky Lee and team. Happy Monday morning. Here, thanks to our friends at Show Ready Express.
1: We were talking about the Ibis invasion last week, but right
2: hectic
1: now I want to open.
2: Invasion.
1: I want to open the calls to the full animal kingdom.
2: Oh, there we
1: not
2: go.
1: Not just Ibis.
2: The circle of life.
1: Yes, that's it. What gotcha? What animal gotcha? 13, 24, 10. And we will hook you up with Robbie Williams tickets. He's bringing his Britpop tour to a core stadium November 14. It'll be much nicer by then, weather-wise.
2: There'll be no animal attacks then.
1: Tickets on sale now at frontiertouring.com. So, the fishermen in the Philippines. In the Philippines.
2: Cute.
1: Have you seen this video?
2: I have. It's amazing. And the guy.
1: I obviously thought it was AI because I just think everything's AI now.
2: Yeah, you can't trust a good video.
1: No.
2: The guy gets a full octopus on his face. Like, proper.
1: The octopus, full Jonas Brothers' his face.
2: Jonas Brothers' his face.
3: I'm a super foil.
2: That's good. I like it. That's good.
1: It wrapped its arms around its head and then the suckers covered his mouth and then refused to let go. Like, I get it.
2: That's how they kill things, right? Like, is that what the octopus is trying to do? It's trying to, like, smother him.
1: What? Well,
2: and he has to really...
1: Can I be fair for a second?
2: ...go hard to get it off.
1: The fisherman tried to kill it first.
2: That is true.
1: So, like, I'm like...
2: It's just self-defense.
1: We feel a bit sorry for the fisherman and, of course, he's just doing his job. But you did try and kill the octopus first.
2: Your Honour.
1: In all fairness.
2: It was self-defence.
1: There's two sides to every story here, and I think you trying to kill the octopus first.
2: I think he's well within his rights to try and attack
1: you. Jump out of the ocean and attack his face.
2: That's so true. But he stayed so calm throughout the whole thing. It's quite amazing. If you haven't seen the video, we'll pop it up on our socials. It's insane. Oh. Also, I would have 100% fallen out of that boat while trying to take the octopus off my face. You know what I mean? Like, he really stayed.
1: He also got a big, like, wooden pole and tried to bash his...
2: I know. I think it's blurred out for a reason.
1: Okay.
2: Because, you know, it's a bit...
1: Bit of salt and pepper, though.
2: Oh, yeah. A little light dusting of
1: panko crumbs or something, whatever you do with octopus.
2: A little light dusting and a quick shallow fry, good to go.
1: Yum.
2: Fresh squeeze of lemon over the top, delish.
1: Okay, Eddie. Hello, Eddie.
4: Eddie.
2: Edie?
4: Hi.
2: Eddie?
1: Oh, sorry, Edie. Sorry, is that Edie?
4: Yeah.
1: How are you? What got you?
4: Me and my family, a few years ago, we were having a picnic by a river.
2: Yeah.
4: And then a massive pelican came and flew over us and pooped on all of us.
2: It pooped on all of you.
1: Pelican?
4: Yeah.
2: Oh, no. That would have ruined your lunch for sure.
4: Yeah.
2: Oh, my goodness.
1: You know what they say about pelicans, Edie?
4: What?
1: Its beak can fit more than its belly can.
4: Really?
2: Can maybe deliver that one more time for Edie.
1: That's good, isn't it? That's what you say.
2: Do you really?
1: Isn't that what, that's what you say? Its beak can fit more than its belly can.
2: It's pelican.
1: But it's belly can.
2: Yeah. It's cute. That's a dad joke. Did you find that funny, Edie?
4: It sounds like my dad's joke.
2: Yeah.

0: Have a good morning, Edie. Let's go to Chris in Parramatta. Morning.
1: Bing.
0: Hello, what got you?
1: My sister actually got bitten by a red-bellied black snake when she was moving the auto for my mum and dad.
2: Oh, my gosh. Is she okay?
1: It's got its fang into her leg, only one fang, because she dropped the wheelie bin on its tail.
2: Oh, my God!
0: Oh.
2: See, Robert Irwin was passing around snakes at the Logies last night.
0: What was that about? Was that all
2: my
0: planned?
2: My heart was thumped. No, well, it was planned for him, but we all didn't know that it was happening.
0: Yeah, no, I knew it was planned for him.
2: But we all didn't know that it was happening. And I think that they were supposed to get over to me because where Scott was sitting next to me and he kind of took over from Robert, my actual heart was thumping out of my chest because if you were going to put a snake, I was going to run out of the room. It was terrifying.
0: Yeah.
2: Did you see how close Denise Scott was basically kissing it?
0: The blue tongue lizard was kind of cute.
2: Yeah, that was cute, but not the giant snake.
0: The giant snake's a bit
2: much. Was leaving with people.
0: Yeah.
2: Like, what's things the reptile, go wrong.
0: What's the reptile park here? The one, is it Sydney?
2: Sydney Reptile Park?
0: They looked up, I took the boys into like a little snake area, and that's the first time I've ever held snakes before.
2: They're terrifying.
0: If you're ever going to do it, that's a good place to do it.
2: Okay.
0: Or at the Logies, obviously, with television
2: with like
0: and
2: heaps
0: stars.
2: Of people and lights and
0: yeah.
2: noise. And I mean, Robert Irwin will take care of all of us, obviously.
0: That's true. If he's there, it's fine. Kerry in the Blue Mountains, what do you got?
3: Well, it's not me, it's my cousin. I took my cousins when they were younger to Featherdale Wildlife Park and got them some little feeding cups to feed the emus. And one of my cousins, who was about 10 or 11 at the time, got chased by the emu and all I could do was take photos of her and laugh rather than help her.
2: No, that's the thing that you're supposed... That's the appropriate way to act when someone's being attacked by an emu because, of course... You need to show everyone else.
3: She's in her 30s now and still is traumatised by it.
2: I mean, I feel you, Kerry. I got chased at school camp one time by an emu and they're fast.
0: Do you mean, is that right, Travis Kelsey?
4: I think it was an emu.
0: Yeah.
2: It was an emu.
0: I think it was an emu.
2: It was an emu.
0: That's what he said when he went to Sydney Zoo. I think it was an emu. I'm like, oh, God, Taylor, come on. You do better than that. Joe's in Camden. What got you, Joe?
5: Oh, hi there. I was actually at a park, Lake Yillawarna, probably about 4 years ago, and I had this horrible wart on my toe that I could never get rid of. Anyway, this duck came up and nipped my toe and actually bit the wart off. So I was sort of winning, but I'm in a great deal of pain, but yeah.
0: Okay, wow, ducks, eh?
5: Bit my big toe, which had a wart off and it took the wart when it bit.
6: 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Sydney traffic.
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8: A motorbike broke down at the start of the Anzac Bridge, causing a bit of a hiccup for citybounders on the approach. Victoria Road, the City West Link and the M4 Tunnel are all under speed. In Barara, a crash on the M1 Pacific Motorway. Two cars involved southbound at the Pacific Highway off-ramp. Liverpool, a breakdown. The Hume Highway northbound left turn lane onto the Cumberland Highway. And in Balgala, Burt Bridge Creek deviation is on the crawl southbound past Sydney Road and down to the Spit Bridge. 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Showers today, tops of 19 in the city, 17 in the west. Right now it's 12 degrees on Sydney's Nova 96.9.
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0: Previously on Quickie with Ricky.
22: Quickie! Ricky! Ricky! Ricky! Ricky!
0: What's the most common dolphin species?
23: The horny one.
0: We're all horny.
24: Call 13-24-10 now, Sydney. We play next.
0: Yeah, Quickie with Ricky is next. It is worth $500, but very quickly, Camden, let's go to Charlie. Hello.
25: Hey, how are you?
0: What got you animal-wise?
25: So I was overseas in Ubud, Bali, and in the monkey forest, we were feeding the monkeys, and I got bitten by a monkey.
2: No! It actually bit you because they usually just try and steal all of your things.
25: Yeah, so I was trying to feed one of the baby ones, and the mother didn't like it, so then like kind of hissed at me and ran up my leg and bit me on the thigh.
0: I'll tell you what, that doesn't interest me at all, a monkey forest in Ubud.
2: No. No.
0: I'm right, thanks.
2: You right, Charlie?
0: I'm glad
2: Charlie,
0: you're okay, Charlie.
2: Charlie,
0: have a good morning, mate. Quickie with Ricky next at 13-24-10 worth $500 thanks to our friends at the Porto.

0: Iggy gets back to Melamimbi office?
1: I don't think so.
0: You reckon?
1: No, I think she's got kind of like a faux American accent now, doesn't she?
0: Does she?
1: She makes so much money on OnlyFans.
0: I heard that.
1: Like, what are you up to, sis?
0: What are you up to, Iggy? All right. 20, sorry, I just got distracted then. 23 past 8.
1: What, opening up your OF?
2: Ricky Lee and Tim's Quickie with Ricky.
0: Quickie! 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Let's go to North Richmond.
1: Hello, Brooke. How are you today?
3: Hi, guys. I'm great. How are you?
1: Very good. You sound a little bit nervous.
3: I am a little bit nervous. I didn't think I was going to get through.
1: Well, don't be nervous, girlfriend. You're going to be fine.
3: Oh, thank you.
0: Ricky's
3: and,
0: a little bit.
3: Ricky, I just wanted to say you looked absolutely beautiful at the Logies last night.
1: Thank you. Thanks, very Brooke. Much. Well, well done, I feel Brooke. Like you've got a good chance of winning today because I'm a little bit Tracy Grimshaw. I'm a bit tired.
0: You're a bit Tracy Grimshaw. All right, go put your noise cancelling headphones on.
1: Good luck.
0: It's just you and me, Brooke. You got 30 seconds on the clock. 10 trivia questions. This is Ricky today.
4: I'm just a bit tired.
0: You can pass if you don't know the answer to it, and we'll come back if we have time. Are you ready to go?
3: I'm ready to go.
0: Your time starts at the end of my first question. Who won the Gold Logie last night?
3: Champagne.
0: What's the capital of Austria?
3: Pass.
0: What streaming service is Reacher on?
3: Netflix.
0: What's 20 times 5?
3: 100.
0: Which mountain range contains Mount Everest?
3: The Himalayas.
0: What's Peking Duck's new album called?
3: Puck.
0: Which movie are Sully and Mike from?
3: Monsters, Inc.
0: What does AI stand for?
3: Artificial Intelligence.
0: How many members in ABBA?
3: 4.
0: Just on the buzzer there, you got 5. God, they're harsh on you. You got 5. Come back into the room. You got 5. You're going to get 5 or beat 5. They're very tight on the
1: good
0: buzzer
1: effort,
0: today.
1: Brooke.
0: She's very well, Brooke.
1: Well, I mean, you could use your discretion, surely.
0: No, not with this. Everyone's
1: not with the Anthony Albanese rules of quick draw. Tim shall use his discretion.
0: Good impression. Okay, you ready to go? You're going to get 5 or beat 5. Your time starts at the end of my first question. Who won the Gold Logie last night?
1: Champagne.
0: What is the capital of Austria?
1: Vienna, whatever.
0: What streaming service is Reacher on?
1: Stan?
0: Yeah, what's 20 times 5? No.
1: 100?
0: Which
1: no,
0: mountain range contains Mount Everest?
1: What?
0: Which mountain range contains Mount Everest?
1: Pass.
0: What's Peking Duck's new album called?
1: Paradise.
0: What movie are Sully and Mike from?
1: Pass.
0: What does AI stand for?
1: Artificial Intelligence. Oh, just.
0: You got
1: just
0: 5.
1: With AI.
0: Got
1: sorry,
0: 5.
1: Bro. Those questions were hard, bro.
0: They were hard. You got 20 times 5.
1: I love that I didn't know that was right. That was an actual guess.
0: Sorry, Brooke. It's jackpots to $600 tomorrow. By the way, for everyone playing at home, Reach is on Prime, everyone's favourite show.
1: Everyone's favourite. And who's Sully and old mate from?
0: Monsters, Inc.
1: Ah.
0: 26 past 8.
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19: 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In Barara on the M1 Pacific Motorway, a two-car crash southbound at the Pacific Highway off-ramp. In the Blue Mountains at Lura, a truck crash westbound the Great Western Highway near Willow Park Avenue. And in the M4 tunnel, a breakdown citybound near Concord Road. We're seeing lots of pressure on the approach. At Liverpool, a breakdown on the Hume Highway. It's northbound at the left turn lane onto the Cumberland Highway. 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Showers today, tops of 19 in the city, 17 in the west. Right now it's 12 degrees on Sydney's Nova 96.9.
0: Right on 8:30. Question without notice, Sarah Harris. It's not going to be like this all week, is it?
1: We'll have to wait and find out.
0: What does that say?
1: While I check the bomb website.
0: Long as a wet week or something?
1: I know.
0: Slow as a wet week?
1: Slow as a wet week. Monday morning feels rather slow this morning, doesn't it? Look, not a great way to start the week.
0: No, that's all.
1: Look,
0: that's all we need to know. You know. Oh, Ricky's checking.
1: Yeah,
0: oh.
1: It's a very wet week, in a bit. The 10-day forecast is all rain. Wednesday and Thursday looks all right. But yeah.
0: Anyway, let's check your Monday morning headlines, shall we?
1: Right here. Hey Sydney, Sarah Harris with you. Influencers who push peptides on social media are on notice after $120,000 worth of injectables were seized in New South Wales. The haul included weight loss drugs, anabolic steroids, and muscle building peptides that were allegedly imported, repackaged, and sold online. Regulators say many of the products carry serious health risks. 54% of voters aren't happy with Labor when it comes to immigration. The latest poll comes as Labor prepares to unveil tougher rules on visa overstayers and dodgy asylum claims. Police remain hopeful they'll find a missing teenage hiker alive and well. A search for 18-year-old Lily Hooper in the Southern Highlands resumes today. She hasn't been seen since last Wednesday. And there was a standing ovation for Aussie comedy icon Magda Szubanski, who appeared at last night's Logies. It was her first public appearance since she underwent treatment for cancer.
20: I'm not crying, I've just got something in my eye.
1: Oh, we were right there with you, Magda. She helped hand the golden gong to Sam Pang. Updating sport, Pat Cummins has no regrets about electing to bat first during Australia's 9-wicket loss to Bangladesh in Darwin. The Aussies were bowled out for 198 on a green top pitch on opening day, with Bangladesh's captain admitting he was delighted with Cummins' decision. In the NRL, the Dragons beat the Tigers by 2 points, marking the first time the Red V has won two straight matches this year. And in the AFL, despite a win over the Eagles, GWS is out of finals contention. And the upcoming Beatles movies are starting to take shape, with the all-star cast recreating the band's famous Abbey Road album cover. The four-film project will be released in April 2028. I've got you where the next.
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1: A lot of scattered showers actually about Sydney today. Sydney, just looking at the radar, they are quite patchy. 19 degrees is the max. Right now in the city, it's 12 degrees, 12 as well in the west. And you're up to date on Ricky Lee and Tim.
0: Now, Ricky's done a great job, hasn't she, Sarah? She made it. It was never in doubt you were going to be here after the Logies.
1: You're the sharpest one out of the lot of us today.
22: I know,
1: today.
22: Like, what's wrong with you all? It's like you all went to the bloody Logies last
1: night. Because we were too busy scrolling, looking for pictures and looking at you and drooling over your dress.
22: It was beautiful, but I did get out of there. I got out of there at about 9:40. I had a little rock star exit.
0: You did well after Peking Duck.
22: Yep, there was a car waiting for me so I could zip on off home to bed, but then I realised that I had a coffee at about 7:30 p.m., which is far too late for someone that has to get up so early. So I was laying in bed with my eyes wide open at midnight, even though I got home at like 10 o'clock.
1: It would have been a bit of an adrenaline rush too, right? Like seeing all your mates there on the red carpet, and it's a long day, but it's a fun day.
22: It's a long day, but a fun day. But the red carpet, once you're sitting down during the ceremony and watching the amazing show, the red carpet feels like days ago.
0: All right, yeah. Well, you're here. You're accounted for. I want to say congratulations to a friend of ours next, see if they're awake.
22: Of course. Okay.
0: Okay.
22: I'm excited to see who this friend of ours is.
0: I've pinged out a lot of texts today.
22: Have you been?
0: And I've got no reply.
22: Yeah, there'll be a lot of sore heads out there.
0: There is. We'll check in on one person in particular after this. 25 to 9.
23: Let's get the party started. See you at the bar. You was hardly talking. That's when I knew that your heart was scarring. Friends to lovers need a part to star in. Like, wait, babe.

0: That's me, 5'9", brown eyes.
1: And also doing the rain dance this morning because it's awful.
2: Honestly, it couldn't be more perfect, that song. Seriously.
1: It's written for me and today.
2: In this moment.
1: It is 8:22. Now, I know on Friday I feel like we are a little bit responsible for one of the great artistic collaborations.
2: One of the great moments, one of the iconic all-time, it'll forever,
1: forever
2: live in television history.
1: Yeah, and it goes Bert Newton.
2: Yeah.
1: And this.
2: All the other things. And then this. And we orchestrated it.
1: So we had Ruben from Peking Duck here on Friday who really wanted to get Robert Irwin, who was hosting, to dance when they performed on stage at the Logies last night.
3: Let's manifest that. Robert, if you're listening, which I know you are, jump on stage and get your booty shaken.
4: Possible. Well, bro, I am listening and the booty is ready.
1: And wasn't it magnificent?

0: I know someone who
1: so good.
0: Whips the worm out all the time.
1: Are you for real?
0: I can't do it.
1: The worm looks like a nightmare for the lower back.
0: But I've got to say, I've been picking out
1: and
0: a lot.
1: And the buzzies, you know what I mean? You'd be slumping.
0: Oh, yeah, but Robert Irwin doesn't have a buzzy problem.
1: No.
0: No. He put the snakes in his cage, didn't he?
1: I don't know.
0: In their cage? Didn't he bring out a couple of snakes?
1: He did bring out some snakes. Yeah, so but I thought you meant more specifically.
0: So I've been spending the morning really pinging out some texts here because I just want to see who's awake so we can say, okay, congratulations, how are you?
1: Yep, how do you feel?
0: A lot of crickets.
1: Yep.
0: Look, it's almost end of the show. So let's see if one of our good friends is up and about this morning. It's not feeling good. Oh.
2: Hello.
0: Hello? Is that...
1: is this Gold Logie nominee Ali Langdon?
2: It is. And she's up. She's already got the kids off to school.
1: Really?
2: You know, just super mum here this morning.
0: Really? Well, congratulations. You won. There's three Logies in a row for you.
1: Congratulations, Ali.
2: Thank you. Yes, the Ray Martin Award is very, very special. It was a very, very fun night.
1: It was a fun night. Did you find it amazingly hot in the room last night?
2: No.
0: Okay. No, Ricky.
2: I saw your dress. I saw your dress. Maybe it was just all coming from you, sister.
0: No, Ricky has an odd, weird thing with temperature, though.
2: Did you really?
1: Oh, my God. I was so hot. I got home. I was supposed to, like, drop off my diamonds to, like, you know, my stylist and the security before I left, but I couldn't get them off my hand because I was so swollen and hot.
2: Oh, my gosh. That's insane. No, I didn't recognize that. So there you go. Maybe you're having the flushes, babe.
1: Maybe I am. Well, I said that to Shelley Craft and she said, oh, babes, welcome. You are 40. It's time. I was like, yes!
2: Too soon.
1: But you looked so beautiful, radiant as always. You're always like our absolute number one on the red carpet.
2: Oh, thank you, guys. No, you look stunning. I loved your dress. Every part of that was magnificent. So well done to you. But it was a pretty glamorous red carpet, wasn't it?
1: It really was.
0: A lot of sparkle. Also, we just need to say, because both of us lost our categories last night. I wasn't invited, Ali, as you know, but Getaway was nominated and we lost. And Idol was nominated and lost.
1: But you're a winner.
0: So it's just nice to get a little bit of winning energy on the phone. That's all.
2: Oh, well, look, that's great because, you know what, I feel like there's two ways to look at it from last night. That, yes, I won. I also lost four. So am I a four-time loser? or am I a winner? And you know what, today I am going to focus on I am a winner.
1: Yes, absolutely. And the fact that you're up so early, you've gotten the kids off to school. I mean, hats off to you.
0: And thanks for being the only person to answer.
2: What was my choice? Yeah, I gathered as such. You know why I said, absolutely, I'll come on and chat, because it mean I just sent my husband out to walk Scout to school. I went, oh, guys, I can't. I've got to do this radio interview.
0: Yeah, you've got to. Yeah,
2: I really didn't want to leave the house.
1: Mummy's got to do some showbiz, okay, kids?
2: Thank you.
0: All right, well, we're very proud of you. Congratulations on your third win in a row. That's amazing.
2: Oh, thank you, guys. Yeah, no, it was pretty special. And that award, you know, named after Ray Martin. That's, it does mean a lot, that one. So it was good fun.
1: Very well deserved. We love you so much. Congratulations.
2: What time did you both get home?
1: I mean, I got home.
0: Oh, I was home the whole weekend. I didn't get an invite. So.
1: Well, not on Friday night, you weren't.
2: Oh, yeah, sorry. Yeah, of course.
1: No.
0: But thanks for asking.
2: I just wanted to rub that in.
1: No, I did. I did have a little, just because, you know, I got to kind of be sharp between the ears to do this in the morning. So I left it just after Peking Duck's performance at like 9:40.
2: Yeah, no, that's a fair time.
1: Respectable.
2: To steal out of there, yeah, definitely.
1: Usually I'm one of the last ones on the dance floor, Ali.
2: Ah, well, you know what? They gave us slippers once we walked out into the foyer. I was like, I can't stay. My feet are dying. And then they gave us a pair of slippers and I was like, oh, I think I've got a couple of dancers in me.
0: Oh, perfect.
1: That's perfect. That's brilliant.
2: Yeah, and I think the dress looked better in slippers, to be honest.
1: Maybe we should campaign for a flats and slippers only red carpet next year.
2: I like that. I don't think anyone would disagree.
0: All right, nice work, Ali. We'll see you on telly tonight. But take the put all three of your Logies on the desk tonight.
2: Okay.
0: Right. Do it.
2: You do that, Tim.
1: The people would love that.
0: We'll see you soon.
2: Thanks, guys. Yeah, Sydney. Ricky.
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6: In Barara, a crash on the M1 Pacific Motorway southbound approaching the Pacific Highway off-ramp. A breakdown at Drummoyne. Victoria Road is heavy citybound approaching Wolseley Street. Delays from the Gladesville Bridge. In the Blue Mountains at Lura, a truck crash. The Great Western Highway westbound near Willow Park Avenue. It's foggy and wet around there as well. And in Liverpool, a breakdown to Hume Highway northbound in the left turn lane onto the Cumberland Highway. Whether you're moving, decluttering your home or office, or heading overseas, let Storage King help you start your new chapter. 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Search Storage King today. Showers today looking at a top of 19 degrees in the city, 17 in the west. Right now it's 13 degrees on Sydney's Nova 96.9.
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0: Our girl, it's her birthday.
1: Hey. Oh, it's
0: Belinda Carlos' birthday. Mel Tresina's on after 9. How old do you think Belinda Carlos is?
1: Oh, my gosh. Okay, let me guess. I want to go 68.
0: That's Madonna.
1: That's Madonna's age.
12: Oh, she's really?
1: Her birthday today, too.
12: Is it actually?
1: Yes.
12: Okay, so was I wrong?
0: 67.
12: Oh, close. I was so close.
1: Imagine if she was only like 54.
12: Just aged her.
0: We've also found the only person to have gone to the Logies after party.
1: I know.
12: And
1: how
12: the after party. Yeah, they're actually okay because I changed. I brought flats and I cloaked them. And then at the after party, shoop, in my flats, partying hard.
1: I'm not being a creep, but I am. I can see something sparkly in your handbag.
12: Oh, that's my handbag from last night.
1: You were really matching. It was amazing.
12: The wardrobe team made it.
1: That is excellent. Look at that. Look at that sparkle.
0: Did you have a good table?
12: Yeah, I did. I had a really... I was with Gold Logie winner, Sam Pang.
0: Oh, Pangy.
12: Yeah.
0: Amazing.
12: Have you been paying attention, winner, Tom Gleisner? Great table.
1: Oh.
12: We had Rob Irwin bring some snakes over.
1: That was wild, wasn't it?
12: Oh, my gosh. That was insane. I'm like, is this... I'm a celebrity. Get me out of here.
1: And also, what if one of the snakes eats someone's face off? You know what I mean?
12: I was more worried it'd come for my bread roll.
1: Yeah.
12: Like, if you take this...
1: Wait, you still had your bread roll? I nailed mine as soon.
0: But not that I'm rubbing it in, but... So Getaway didn't win.
1: Idle didn't win.
12: Cheap Seats didn't win. Oh, Big Brother.
0: But you'll be on after 9.

0: I'd hate Mr. Big's guitarist to go anywhere near you. Bit strummy.
1: Jeez. Strummy.
0: Mr. Big to be with you at 7 to 9.
1: I do love that song, though.
0: It is good, isn't it?
1: That was strummy AF.
0: And lovely to see fresh Mel Tresina too. She's on after 9. But you're also fresh. It's not like it used to be.
1: Well, no, because we're professionals.
0: All right.
1: Well, this was the first time going to the Logies and doing this early morning shift. Usually I waltz in the afternoon, still hungover, nailing McDonald's chips and a Coke with my slides on and my big orange feet out.
0: Did anyone wear those creep goggles that they're calling it now on the red carpet, the Meta glasses?
1: I don't think so. I didn't see anyone wearing them.
0: Because, you know, I don't know where I stand on the Meta goggles, the Meta glasses.
1: I feel like you can be swayed both ways. Like you could be persuaded that they're a great thing for certain things, and then
0: I feel that the
1: absolute
0: moment,
1: creep city for a whole bunch of other reasons.
0: The moment cameras started getting smaller is when the world went to
1: yeah.
0: Because like people are hiding cameras in things like crazy now. Remember when cameras used to be huge?
1: Ginormous. And you'd be like, oh, there's a camera. Someone's filming me.
0: But anyway, now this is good news for our friends at Meta.
1: Okay.
0: They're donating 15,000 free Ray-Ban Meta glasses to Vision in Ireland.
1: Amazing.
0: Isn't that nice? That's enough for every blind and visually impaired adult that the charity supports.
1: That is incredible.
0: So that is good because I did hear these Meta goggles are really good for people with vision impairment.
1: Yes.
0: So it's not nice just to know, creeps.
1: Yes, that it's doing good for the community, not just POV-ing people.
0: Why are you wearing your sunnies inside?
1: I don't understand why. Like there's something cool about, I don't know, maybe once every now and then doing a fit check, if that's something you might do in the mirror with your glasses on. Like I watched the Kylie Jenner when she launched, you know, her version of the glasses. That looked cool.
0: Yeah.
1: I just don't know when else I would use
0: If you're on
1: them.
0: The train next to someone with them on and it's...
1: And the light's flashing.
0: Weather like this and the light's flashing. Yeah. It's creepy.
1: Yeah. Well, yeah.
0: Now, you're responsible for our huge music poll next.
1: Okay, I really am. Oh, you're distancing yourself from these songs.
0: These songs,
1: though. Also, you have a problem. You have a problem with Rob Thomas and this song. Is it because you look like Rob Thomas?
0: Do I?
1: You look so much like Rob Thomas.
0: No, I don't.
1: Look, all the girls are nodding. You look like Rob Thomas. Text us 0497969969 if you think Tim looks like Rob Thomas. Because our huge music poll,
0: yes,
1: is Bang Bang for Pang Pang.
0: Congratulations to Pangy. Makes perfect sense.
1: And then Tim's song, Smooth.
0: Why Smooth?
1: For Robert Irwin Thomas, Blackwell.
2: Give me your heart, make it real, or else forget about it.
1: But you hate this song for some reason. But I've told Tim, heaps of us love it.
0: I don't look like Rob Thomas.
1: So go to our Instagram stories and vote.
0: Do it now.
1: Smooth by Rob Thomas, a.k.a. Tim Blackwell.
0: Or Bang Bang.
1: just Bang Smooth.
0: No. Huge music poll after the 9 o'clock news. 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
19: 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In Woolloomooloo, a 2-car crash, the Eastern Distributor just before Cathedral Street in the southbound left lane. Mascot traffic slow through the airport tunnel. There was an earlier crash at General Holmes Drive. They cleared it. They got lanes open pretty quickly, but it's still very heavy. And in Tremoyne, slow city-bound traffic on Victoria Road from the Gladesville Bridge following an earlier breakdown. Want safer roads for all Aussies? 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Showers today, tops of 19 in the city, 17 in the west. Right now it's 13 degrees on Sydney's Nova 96.9.
0: Your chance to get involved in Nova's Cash or the Cars with Mel Tresina very soon.
1: And it's cars, plural.
0: I did notice that. I did have to double take.
1: Very exciting.
0: Nova's Cash or the Cars. Details in a few minutes' time. 9 o'clock, though, news time. Sarah Harris.
13: Right here, right now, right here, right now.
20: Hey, Sydney, Sarah Harris with you. Despite terrible weather conditions, rescue teams remain hopeful they'll find a teenage hiker who's been missing for 6 days in the Southern Highlands. 18-year-old Lily Hooper hasn't been seen since Wednesday morning last week when she set off for Natai National Park. Social media influencers promoting the sale of unregulated performance and weight loss peptides are being put on notice. The medicines regulator and police say they've seized $120,000 worth of illegal products linked to an unnamed content creator. No charges have been laid. Data centre operators will have to meet tough new criteria if they want to power up in New South Wales. Amid the state's $50 billion data centre boom, the Premier will today announce a new framework requiring the centres fund their own water and energy supplies. And an incident at Woi Woi means trains currently aren't running between Gosford and Hornsby on the Central Coast and Newcastle lines. Updating sport in AFL, Sydney has locked in a home qualifying final with a 36-point win over Essendon, but GWS is out despite powering past the Eagles. In the NRL, the Dragons have picked up another win, wrapping up round 24 of the NRL, beating the Tigers by 2 points. Meantime, the Knights beat the Titans to keep up their top four hopes, keep those hopes alive. And after the Aussies' shock loss in Darwin, cricket selectors will likely shake up Australia's batting order ahead of the second test against Bangladesh. And there's debate online over whether Nine newsman and future Mr. Ricky Lee, Peter Overton, delivered a clapback to a reporter from the Daily Mail on last night's Logie's red carpet.
0: Oh, yeah.
1: Yes, hey!
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2: If that's a clapback from Petey, doesn't have a mean bone in his body.
1: Oh, I love him.
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1: He's such a nice man.
2: He's so lovely.
1: I walked up to say hello.
0: I had the day off last night, though, because for those of us like Sarah and myself who stay at home on Logie's night and we love our 6 o'clock news. I mean, shout out to Mark Burrows and Ange Cox,
1: Burrows,
0: of course.
1: Lovely.
0: Both doing their thing.
1: Lovely. Thank you for your service. No Pete Overton. But I went up to Pete Overton and I gave him a big smooch on the red carpet. And then he's so polite and kind. He introduced me full name to the people with him. So Ricky Lee, this is, and gave the full names of everyone with him. Aww. And he's just so polite and beautiful. And he's such a gentleman. I really do love him.
0: Maybe that's him running out of things to say to you.
1: No.
0: Maybe he's filling time by saying other people's names.
1: No, and people, it was really cute. There were lots of people that were on the carpet that listened to this show, and so many people came up to me and said, have you seen your boyfriend Pete yet?
2: I know. Did you get that Daily Mail?
1: Have you seen your boyfriend Pete yet?
2: All right, I've got your weather next.
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2: Showers and 19 degrees for your Monday, Sydney. I looked into it. It's going to be a bit of a topsy-turvy week weather-wise, a mix of showers and suns. A strap in is thanks to a trough and a high-pressure system.
0: Troughs.
2: And it's all
0: bloody
2: happening. Right now, it's 13 degrees in the city.
1: Bloody troughs are at it again.
0: No, who likes a trough?
2: Huh?
0: Who likes a trough?
2: Pigs do.
0: Okay, I stand corrected.
2: All right, and they're up to date on Ricky Lee.
23: The biggest poll in Sydney.
24: Another one. What am I even hearing?

0: Harbor Bridge, the Opera House, the Ricky Lee and Jim Huge Music Hall.
1: All right, it's time. Our songs are 50-50 as we do a little Logies rap in Huge Music Poll. Pang, pang, bang, bang. Sam Pang won the gold Logie. And Robert Irwin did an amazing job hosting, so Robert...
2: He was pretty smooth, wasn't he?
1: Irwin, smooth. It's 50-50. Please
2: or
1: vote.
2: Forget about... I'm going to go
1: vote. Vote for bang, bang, bang, quick.
2: No, vote for smooth. Sydney, come on. It's Tim's doppelganger.
1: Quick, where is it? Where is it, Jermaine?
2: It's in the stories. Oh, my God, if you don't even know how to use it, you just go to Ricky Lee and Tim
1: bang,
2: Instagram.
1: 51%.
2: No, it's smooth.
1: Mine's 51%.
2: No, you're wrong.
1: Hang on, what are you saying?
2: It's 51% for smooth.
1: Mine says 51% for... Look at that. What does mine say? Come on, don't blame Meta.
2: Yes, but you went on before.
3: No, let me double check. I've got
2: you
3: the
2: can't be
3: in your account.
2: Pinging off songs before you have the official numbers.
1: But I had the official number. Okay,
2: you,
1: quickly.
2: You go
1: three.
2: To Jermaine for the official numbers.
3: Exactly.
1: Jermaine, what is it? Quick.
2: It's bang bang.
1: So sorry. It's 51% bang bang. Like I said.

0: bang, bang, Instagram.
1: 51%.
0: No, it's smooth. No. It's bang, bang.
1: So sorry. It's 51% bang, bang.
2: Miss any of the show?
3: Download the Nova Player and catch up with our podcast. Yeah. 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Tell everyone. Sydney's Ricky Lee and Tim.
2: On Nova.
3: Nova. Across Sydney. This is Mel Trasina.
4: I hope you had a wonderful weekend. Congratulations to all the Logies winners from last night and commiserations to all the Logies losers, myself included. All day I'm smashing out the fresh hits and throwbacks and I'm getting you in the running for Nova's Cash or the Cars. I will tell you when to call Sydney. Let's get into some tunes first for your wet...

I mean, bit of a throwback anthem for your Monday to sing along to. Cheeky throwback into a fresh hit, Bruno Mars, On My Soul. I love this song. It gets me in the best mood and it's exactly what we need for a Monday morning. I'm going to back it up with some Olivia Dean, Man I Need, and open the phones on 13 24 10 if you want to get in the running for Nova's Cash or the Cars.

0: I can't with your song. I love it so much, and you're welcome.
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3: Oh, let's find out. Ali, you want to take the cash?
4: Cash would be great.
3: Okay, but we know that we don't know how much, right?
4: Yeah.
3: Only Kate Ritchie knows the secret amount.
4: Yeah.
3: So why are we gambling on the cash when we've got a sure thing in two electric cars?
4: Electric cars won't tow a horse float though.
3: okay. It won't tow a horse float.
4: No. So the cash would help get the vet bill down, but the electric cars for me, that won't tow a trailer.
3: Oh, wow. So how many horses do you have?
4: I have three.
3: Yeah. Oh my gosh, I'm so jealous. They have the best hair. I have hair envy. Nova's cash or the cars. I hope the cash amount is a good amount for you, Ali. I'm going to reopen 13, 24, 10 after 10 a.m. to get you in the running for this bad boy as well. But we're going to get back into some tunes. Maybe some Gracie Abrams.

0: Nova 96.9, the home of Ricky Lee and Tim. Now, they're back tomorrow morning from 6, and all this week they're celebrating TPG's 40th birthday with their 40K Purple Payday. So how this works, they announce a Sydney suburb each morning, and then they open the lines for 40 seconds. And everyone from that suburb who gets on air will walk away with a nice little cash bonus, all thanks to TPG. 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That is tomorrow morning with Ricky Lee and Tim. They are back from 6. I gotta get back into the fresh hits and throwbacks. I've got 9 minutes of the 90s coming up. I don't want to brag, but I've done good. And I'm going to press play on that once we go see how your roads are looking.
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8: 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In Prospect, a breakdown on the M4 motorway eastbound near the Prospect Highway. At Adenza Park, a breakdown, Elizabeth Drive. It's in the left eastbound lane just past Cow Pasture Road. Nearly a breakdown on the Anzac Bridge has moved off, but traffic's still pretty busy on the approach. And they're recovering at Gaimia on the Princes Highway after an earlier two-car crash near Bates Drive. 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Showers today, tops of 19 in the city, 17 in the west. Right now it's 14 degrees on Sydney's Nova 96.9.
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9: Next half hour, I'm opening 13, 24, 10 for Nova's Cash for the Cars. Think about what you're taking. A secret stash of cash or two brand new Geely EVs. I'm also going to play 9 Minutes of the 90s, which I'm so excited about because it features the Spice Girls and it's not one of